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1: Alexander Zverev has won his second Grand Slam title of the year after claiming the US Open men's crown this morning. The German star beat American Ben Shelton in four sets just a few months after his win at the French Open.
2: I want to thank my team. We went 30 years without winning a Grand Slam title, and now we won two in a span of 3 months. So it's...
1: We'll find out the entertainment lineup for this year's NRL Grand Final soon. League boss Peter Volandis telling Nine they'll probably make an announcement in the next few days, but says the main attraction will always be what happens on the field.
3: But as I said, our entertainment is our game. And so you go to watch the rugby league entertainment because it's the best entertainment of anything. Pop stars, you name it, rugby league's the greatest game for all.
1: And no luck for Aussie Oscar Piastri at the Spanish F1 Grand Prix overnight. He's finished eighth after making contact with George Russell on the opening lap and damaging his front wing. Kimi Antonelli won the race to extend his lead in the Drivers' Championship to 81 points.
4: Really strong race, strong weekend. 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Thank you, everyone.
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1: Perth's weather, partly cloudy today, heading for a top of 24, mostly sunny tomorrow and 27, warming up to 30 on Wednesday. Right now it's 13 degrees in Perth, and on air, online and on the go, you can take Gold 96 FM wherever you go with the iHeart app. It's available on all smartphones, tablets and TV, so download it now.
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0: Well.
5: Hey. Well,
0: what a beginning to the weekend.
5: Well.
6: Wow. That magnificent win by the Dockers. Magnificent. And imagine how the fans are at the moment. It was a huge night for the club. I reckon we should hear that moment again. I know you played a little bit there, but I reckon it's the loudest moment at any stadium anywhere in the world. There you go. That's how loud it was.
7: Game here. What is this sound?

0: It's sensational, isn't it?
1: A light pressing of the button.
0: It was
1: last
0: feral.
1: Game at this venue for Fremantle.
0: It was tribal. It was tribal. Feral. It was everyone's on their feet. It was actually, I reckon some of the Geelong.
2: It was Geelong, at the wrong moment, but anyway.
0: They didn't need it. They just, it was just great for the crowd, I reckon.
2: I think that's, yeah.
0: Geelong people were on their feet. Hell, I was on my feet, you know what I mean? Like, as an Eagles man, I hate admitting this, but Wharfie time is bloody brilliant. It is bloody brilliant. Oh, there's no doubt about it.
3: Marketing. Brilliant.
0: I've heard quieter moments at a Metallica concert. Honestly, everyone just collectively lost
2: heard
0: the plot.
2: So much about something that has only happened once all year. Well, I mean, and twice. Then the other night, yeah. You know, and we'd heard so much about it after it had only happened once.
0: We're basic
2: amazing
0: people.
2: Amazing.
0: But Frio's got Wharfie time. I reckon West Coast needs something now. Oh. What about, I got one, Chardonnay time.
2: Chardonnay time, hey.
0: And what song would you use, Lise? I've got one. Think of a song for Chardonnay time. They use House Bells.
2: What's that song that is the opening of Kath and Kim?
0: Yeah. I thought about Margaritaville.
2: Margaritaville.
0: By Jimmy Buffett.
2: Buffett.
0: I shouldn't have said that. The Dockers have Hell's Bells anyway. So, and not only, how's this? Only two Dockers have kicked four.

0: four goals in a final. Do you want to name them?
1: Go on.
0: Go on. Who do you reckon?
2: Does one of them the head of Sydney these days?
0: Yes, you're right. Matthew Pavlich. And who's the other bloke? Who's the polar opposite, probably, in some ways. He prances around a bit.
2: Oh.
0: So he's kicked four goals too as well, Patrick Voss. So,
1: okay.
0: And his fourth goal was, that was where the explosion was because that was the end of the game. But it was funny, he was trying to milk the clock, so he took the 30 seconds you're allowed and then he tried to have a shot at goal, but he'd make it as slow as possible. He was like Fred Flintstone bowling, you know what I mean?

0: I said he looked possessed.
1: He was on
0: when
1: fire.
0: When he did that big, long bomb
1: Bolton,
0: from outside 50.
1: He lifted. Caleb and Andy, they're like Fremantle's Wham. Don't you reckon they look like the two of them?
0: Actually, probably not exactly
1: like them. They're not that close.
0: Maybe they're
2: Hall and Oates. Or no, not Cross. Hall and Oates because they Cross. Don't talk anymore.
1: Laurel and Hardy. Let's go safe. Maybe Batman Bross. And Robin. Cancel Wham. Delete that, please, Greg. But have a listen to this. The Geelong fans were so salty and they just targeted the umpires. Have a listen to this bloke who rang in the radio station.
3: What a disgrace tonight was as a Cats fan. The whole competition's conspired against us and the umpiring was a cherry on top of what's been a disgusting year of treatment by the AFL towards us. I mean, how they can justify that Dempsey decision whilst the momentum was going our way and all the dropping the ball decisions. The last
2: He's going to be there a while. But definitely that Specky goal thing, that was a goal.
0: That was a goal.
2: I'm glad Frio didn't win by less than a goal because I would have felt a certain kind of way.
1: Yeah, but
0: actually, I've obtained some exclusive audio from in the review box as well, the person behind the decision.
4: Tell me that score again, Charlie. Oh, what a day for our side. Oh, Magoo, Mr. McGoo.
1: He can't see. Goal umpire.
0: How could you not see it? It'd have to be Mr. Magoo.
1: But it was hard for the goal umpire. And then the replay wasn't. Super definitive, was it? I don't know.
0: No, it was a goal.
2: It was a goal.
0: What an amazing goal it would have been.
2: Yes, it was an amazing goal. They were robbed of that.
1: I'm going to ask Jono, and he'll tell us, because it looked like it came off his bicep, Jono. So he'll tell us, the young docker.
2: All right.
1: Tuesday training, 9 a.m. if you want to get down there. They're going to leave Wednesday. So if you want to get there to say goodbye, Tuesday, Coburn, 9 a.m.
2: Okay.
1: So the game now is Frio, Sydney, SCG, 5:40 our time, Friday. Justin Longmuir hilariously said the Dockers are the underdogs. He must be taking the P155. They've got six
0: away
1: blokes
0: from
1: out.
0: Home.
2: Yeah, well,
0: yep.
1: Six away blokes from out. Home. Hello. And then Hawthorn hosts the Lions at the MCG on Saturday, which should be an absolute cracker.
2: Okay.
1: We'll talk a bit more about Sandover Middle and Waffle Grand Final after the break.
0: Dockers leaving Wednesday. If you're leaving just now, let's check your road ahead.
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7: The rollover in Bedford-Dale, Albany Highway westbound after Dryander Drive, that has been cleared away. Traffic now looking better. Still a crash in Munster, Rockingham Road, South Aberfoyle, Russell Road. The right lane's closed by incident response, police and firefighters on site. And the crash in Kewdale Row Highway, North Aberfoyle, Tonkin Highway has cleared, but still some delays. 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If you have something else, please call our traffic hotline on 9323 9696. It's Christy with the latest Perth traffic.
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1: 20 past 8. Looks nice today. Partly cloudy. Top of 24. We'll take that. It's 11 now. And Barra is back with more sports. 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

0: It's Perth's All Music Breakfast Show. It's Lisa Russell. 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
1: It's a big weekend of footy actually because obviously Friday night we've got the Dockers' big game and then Saturday the other, you know, Hawthorn hosts the Lions at the MCG on Saturday and then the Waffle Grand Finals actually on Sunday. And they were so
0: brave.
1: East Perth was so brave.
0: East Perth in it? No.
2: It was a close one.
1: Mate, they're an incredible club culturally, you know what I mean? They just, the way they just never gave in. So Peel Thunder and Claremont, it's on Sunday at Optus if you want to get along there. And it wasn't a great seeing Zach Mayne wearing
2: it. The only thing that made it palpable for me watching it yesterday afternoon was seeing Rani and Zach Mayne wearing in the change room.
1: I'm so proud of you, son.
2: They made me cry.
1: Rani Mayne wearing beauty and Zach is in there. So hopefully maybe he becomes an AFL player at some stage. Sandover medal tonight as well. So that's at Crown. So I'm hoping my man Charlie Constable goes well there.
0: Good chance, you think?
1: Yeah, I think he won it last year. So he might go back to back. The US Open just finished in the women's. Elena Rybakina, I think it's Rybakina now, not Rybakina. She won the biggest match of her life, but she was so gracious and calm and congratulating her opponent. And then Aryna Sabalenka.
3: Unlike someone else.
1: Mate, she smashes a racket on the court after losing. Like, that's just a bad look, isn't it?
2: It's a very bad look.
1: I mean, an expensive racket.
0: And then a poor cameraman.
2: You're not six.
0: Cameraman who's just panning across doing his job gets told to
1: F off.
2: Lovely.
0: Yeah.
2: By her?
0: Yeah.
2: Oh, classy.
0: Yeah, no, she's a classy. She's a class actress.
2: Oh, nice. Yeah, take her to the change room, love. Yeah.
1: She hasn't got, she's not allowed to play on her name of her country.
2: She's
1: and all
2: no
1: that.
2: Steffi Graf.
1: So in the men's, that bloke who looks like a supermodel one, Alexander Zverev.
2: Okay.
1: He should just go take up modelling. He won the men's title over the first African-American man to make the final of the US Open since Arthur Ashe.
3: It's been a while.
1: Yeah, 54 years ago. Ben Shelton. So he's got a big future. Oh, we've got to play this audio. The NFL game in Melbourne, obviously we spoke about how a big success it was. San Francisco beat the LA Rams. But this is what they're saying back in the USA, in the States, about how big the match was and how good it was.
4: The NFL is showing that it is rapidly becoming the number one sport in the world. Not just the world. I know in America that's a given, but in the world. When 100,000 people show up at a cricket arena to watch an NFL game at 10:30 in the morning, local time. What do you say to that? The NFL, 100,000 people.
5: On a weekday.
4: So on a weekday, showing up at a place where they're usually watching cricket.
2: Oh, my
4: and
2: God.
4: Instead they're watching an NFL game. Yeah. I mean, damn. Yeah. I got to give props where props is due. Yeah. The NFL wants to globalize its brand. And ladies and gentlemen, they are doing it.
3: Yeah, he must have missed the World Cup a couple of months ago.
2: Does he know it's the MCG? They'll go to see Tiddlywinks on a Friday morning if it's a, there's a bandwagon to get on.
0: Wasn't half the crowd American anyway?
2: Yeah.
1: That's abuse.
0: Good on you, mate.
1: Some bloke Smith, I think his name was. Anyway, Kimi Antonelli won again. I know we're only just talking about this last week, but
3: he is amazing.
1: He's 20. He's won
2: eight, far ahead on the standings. That
1: 81
2: would,
1: points over George.
2: He'd have to stay home the rest
3: he's
2: of the year.
3: The next Schumacher or Senna.
2: Yeah.
3: He's amazing.
1: He is. 20 years old, dominating Formula One. I was just trying to think, what was I doing when I was 20? And what was I dominating? I was dominating Rumours nightclub. What were you doing, Les?
2: I think I might have been there as well.
1: You were dominating with me. What about you, Ross?
3: I was trying to get off my peas.
1: Still.
2: Well, so was Kimmy up until a minute ago.
0: Yeah, that's right.
1: You can't buy a drink in America.
2: Okay. No,
3: exactly.
1: See you guys. All have a great week. Beautiful
3: we'll
1: day.
3: We'll catch you soon.
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9: 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Silence slows work and creates uncertainty. 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
4: 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The crash in Munster, Rockingham Road, southbound before Russell Road, that has been cleared away, but still some delays. Freeway southbound, slow Whitfords Avenue to Reed Highway, Power Street to Vincent at Mill Point Road and Russell Road. Freeway northbound, Thomas Road to Rolley Road, then Farrington Road right through to Canning Highway. The Graham Farmer Freeway and Northbridge Tunnel are both slow westbound too. 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
14: It's 15 degrees. Hello, I'm Jimmy Williams.
1: Labor's hit out at One Nation after the party unveiled its migration policy this morning. Its path to capping net migration to 130,000. Temporary skilled visas would be capped by 70,000, while international student visas would be capped at 100,000 a year. Although Environment Minister Murray Watt has told the ABC migration numbers do need to come down.
2: But we need to do it in a way that manages the economic impact and doesn't wipe out country pubs, aged care facilities, hospitals all around Australia.
1: Police are still on the hunt for two men after a shooting south of Perth yesterday morning. Detectives forced Hamilton Hill into lockdown as they searched for the shooter yesterday after reports a man was shot in the stomach around 4:30 yesterday morning. The victim is in a serious but stable condition in Royal Perth Hospital. The Labor government is defending its decision to change negative gearing, despite a new poll showing 23% of Aussies have lost trust in the PM since that broken election promise. Tanya Plibersek telling Seven it wasn't something they were willing to take to an election.
17: Well, that's another 3 years of people being locked out of the housing market. Is that fair to young Australians?
1: And the search continues for survivors after a ferry capsized in Indonesia. At least six people have died and 107 have been rescued after the passenger ferry was hit by bad weather. Another 129 people remain missing. DFAT is working to investigate if any Aussies are involved.
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1: To sport, the Sydney Swans have appointed Dane Rampey as captain for the remainder of the season. It follows the devastating knee injury suffered by Callum Mills in last week's win over Brisbane. The Swans take on Freo in a preliminary final on Friday night. It starts at 5:40 Western Standard Time. And Alexander Zverev has won the US Tennis Open for the first time. The German downing American Ben Shelton in four sets in this morning's men's US Open final.
2: God has seen how hard we worked, how much we suffered, how much pain we went through. And I think 2026 is the outcome of all the years that happened before. So
1: that's on Nine there.
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1: Perth's weather, partly cloudy today, heading for a top of 24, mostly sunny tomorrow and 27, warming up to 30 on Wednesday. Right now it's 15 degrees in Perth, and on air, online and on the go, you can take Gold 96 FM wherever you go with the iHeart app. It's available on all smartphones, tablets and TVs, so download it now.

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2: 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And Lisa Shaw is in tune with everything going on in showbiz and beyond. 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
3: Lady Gaga said that we couldn't read her poker face. And she's right.

0: 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It's 16 to 9, time to strike up the band.
1: The Shore Report.
2: Turns out Lady Gaga really does have a poker face. The news that she and her fiancé Michael Polanski have welcomed their first child has taken everyone by surprise. There's no other details at this stage. The baby's sex, name and date of birth are under wraps. But Gaga had been keeping a very low profile since wrapping up her world tour in April. She disappeared off the radar a bit, which now makes perfect sense.
0: It's all coming
2: April,
0: together.
2: May, June, July, August. I have to use my fingers. 6 months. West Aussie legend Luke Steele. Well, he was born in New Zealand, but he grew up here, so we claim him. He went to primary school at the end of my street, so I claim him. Luke Steele and his fabulous band Empire of the Sun are getting back on the road. They are kicking off their Ask That God Afterlife tour in New Zealand in February. It'll make its way across Australia and wrap up at home here in
0: Lisa's
2: Perth
0: Street
2: on Saturday, March the 6th. No, at the RAC Arena. Tickets go on sale 2 o'clock this Friday. That is one talented family, Steele family.
0: Yes.
2: Dad Rick,
0: Katie.
2: Sister Katie from Little Birdie, two more musical brothers, both of whom I think were in Luke's other band, Sleepy Jackson. Those apples did not fall far from the tree. Academy Award-winning producer Jeremy Thomas has died peacefully at his home in Oxfordshire. He was 77. Thomas's body of work spanned more than half a century. He produced films like Sexy Beast, Crash, and Merry Christmas, Mr. Lawrence.
0: Oh, really?
2: Such a great movie.
0: Very good
2: He
0: movie.
2: Won the Best Picture Oscar in 1988 for The Last Emperor. And AI in music continues to divide opinion.
0: Doesn't
2: I don't like it.
0: No.
2: I don't think it has any place in music.
0: Can't stop
2: supposed
0: it,
2: to be creativity. But Eminem fans have just been fooled. Fans eager for a comeback single from Eminem have been completely fooled by a 12-minute YouTube video that racked up more than 100,000 views and actually appeared ahead of his genuine tracks in search results, and it was all AI. The viral upload was missing YouTube's official AI label. I don't know if that's allowed. The only disclaimer was, in fact, buried deep in the video's description and evidently was not enough warning to prevent mass confusion. I wanted to play you some, but it seems to have been well and truly

0: removed now. It's done a Houdini, to quote an actual Eminem song.
1: What would be bad is if the AI version outsells the actual Eminem version. And that must scare some artists.
0: It is, yes. Well, that's why it's promptly disappeared, I imagine. Yeah.
1: Otherwise, legal action pending.
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3: There is a breakdown in Greenwood, Warwick Road, southbound entry to Mitchell Freeway. The left lane is closed by incident response and traffic is a bit banked up on the approach. Otherwise, freeway southbound slow Hepburn Avenue to Reed Highway, Harton Street to Powers and Vincent Street. Freeway northbound Angertel to Rowley and South Street to Canning Highway. 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If you see anything else, please call our traffic hotline on 9323 9696. It's Christy with the latest Perth traffic.
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0: And then when you're driving home this afternoon from 3, Jonesy and Amanda will be with you. Lisa, we got something.
1: Speaking of driving,
0: in our little goodie bag there?
1: Yes. This week we've got double passes to the Perth EV show. If you would like a double pass to the Perth EV show, give us a call now on 1355 22. We'll take caller 12.
0: The Perth EV show, November 20-22 at the Perth Convention and Exhibition Centre. 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

0: Good morning. It's Gold 96 FM. Perth's More Music Breakfast Show with Lisa and Russell, run and done. But Macca has a lot more music, and I mean a lot of music back to back as he goes non-stop at nine. We're back tomorrow.
1: We are tomorrow. The Stupidly Simple Quiz also is back with more tickets to see the Priscilla Queen of the Desert musical and $100 cash for the Maltesers.
0: Yes, lots of Maltesers.
1: Lots of Maltesers.
0: I reckon you could throw a drink in for that price as well. Maybe
1: so.
0: A program.

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1: Maybe.
0: Or just more Maltesers.
1: We don't want
0: you
1: Lisa
0: don't have
1: get,
0: to eat them all at the show.
1: No, no, you can take them home. Get a take-home pack.
0: Exactly.
1: Also tomorrow, keep your cool with Ford and Doonan. 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It's up to you. 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Have yourself a great Monday.
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14: We're still working on a breakdown in Greenwood. Warwick Road entry to Mitchell Freeway southbound. The left emergency lane has been closed. Traffic is heavy on the approach. Looking at our freeways, Mitchell Freeway southbound moving slowly. Hepburn Avenue to Reed Highway and Hutton Street to Power Street. Quinana Freeway northbound busy. Anketell Road to Rowley Road plus South Street to Canning Highway. 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
15: It's 17 degrees. Hello, I'm Jimmy Williams. The bodies of

0: Perth man and his two children have been found in Bali. The 56-year-old from Fremantle and his young kids were found inside their Kuta bungalow yesterday morning after police were called to do a welfare check. It's believed his wife had left for Jakarta just 4 days prior. DFAT is providing consular assistance. Two armed men remain on the run in Perth after a shooting in the city's southwest. A 37-year-old man was gunned down yesterday morning in Hamilton Hill. As the search for the shooter enters its second day, police don't believe it's linked to bikie gangs or illegal tobacco. Andrew Hastie says he's standing up for other veterans by calling out Pauline Hanson for a One Nation cartoon, which brands him as a traitor. The former Army veteran turned Liberal has told Nine the slur's taken its toll on him.
1: It's been hard on me personally. It's been hard on my staff, but it's been really hard on my wife as well, who I left behind to go overseas knowing I might not return. So, yeah, it is a slur. That's why I've defended myself, but I'm also standing up for other veterans because it's not just about me.
0: And a new survey has revealed a gap in Australia's disaster preparedness. The Red Cross finding while 83% of Aussies expect to be affected by a disaster or emergency within the next 5 years, one in three don't feel confident about what to do when it happens. Forecasters warn the El Nino is set to bring hotter and drier conditions this spring and summer.
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0: To sport, Dane Rampey has been appointed stand-in skipper for the Swans for the rest of their season. He will lead the team in place of Callum Mills, who is out after rupturing his ACL during the win over Brisbane. Sydney faced Fremantle in the first prelim final on Friday night. It starts at 5:40 Perth time. And Alexander Zverev is now a two-time Grand Slam winning champion, defeating Ben Shelton in four sets in this morning's final. The American full of praise for the German in defeat.
3: You work harder than anyone I know. You put more hours on the court than anyone I know. You and your team do things the right way. And sincerely happy for you guys to hold this title.
0: That's on Nine there.
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0: Perth's weather, partly cloudy today, heading for a top of 24, mostly sunny tomorrow and 27, warming up to 30 on Wednesday. Right now it's 17 degrees here in Perth. 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
8: 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Just great songs. The only thing we're pushing is play.
9: Yes, we will in a matter of moments. Hi, Perth. It's Macca here. Hope your weekend was a good one. Welcome to a Monday. You've sorted out your Monday workout after eating too much on the weekend. You've had your debrief with your best buddy at work about the weekend. Or you've scrolled on Instagram, checked out a few reels and had a little bit of a laugh. Great songs coming up for you, since that's all done and dusted, with Bruce Springsteen out of the 80s, some Walk the Moon and Aerosmith from the movie Armageddon. And as well as that, again, your chance to get on the standby list with Ford and Doonan and Gold 96 FM and keep you cool, $20,000 worth of aircon or $20,000 cash. 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

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Wind down with Jonesy and Amanda for the drive home. We are ad-free with non-stop at 9. It's Macca here this morning. I've got new glasses. I've decided to go with the bifocally type thing. You know, down the bottom's all blurry, and up the top it's still a little bit blurry because I've got to get the screens in the right spot and this, that and the other. I feel like I'm a teen again back in on a Saturday night, you know. Everything's a little blurry at times. I could press the wrong button at any time. Oh, there we go. See what happens? You know, you get new glasses, stuff starts falling apart. Now, are you a little bit, you know, on the, hot side when it comes to summer? Well, to turn down the heat, you need $20,000 worth of aircon from Ford and Doonan. Well, you can with Keep Your Cool. Yeah, we'll be playing again before 10, and I'm going to be after caller number 10, 1355 22, when we ask you to call. But right now is Cheap Trick, The Flame.

Gold 96 FM with Richard Marks and Hazard. Just great songs while you work. It's Macca here this morning. Press and play on some great songs with Lady Gaga and some Marvin Gaye in a moment. We've got 19 degrees at the moment. Sunny one in Perth, 24 the top. Enjoy what you can today if you can get out and amongst it. But right now we're at free, non-stop at 9, with Just Great Songs and The Proclaimers. I'm on my way. 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

0: Hope you're having a good time for a Monday. I know it can be tough, but we'll get through it. Don't worry. 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Non-stop at 9, all wrapped up for you. Monday back again tomorrow morning after the More Music Breakfast Show with Lisa and Russell. It's Macca here this morning.
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0: 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We've got Julie on the line. 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
3: Oh, it's only half an hour.
0: Yeah, I guess it gives you time to think, right? On your way to work.
3: Yeah, yes, it does.
0: Thinking,
3: it sure does.
0: How can I make this day go really quick? Well, you're filling it in with a little bit of Gold 96 FM and Keep Your Cool because you're caller number 10. Well done.
3: Oh, my goodness. I don't believe it.
0: Yeah. So a little bit of pressure is coming your way. Are you good when, you know, you're in that pressure situation?
3: Can be.
0: All right, well, we're going to find out, Julie. So let's find out what your category is. Fire up the Ford and Doonan air conditioner. Let's see what you've got here. Hopefully it's an easy one for you to start your Monday off. Five answers within 10 seconds. And here's your category. Food that you can eat with your hands. Go.
3: Hamburgers, fries, potato chips.
0: Yep.
3: Carrot, mm-hmm. Celery.
0: Yeah.
3: Lots
0: of things with your hands. Going back to days when we were kind of like prehistoric, you could say. Nothing like eating with your hands. There's nothing like it. It's very primal, if you ask me.
3: It is, actually.
0: Yeah.
3: You're right.
0: Now, congratulations. You've kept your cool. You're in the draw now for a fully installed reverse cycle ducted air conditioner from Ford and Doonan worth $20,000. 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So, Julie, you can make that decision later. Enjoy the rest of your Monday, and well done. 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
3: Thank you. Thank you very much. Thank you.
0: No problems at all. Thank you for playing today. We will play again after 10, but coming up shortly, the latest update with Jimmy on Gold 96 FM.
1: 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Tommy.
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3: It's 19 degrees. Hello, I'm Jimmy Williams. A Perth man and two children have been found dead in Bali. Police were called to a bungalow in Kuta to conduct a welfare check yesterday morning, finding the 56-year-old man alongside his 4- and 6-year-old. An autopsy is now underway, with DFAT confirming it is providing consular assistance. Police are still on the hunt for two men after a shooting south of Perth yesterday morning. Detectives forced Hamilton Hill into lockdown as they searched for the shooter yesterday after reports a man was shot in the stomach around 4:30 in the morning. The victim is in a serious but stable condition in hospital. The Liberals' Andrew Hastie has spoken about his beef with Pauline Hanson, who is refusing to apologise or remove a One Nation cartoon that brands him as a traitor. The war veteran told Nine the slur is personally offensive.
4: Because I'm proud of the 12 years, 8 months, multiple tours to Afghanistan that I gave to this country, serving in the Australian Army. But it's more about the veterans across this country. And the question for Pauline Hanson, which she hasn't answered, which she refused to answer, is, are they traitors too?
3: And WA is home to a new multi-millionaire. One lucky punter scoring a cool $3.3 million, sharing in the Division 1 winnings from Saturday Lotto.
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3: To sport, Dane Rampey will captain the Swans for the rest of the season. Sydney today confirming the defender will stand in for the injured Callum Mills for Friday night's blockbuster prelim against the Dockers at the SCG. The match starts at 5:40 Perth time. And Nathan Cleary has learnt his fate after being sin-binned in last night's win over the Roosters in the NRL. The star halfback is free to play in the Panthers' preliminary final in 2 weeks' time after escaping with a fine for charging down a kick from Sydney's Hugo Savala. He's been charged with a Grade 1 dangerous contact offence, which carries a $1,000 fine with an early guilty plea.
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3: Perth's weather, partly cloudy today. We're heading for a top of 24, mostly sunny tomorrow and 27, warming up to 30 on Wednesday. Right now it's 19 degrees in Perth. 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
10: Hi, Perth. Hope you're having a great Monday. It's Macca here, trying to avoid any conversations or any information at all about the Spanish Grand Prix. I meant to watch it last night, but I just fell asleep. It was just a big weekend. So I'm avoiding where I can. La, la, la, la, la. Don't want to know. One thing you'll want to know, though, and you'll need to be listening, is if you want to get in the running for $20,000 with an aircon from Ford and Doonan or $20,000 cash, because I will be chasing caller number 11 on 1355-22 this hour when we ask you to call. Just keep that number handy and get ready to get on that standby list. Great songs coming up with the Communards out of the 80s. From More Than You Think You Are, some Matchbox 20, and also we'll get the earth moving for you with some Martika. Again, things underway this hour with Just Great Songs and In Excess from Kick, Never Tear Us Apart, Gold 96 FM. 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
2: Nicole from Kalamunda, how's your Monday?
3: Oh, it's fantastic. I'm get to work from home today.
2: Oh, lucky you. Is it easier to get through for keep your cool when you're working from home than when you're working at work?
3: It sure is. I don't have anyone ask me any questions.
2: Ah, there you go. All right, well, look, I'm going to ask you a question. I'm going to give you a category. And to do that, we need to fire up the Ford and Doonan air conditioning, find out what we're looking at today, and hopefully you'll be able to give me five answers within the 10 seconds to put you on the standby list. 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
3: Yes, I very much do.
2: Oh, yeah, we don't want to be like last year, sweating inside a hot house, nothing worse. Well, maybe it's $20,000 cash. Let's see how you go, Nicole. Your category is, characters in The Simpsons.
3: Marge, Homer, Bart, Lisa, Ralph.
2: Yeah.
3: Wiggum. Charles, Wendy.
2: No need to go any further than that, right?
3: Yep, I'm surprised I managed to get that one. I always choke.
2: That show has been around for a million years. I'm sure you would know at least five, and you have done that today. Congratulations, you're on the standby list.
3: Thank you very much.
2: Fully installed reverse cycle ducted air from Ford and Doonan, $20,000 worth of $20,000 cash. Nicole will have that choice when it comes around to the business end, but there'll be more chances after 11 to get on that standby list with Keep You Cool with Ford and Doonan and Gold 96 FM. And great songs up after this with You Two from the Joshua Tree, and get ready to get your dancing shoes on with ABBA.
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0: Wake Up with Lisa and Russell, More Music Breakfast Show, back tomorrow morning from 6. And don't forget Jonesy and Amanda for the drive home. Wind down weekdays from 3. There's the Steve Miller Band and Abracadabra. It's coming up to 11. Macca here. I think they should use that song when Luke Jackson, the unicorn, goes gangbusters in a game. Just play it every time he gets the ball. Wasn't he absolutely amazing? The game against the Cats on Friday night. And well done to the Dockers who are taking on the Swans in Sydney. The Swans did very well against Brisbane in their last game. They've had a week's break. I think the Dockers might do them in Sydney as the Dockers make their way all the way to, hopefully, the G for the big grand final. All right, from midday today, Kendall's in, filling in for Huggy, who's on holidays, and great 80s songs with Totally 80s and some Loverboy. Haven't heard this one in a long time. And we'll slip between the sheets with Kate Sobrano too. Plus a whole stack of other great 80s songs lined up for you today with Totally 80s from midday. But coming up next, your update with Jimmy.
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21: It's 19 degrees. Hello, I'm Jimmy Williams. The bodies of a Perth man and his two children have been found in Bali. The 56-year-old from Fremantle and his young kids were found inside their Kuta bungalow yesterday morning after police were called to do a welfare check. It's believed his wife had left for Jakarta just 4 days prior. DFAT is providing consular assistance. Pauline Hanson's facing fresh scrutiny over comments made in a resurfaced podcast interview from last year. The One Nation leader describing Indigenous Australians as a primitive race, questioning the value of teaching Indigenous culture and language. Meantime, Barnaby Joyce isn't surprised by this morning's Resolve poll that's found 57% of voters don't trust the PM, with 23% losing faith since the budget's broken promises. The One Nation Treasury spokesman telling Seven the government has gone back on its word too many times.
22: They lied, and when they lie, it's hard to become an unliar. They lied.
21: Police are still on the hunt for two men after a shooting south of Perth yesterday morning. Detectives forced Hamilton Hill into lockdown as they searched for the shooter yesterday, following reports a man was shot in the stomach around 4:30 a.m. The victim is in a serious but stable condition in hospital. And WA has a new multi-millionaire with one lucky punter taking home $3.3 million in Saturday's lotto draw.
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1: To sport, the Sydney Swans have appointed Dane Rampey as captain for the remainder of their season. It follows the devastating knee injury suffered by Callum Mills in last week's win over Brisbane. The Swans host Fremantle in a preliminary final on Friday night. The match starts at 5:40 Perth time. Alexander Zverev has won his second Grand Slam title of the year after claiming the US Open men's crown this morning. The German star beat American Ben Shelton in four sets just a few months after his win at the French Open.
2: I want to thank my team. We went 30 years without winning a Grand Slam title, and now we won two in a span of 3 months. So it's...
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1: Perth's weather, partly cloudy today. We're heading for a top of 24, mostly sunny tomorrow and 27, warming up to 30 on Wednesday. Right now it's 19 degrees in Perth, and Gold 96 FM has got it all every day with Lisa and Russell for brekkie from 6 and Jonesy and Amanda to drive you home from 3.
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7: Hi Perth, it's Mackie here this morning. Hopefully your Monday is cranking along. If it's not, crank up some 80s from Madonna in the next 20 minutes. Also got an absolute classic from Jerry Rafferty. And I'm going to play a song from Extreme, where guitarist Noonan Bettencorp would sit on his porch, just the guitar, all alone, and come up with songs. And if the songs didn't come up quickly, he would abandon them. Luckily, the song I'm going to play for you in two songs' time came to him and stuck. Also, your chance to get on the standby list coming up with Keep You Cool. Going to be after caller number 9, 1355 22 when we ask you to call. But Genesis now, Land of Confusion. Just great songs. 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

0: Gold 96 FM and Don Henley for The Boys of Summer from his Building the Perfect Beast album. It's Macca here, Lise and Russell. The More Music Breakfast Show back tomorrow morning from 6. And I've heard a lot of talk lately about world records being broken. Lise and Russell, they're talking about another one that's been broken, and it's a little unusual. Well, aren't they all really?
1: Rubik's Cubes are often the fodder for record breaking. So you've got to find a way to mix it up, put a new fresh slant on it. And this guy has. He's finally achieved his long-time goal of making it into the Guinness Book by solving 211 Rubik's Cubes.
2: That's impressive.
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0: And what's going to be impressive is you taking out the stupidly simple quiz tomorrow morning with tickets to Priscilla, Queen of the Desert. That's with the More Music Breakfast Show with Lise and Russell from 6. Right now, Jimmy Eat World, The Middle, Gold 96 FM. Just great.

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2: 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Who have I got here?
3: Laura.
2: Hi, Laura. Where are you today?
3: Today, I'm just out on a walk.
2: Weather update. What's it like?
3: Lovely. Sunny, a little bit overcast. Yeah,
2: glad I asked. stuck in here taking care of this business. I guess someone's got to do it, right?
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2: Yeah. So, Laura, while you're on your walk, hopefully you can take out a spot with our standby list with Gold 96 FM's Keep You Cool with Ford and Doonan, because you call a nine.
3: Would love to. Fabulous. Thank you.
2: So how did you stay cool last summer?
3: Oh, it swims at the beach, in the pool.
2: But when you get out of the pool and you're at the beach, you get home and your house is hot. We don't want that, right? 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
3: It would. Definitely would.
2: All right. Well, let's fire up the Ford and Doonan air conditioner, see what your category is. I'll just need five things within 10 seconds. I'm glad I'm not the one who has to clean up this mess every day when the paper goes flying everywhere. All right. Ready for your category?
3: I'm ready.
2: All right. Your category is names of soft drinks. Go!
3: Fanta, Sprite, Pepsi, Coke and lemonade.
2: Yeah, no, you know what? I'll take that.
3: Yeah.
2: Yeah, well done. That was pretty easy, wasn't it? Painless.
3: Yeah, painless.
2: All right, so now for you, you're on the standby list, $20,000 worth of aircon, or you may choose $20,000 cash. Don't think about it right now. 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
3: 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Bye.
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0: Wake Up with Lisa and Russell for breakfast. Tomorrow from 6, more music breakfast show. And then Drive Home with Jonesy and Amanda from 3 in the Arvos. It's Macca here. That's my lot. I'm going out there to enjoy some of this beautiful sun. 21 degrees at the moment. Fee will have all the weather details for you in the midday update. And Huggy's on holiday, so Kendall's in, taking care of Totally 80s, and also more chances throughout the afternoon to get on the standby list with Gold 96 FM's Keep Your Cool with Ford and Doonan. 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Have yourself a great Monday. I'll talk to you again tomorrow. Bye.
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15: It's 21 degrees. Hello, I'm Fee Papel. A WA man has been rushed to hospital following a shark attack in the state's north. The 56-year-old was at Glenfield Beach, north of Geraldton, just before 10 a.m. when he was attacked. It's believed he suffered serious leg injuries. Indonesian police are continuing to investigate the deaths of an Australian man and his two children after their bodies were found in Bali. A welfare check by police found a 56-year-old WA man and his young children inside their bungalow at Kuta yesterday morning. DFAT is providing consular assistance. Police are hunting two men after a shooting south of Perth yesterday morning. Detectives forced Hamilton Hill into lockdown as they searched for the shooter. Emergency services called with reports a man had been shot around 4:30 a.m. The victim is in a serious but stable condition. Caught next month for a man charged after vision showed his three-year-old sitting on his lap while he was driving in Alkimos. Police charged the man with reckless driving after a video posted to social media showed the child gripping the steering wheel as the man barked instructions. Pauline Hanson is facing fresh scrutiny over comments made in a resurfaced podcast interview from last year. The One Nation leader describing Indigenous Australians as a primitive race, questioning the value of teaching Indigenous culture and language. And a third of Australians

0: Scientists worry AI could one day contribute to the end of the human race. According to a Fox and Hedgehog poll about the rapid rise of artificial intelligence, it comes as tech leaders like Elon Musk and OpenAI boss Sam Altman back calls to slow the development of the technology.
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1: In sport, Freo fans can watch the team train before Friday night's game with the Swans at the SCG. The club is holding an open session tomorrow from 9. The Dockers fly to Sydney on Wednesday. Friday's preliminary final starts at 20-6. And the Perth Wildcats have finally signed their import just 5 days out from the season. Brandon Knight putting pen to paper on a one-year deal, the point guard bringing 451 games of NBA experience.
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0: 31 degrees. And the More Music Breakfast Show with Lisa and Russell is back tomorrow morning from 6. 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
5: Hi, it's Kendall. And yes, some great 80s tunes to get through. But if your air conditioning system at home is from the 80s, then yeah, you're going to want to do something about that. 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You just have to keep your cool. The deal is there's a category, 5 answers in 10 seconds, and then you will be in the running for this. 13 55 22, our number. And what caller number should you be? Well, I'll take 11 this time, and very happy to pop on this one from Simple Minds. Love Jim Kerr's delivery on it. Totally 80s.

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0: 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It's Kendall bringing you Totally 80s here at Gold 96 FM. Lover Boy, Turn Me Loose. From the start of this decade, we're in focus. And I'm going to fast forward to the end. A song that took a long time for an Aussie singer to come around to it.
1: 30 years it's taken me to fall back in love with a song that I fell out of love with for many years. Just because you do.
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1: 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And to be honest, it's not... As an expression, it's not one I've ever used or particularly like.
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3: Yeah, the money would be lovely.
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3: Right.
2: Okay, let's turn the air conditioner on. All right, that's very nice. And the category, you need to name five cocktails.
3: Molotov, Blue Lagoon, Orgasm, Peach,
2: Oh, you were close there, but it was just that pressure situation, I'm guessing, because I'm sure you've consumed more than one cocktail in your life.
3: I don't think I have, but I didn't do too good.
2: Oh, you're not a cocktail drinker.
3: No.
2: What is normally your choice?
3: I only have like champagne, but that's only at weddings. Apart from that, I don't drink.
2: So, okay. Yeah. All right. So this was not the category for you today.
3: No, but I can have another go and I will.
2: You absolutely will. Do you know when I'm doing it again?
3: Next hour. Thank you. Take care.
2: You too, Michelle. Bye. Yes, after 1 o'clock is when this will happen again. Ford and Doonan's, keep your cool on Gold 96 FM. Think about the fact that with this system, the remote control through your mobile could control what's going on in the rooms in your house. Very nice.
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0: Everything is out of control. Definitely a source of amusement in the way that that line is delivered, courtesy of Men Without Hats. And I hope your Monday is kind of in control. You've got it on Gold 96 FM. Just great songs. This Saturday marks the 38th anniversary of a Bon Jovi album that I'll play you a song from very soon. Before that, though, Fee Papel's going to give us the latest on the Fremantle traffic bridge. Been a bit of a change to the original budget and an earlier opening too.
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2: 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And Darylin says, guess what? 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
2: It's 20 degrees. Hello, I'm Fee Papel. A 56-year-old man has been attacked by a shark in the state's north. The man was in the water at Glenfield Beach, north of Geraldton, just before 10 this morning when he was mauled. The beach has been closed and he's been taken to hospital with serious leg injuries. Authorities have revealed the name of the man found dead alongside his two children in Bali. The bodies of Damien John Shaw, his 6-year-old son and 4-year-old daughter, were discovered by their Kuta neighbours on Sunday morning. Indonesian police are liaising with the Australian consulate. The gunman responsible for a shooting in Hamilton Hill yesterday remain on the run. Police called to the suburb around 4:30 in the morning following reports of a gunshot. A 37-year-old man was shot in the stomach. The shooting believed to have occurred near the intersection of Yonker Road and Carter Way. The coalition has hit out at One Nation's immigration policy, with the minor party planning to slash the number of temporary visa holders by 750,000 over the next 3 years. Opposition leader Angus Taylor says that could leave Australia with serious labour shortages, especially in the regions.
3: I am deeply concerned about what it means for individual farmers, for individual business builders, for publican owners, for cafe owners. I mean, they need to explain all this.
2: And Fremantle's new traffic bridge is well ahead of schedule, but it's come at a cost. The project more than doubling its original budget from $280 million in 2022 to nearly $600 million as it nears its completion. The bridge was due to open early next year, but will now open on November 1st.
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2: In sport, Dane Rampey says he's grateful for the opportunity to captain the Swans for the rest of the season. Sydney confirming today the defender will lead the team in place of Callum Mills after he did his ACL in their win over Brisbane. Rampey has told Nine the team's looking good ahead of Friday's preliminary final against the Dockers.
5: You know, the boys are grateful to be out here. 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
2: Perth's weather, partly cloudy this afternoon as we head for 24. The chance of a thunderstorm tomorrow morning before a mostly sunny top of 27. Right now it's 20 degrees, and the More Music Breakfast Show with Lisa and Russell is back tomorrow morning from 6. 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
12: 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Sometime before 2 o'clock, I'll be getting you to call through as number 15. 5 answers in 10 seconds is what I'll be looking for from your category. This Saturday marks 38 years since Bon Jovi's New Jersey album came out, and this is the first song from it.

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0: When the War Is Over, coming together with the vocals of Jimmy Barnes and Ian Motts on Gold 96 FM. But it was Jimmy Barnes I was talking about earlier that said yesterday was a great Sunday for him, cake, tea and watching TV. On the other side of things, Russell from the More Music Breakfast Show, very different.
1: My weekend can be summed up in two words.
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1: Skip bin.
2: Oh, really?
1: Skip bin.
2: Yeah.
1: So we know how that weekend played out. You know, I
2: did you get to it before the neighbours? Did you get to actually put your stuff in?
1: Yes. So my little fitness ring that I have here, you know, tracks how many steps and how many Ks you've done. I walked something like about 6 Ks yesterday just from the front yard to the backyard.
0: At least he was multitasking. Russell is back tomorrow morning with Lisa on the More Music Breakfast Show here at Gold 96 FM. And if you play the stupidly simple quiz, you could score tickets to Priscilla, Queen of the Desert, the musical. And much sooner than they return, tomorrow morning from 6, I will be playing Ford and Doonan's Keep Your Cool. Remember, number 15 will be the lucky caller for you.
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3: Liz, are you having a Monday where you feel like your brain is here, or is it a bit of a struggle?
4: Oh, it's a bit of a struggle today.
3: Yeah, I hear you. But the good thing about this is you've got 10 seconds to give me five answers from the category. And I'm going to tell you that I think this is totally gettable this hour.
4: Yeah, I hope so.
3: So, turning on the air conditioner in 1 second. Here we go, got the remote. Your category, I want you to name 5 countries.
4: Australia, New Zealand, Singapore, Thailand, and Indonesia.
3: Oh, you were right on the buzzer there. It was pretty close, but I'm going to say well done.
4: Oh, thanks, Kendall.
3: It's just that moment, isn't it? Of like, oh,
4: yes.
3: I've got all the answers in so many countries available. But
4: oh, that's right.
3: But anyway, we don't need to worry about countries anymore. What we do need to focus on, the fact that you're in the draw, you can have a fully installed reverse cycle ducted air conditioner powered by Ford and Doonan worth $20,000, ready for summer, or $20,000 cash.
4: Either sounds good.
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4: Yeah, I'm sure they're pretty good. Yeah.
3: 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Ford and Doonan's Keep Your Cool on Gold 96 FM. You blitzed it.
4: Okay, thanks, Kendall.
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0: It's 22 degrees. Hello, I'm Fee Papel. Authorities are testing a surfboard to determine the species of shark that mauled a man off our Midwest coast this morning. The 56-year-old surfer was 40 metres off Glenfield Beach in Geraldton around 9:45 when he was attacked. He suffered serious leg injuries and is in a stable condition. Police believe a shooting in Hamilton Hill yesterday morning was a targeted attack. A 37-year-old man shot in the stomach after being confronted by other men near the intersection of Yonker Road and Carter Way around 4:30 a.m. Detectives believe the men are known to each other. Andre Ribello, the man convicted of murdering his mother for her life insurance, is again trying to get out of jail. 50-year-old Colleen Ribello was found dead in her Bicton home in May 2020. The coroner failed to establish how she died, with the 30-year-old's lawyers set to argue this week. Her death was because of an underlying health condition. The Prime Minister has defended Labor's housing tax changes, pushing back on the Coalition's criticism that it's smashing the housing market. Anthony Albanese telling Parliament Labor is trying to fix the broken market.
2: Our policies are aimed at giving first home buyers a crack, and in particular giving young people a crack, recognising the intergenerational inequity which was there in the housing market.
0: Construction is complete at WA's first ever children's hospice. Sandcastles in Swanbourne is set to welcome families next month with 50 staff and volunteers to help children in need. The near $40 million build, a state and federal government project.
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0: In sport, the Sydney Swans will be putting the recent drama behind them when they meet the Dockers at the SCG on Friday. Dane Rampey has been appointed captain for the rest of the season after Callum Mills did his ACL. Rampey says it's a privilege to lead the team in the semi-final.
23: Running out leading the boys is going to be, you know, it's going to be an absolute pleasure. And yeah, it's a little bit bittersweet to be honest, but this is the circumstance that we've been dealt and yeah, we just got to keep on keeping on.
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0: Perth's weather, partly cloudy this afternoon as we head for 24. The chance of a thunderstorm tomorrow morning before a mostly sunny top of 27. Right now it's 22 degrees and the More Music Breakfast Show with Lisa and Russell is back tomorrow morning from 6. 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
25: Hi, it's Kendall in for Huggy. After I play you Steve Winwood, the track will be a forecast of a hot summer night. You fast forward to later this year and you would not want to be suffering. 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When will I play? It will be before 2:30. And you can call me on 13 55 22 when you hear that message as number 12.

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Just great songs on Gold 96 FM, and a band that fit in here, Ice House, are on the way very soon. They did a teaser yesterday to be ready for something colourful, and then this morning they have announced they will be doing a Man of Colour's 40th anniversary tour. Yes, they are coming to Perth on the 10th of July at RAC Arena. Jump on their social media pages or online to get all those details. And you will hear from them after Kim Wilde, who is also coming to town in November. You can grab tickets for her through the Astor Theatre.

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3: Oh, gosh. Okay.
2: What I'll do is I'll turn the air conditioner on. And what do we have here? Okay, your category is I want 5 desserts.
3: 5 desserts, like pavlova, tiramisu, ice cream, cookies, and chocolate bar.
2: Look at that. I would have also accepted things like apple pie, cheesecake. I mean, anything that's sweet. Like when you go chocolate bar, you think for dessert, yeah. Would you just have one or would you need to have the whole block?
3: I give my kids the cereal that's like sugary cereal for dessert. So
2: there you go.
3: That range is pretty big for me.
2: Anything goes here. And when it comes to air conditioning, you want to go to the place that's WA owned and operated for 40 years, Ford and Doonan. The draw for this happens Friday. So get back on the chance for you to win tomorrow morning with Lisa and Russell.
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4: That magnificent win by the Dockers. The heroes of the night were Vossie, Luke Jackson, Hayden Young was amazing. Caleb and Andy, they're like Fremantle's Wham. Mm. Not exactly like them.
5: Right, okay. Maybe like, not the best analogy
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5: for...
4: Maybe not. They're not that okay, close.
6: Maybe they're
5: Hall and Oates. Or no. Not
4: Frost.
5: Hall and Oates, because they
4: Frost.
5: Don't talk anymore.
4: Laurel and Hardy, let's go safe. Batman Frost. And Robin. Cancel Wham. Delete that, please, Greg.
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0: Up next on Gold 96FM, it's Jones and Amanda for The Drive Home. And then tomorrow morning from 6 a.m, you will hear the voices of Russell Clark and Lisa Scholl with the More Music Breakfast Show. You could win tickets to Priscilla, Queen of the Desert, the musical, which is on next month, just by answering the stupidly simple quiz. And yes, they will be back into Ford and Doonan's Keep Your Cool too. 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
3: 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Got in the car and my brother was pretty quiet. And at that point, he said it was actually that other pizza shop. 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
11: 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It's why people all across the state turn to us. 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
13: There is a crash in Seville Grove. Armidale Road is closed eastbound at Ranford Road. Emergency services and incident response are on site. Traffic is heavy through the area. Otherwise, freeway north, that's Hucas Angatel Road. Mid the city, then Karrinup Road to Reed Highway. Freeway south, that's city to Mill Point Road and at Russell Road. 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It's Christy with the latest Perth traffic on Gold 96FM.
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15: It's 22 degrees. Hello, I'm Fee Papel. Premier Roger Cook has offered his condolences following the deaths of an Australian man and his children in Bali. A welfare check by police found 56-year-old WA man Damien John Shaw and his 6-year-old son and 4-year-old daughter inside their bungalow in Kuta yesterday morning. DFAT is providing consular assistance.
16: This is a very sad situation and our hearts go out to everyone involved and we hope that we can get to the bottom of what's gone on here as soon as possible.
15: A WA man is recovering after being mauled by a shark off Geraldton this morning. The 56-year-old man was surfing at Glenfield Beach just before 10 when he was attacked. He's suffered serious leg injuries. Police believe a shooting in Hamilton Hill yesterday morning was a targeted attack. A 37-year-old man shot in the stomach after being confronted by other men near the intersection of Yonker Road and Carter Way around 4:30 a.m. Detectives believe the men are known to each other. The opposition leader has joined the criticism of Pauline Hanson over comments she made about Anthony Albanese's late mother. The One Nation leader hitting out at Mrs. Albanese's long-term use of social housing, which the Prime Minister makes reference to. But Angus Taylor says it's not on and she should apologise.
17: Family should be off limits when it comes to politics. It's very simple and she should. She should, absolutely.
15: Those building new homes

0: Homes are being told there's a shortage of bricks in WA. After a six-month shortage of face bricks, builders now have been put on rations of maxi bricks. Midland Bricks says it can't keep up with the demand. And according to a new poll, a third of Australians worry AI could one day contribute to the end of the human race. It comes as tech leaders like Elon Musk and OpenAI boss Sam Altman back calls to slow the development of the technology.
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0: In sport, Harley Reid is recovering from shoulder surgery. The Eagles are confident he'll be right for the start of pre-season, saying it was an issue that had been bothering him over the past few weeks. Training resumes on November 9. And the preliminary final between the Dockers and the Swans is a sellout. Fans snapping up tickets for the blockbuster at the SCG on Friday night in just hours.
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0: Perth's weather, mostly sunny for the rest of the day. Sunny and 27 tomorrow with a slight chance of a shower and 30 for Wednesday. Right now it's 22 degrees and the next chance to win Ford and Doonan's Keep You Cool is tomorrow morning from 6 with the More Music Breakfast Show with Lisa and Russell on Gold 96 FM.
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16: Well, hello there. It's Jonesy and Amanda here. Coming up, a bank teller steals money and on his deathbed, he tells his daughter not to tell anyone. And what does she do?
17: She says nothing. End of story.
16: We'll talk further about this. And also,
17: Australian author Liane Moriarty, she has taken the world by storm. Every book she writes gets turned into a movie, a miniseries with the likes of Nicole Kidman. 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
1: Do you like Unsolved Mysteries? Do you remember Robert Stack hosting Unsolved Mysteries?
2: That's right.
3: What if your mind worked like a television set? What if you could change channels at will? The idea of a creature larger than a gorilla with an odor like a skunk might seem far-fetched.
2: I've married him.
1: I miss Unsolved Mysteries, but I do like them. In 1969, for example, this is a mystery. A bank teller pulled off a $215,000 heist at his own bank and then disappeared without a trace. This man went by the name of Thomas Randall and managed to remain hidden for more than five decades without being caught.
2: You could do that in those days.
1: You could.
2: You didn't have to leave a paper trail or an electronic trail everywhere you went.
1: For 51 years, his secret stayed buried, and he built a life far removed from the crime that he perpetuated all those years
2: ago.
1: Then in 2021, as he lay on his deathbed, Randall finally confessed everything to his family. He begged his daughter to keep his story private.
2: Mm.
1: You know what she did?
2: Kept it private?
1: No, she went on a podcast.
4: 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I don't want you telling anybody.
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0: Gold. Hello, it's Jonesy and Amanda driving you home.
1: Have you ever heard of an objectum sexual, a person who identifies as an objectum sexual?
0: I thought it was an Indian chief.
1: No.
0: Okay. Next to two dogs.
1: Okay. And let's see you down there at HR. Oh, okay. People will object them to all your sexual stuff. No, no, an objectum sexual is someone who identifies as someone who has romantic and emotional attraction to inanimate objects rather than people.
0: Oh, yes. The people that are in love with their car. Or,
1: yes. In the past, we've had people who have symbolically married or declared lifelong relationships to the Eiffel Tower, to the Berlin Wall.
0: Yep. What's the difference between those people? Is an objectum sexual the same as someone that eats? Like, what about that guy that ate a whole Cessna aircraft?
1: No, that's someone who has, is it pica, P-I-C-A, where you just want to eat unusual things?
0: Isn't that just calcium out of your kettle?
1: No, just I think sidebar. Sometimes when women
0: have you ever eaten a big chunk of calcium? It's not that bad.
1: Why would I do it?
0: It just happens by accident. You might be drinking a coffee and then a bit of calcium is dropped out of the kettle into your cup and you drink it and before you know it, you're chewing. You go, that's not bad. It's like a quick ease. You ever chew a quick ease?
1: These modern kettles don't get calcium buildup.
0: Yeah, they do. It depends where you live. If you live, say, Karratha, Western Australia, all the water there runs through a big thing of calcite. So you get a lot of calcium and you used to get it on the back of your teeth.
1: Can I get back to objectum sexual, please, which is preferable to what you're talking about?
0: Yes.
1: People have married train stations, Ferris wheels, roller coasters. Someone married or tried to marry a cardboard cutout of Robert Pattinson, covered in paper cuts. Someone tried to marry a ghost in a symbolic ceremony. Yeah. Got ghosted, but one trouser ghost. But let me tell you the story of a woman called Amanda Liberty. She's a 35-year-old woman from Leeds in England. I don't know whether she's ever eaten calcium inadvertently or vertently. I don't even know. But she is in a committed relationship with a 91-year-old, not a person, a 91-year-old chandelier called Lumiere. Let me tell you the story about her. Her fascination with objects began in her teenage years. Her first relationship at the age of 14 was with a drum set.
0: A drum set?
1: They marched to the same beat. It was beautiful.
0: Right.
1: This later extended to a love affair she had with the Statue of Liberty. She changed her name to Amanda Liberty when she married so-called Statue of Liberty.
0: She's

0: Still Amanda Liberty.
1: She's still Amanda Liberty.
0: So she's still carrying a torch.
1: Nice. God, she couldn't handle the sandal. Had to get out. See, how come you can do a pun?
0: Because I do them very rarely.
1: Anyway, then she wanted a more tangible partner in her daily life. So she purchased a 91-year-old German chandelier called Lumiere. She had an immediate connection to the energy radiating from this fixture. She treats Lumiere as a female entity, spending time polishing and restoring the brass and crystals as an act of devotion. There's a picture of her here, right, kissing it. She says she maintains an open relationship with other chandeliers. I know that she was seeing a fluoro down at Officeworks. But she still considers Lumiere her primary partner.
0: Well, Lumiere's a bit of a show pony, really.
1: She is trying to become a vocal advocate for objectum sexuality, mm-hmm, hoping to raise awareness and acceptance for unconventional forms of love. She's not the only one who's fallen in love with a chandelier. What about this woman? She's going to get into a fight with Sia.
0: Objective sexual.
1: So that's the information that I can give you today. And I hope you've enjoyed it enormously.
0: I enjoyed it immensely.
1: That's great.
0: You know, I really did. It's good.
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7: There is a crash in Cottesloe, Curtin Avenue in both directions at Salvado Street. Various lanes are affected. Traffic is heavy through there. A crash to Naranda Reed Highway westbound after Malaga Drive. It's reduced to a single lane, towing services on site. And a crash in Seville Grove, Armidale Road closed eastbound at Ramford Road. 40 years of Oporto deserves a throwback. 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It's Christy with the latest Perth traffic on Gold 96 FM.
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0: Gold. Hello there. It's Jonesy Demander's Jam Nation.
1: You and I have both done live television, and there's a certain kind of... look at us. We talk live here every day, so I don't know.
0: It's happening now.
1: But TV somehow is more frightening.
0: You reckon? Like,
1: when I was hosting Dancing with the Stars with Grant Denyer, and at the very beginning of the show and the dancers had gurned and turned themselves inside out, and the camera comes to us and the auto cue breaks, and you go, what happens now? Live television can be terrifying, and particularly if you're trying to be chatty and friendly. And we're like this on the radio. A thought comes into your head, things come out of your mouth before you even know what you've said. You may have seen this. This went viral on the weekend. This is the QVC. That's the American Shopping Channel. Is it called the same thing here? It is a shopping channel. And the host, Tony Bratton, was showing a wig that you can put on that gives you this incredible hairstyle. And here's how she managed to say it.
2: I love to show the texture and this wave pattern. Again, it looks like you went and got a blow job at your blowout at your salon. Oh my God. And it looks beautiful.
3: All right, so here's what's happening today. We're having a huge beauty sale. Everything ships to you for free, but that goes away at the end of the day. I will remind you that this is a one-time only price.
1: No, really? Only one-time only?
0: That's so hard. I remember years ago, a friend of mine, Louise, childhood friend, she went on to become a hairdresser, and she moved out of town. From time to time, she'd be coming back to town, and I'd drop in and see her mum, Helen, who was the loveliest lady in the world, very refined, very proper, had a cup of tea outside under the maple tree in her front yard with all ladies of similar age and refinement. So Louise...
1: Sounds like Steel Magnolias.
0: It was very nice, and you just love listening to these ladies talk. And Louise was in town, and she said, oh, you know, how about I give you a haircut? And I went, yeah, that'd be great. I'll drop in and see your mum. So I get there before her, and all the mums are sitting around there, and they're inquiring, oh, how are you going? What's everything? What's happening? What brings you here today? And Helen said, I just come for a head job off Louise.
1: That's the worst of options.
0: I know, I'm drinking my tea.
1: Like a haircut, did she?
0: Yeah, yeah, she meant a haircut, but it was lost on everyone.
1: So no one batted an eye?
0: So I was drinking my tea. You know, well, that's why I don't go to Just Cuts. So it happens. Words have so many meanings.
1: Wow.
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7: There is a vehicle rollover in Cottesloe. Curtin Avenue is closed in both directions. The Salvado Street emergency services are on site. So the crash in Naranda, Reed Highway westbound after Malaga Drive, reduced to a single lane. And a crash in Seville Grove, Armadale Road closed eastbound at Ramford Road. Traffic's heavy through the area. Score a winner, Dan Murphy's. 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It's Christy with the latest Perth traffic on Gold 96 FM.
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0: 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Hello there, it's Jonesy Demander's Jam Nation.
1: You and I have both done live television, and there's a certain kind of... look at us. We talk live here every day, so I don't know...
0: It's happening now.
1: But TV somehow is more frightening.
0: You reckon? Like,
1: when I was hosting Dancing with the Stars with Grant Denyer, and at the very beginning of the show, and the dancers had gurned and turned themselves inside out, and the camera comes to us, and the auto cue breaks, and you go, what happens now?
0: You are very good at this. That is why you've been nominated for the Bert Newton Best TV Presenter Award.
1: Well, thank you, Brendan.
0: TVWeLuggies.com. You follow the prompts, vote for Amanda.
1: Thank you. I appreciate it. But live television can be terrifying, and particularly if you're trying to be chatty and friendly. And we're like this on the radio. A thought comes into your head, things come out of your mouth before you even know what you've said. You may have seen this. 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This is the QVC. That's the American Shopping Channel. Is it called the same thing here? It is a shopping channel. And the host, Tony Bratton, was showing a wig that you can put on that gives you this incredible hairstyle. And here's how she managed to say it.
2: I love to show the texture and this wave pattern. Again, it looks like you went and got a blow job at your blowout at your salon. Oh, my God. And it looks beautiful.
3: All right, so here's what's happening today. We're having a huge beauty sale. Everything ships to you for free, but that goes away at the end of the day. I will remind you that this is a one-time only price.
1: No, really? Only one time only?
0: That's so hard. I remember years ago, a friend of mine, Louise, childhood friend, she went on to become a hairdresser, and she moved out of town. From time to time, she'd be coming back to town, and I'd drop in and see her mum, Helen, who was the loveliest lady in the world, very refined, very proper, had a cup of tea outside under the maple tree in her front yard with all ladies of similar age and refinement. So Louise...
1: Sounds like Steel Magnolias.
0: It was very nice, and you just love listening to these ladies talk. And Louise was in town, and she said, oh, you know, how about I give you a haircut? And I'm like, yeah, that'd be great. I'll drop in and see your mum. So I get there before her, and all the mums are sitting around there and they're inquiring, oh, how are you going? What's everything? What's happening? What brings you here today? And Helen said, oh, he's just come for a head job off Louise.
1: That's the worst of options.
0: I know, and I'm drinking my tea.
1: Like a haircut, did she?
0: Yeah, she meant a haircut, but it was lost on everyone.
1: So no one batted an eye?
0: So I was drinking my tea, and I'm going, you know, well, that's why I don't go to Just Cuts. So it happens. Words have so many meanings.
1: Wow.
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22: Vehicle rollover in Cottesloe. Curtin Avenue closed in both directions between Salvado Street and Princess Street. People out of their cars there. Crash in around a Reed Highway westbound after Malaga Drive reduced to a single lane. And a crash in Seville Grove. Armidale Road closed eastbound at Ranford Road. There's so much to see on Netflix this weekend. The crime thriller The Whisper Man, season 2 of The Gentleman, and Tyler Perry's Why Did I Get Married Again? What were you just

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3: It's 22 degrees. Hello, I'm Fee Papel. A 42-year-old man convicted over a one-punch attack that left a father of two in a critical condition has been jailed for 14 months. Matthew Jennings, sentenced this morning for the unprovoked attack outside the Hillary's Beach Club in November 2024. The victim, Glenn Kale, making a full recovery. Authorities are testing a surfboard to determine the species of shark that mauled a man off our Midwest coast this morning. The 56-year-old was 40 metres off Glenfield Beach in Geraldton around 9:45 when he was attacked. He suffered serious leg injuries and is in a stable condition. Andre Rebello, the man convicted of murdering his mother for her life insurance, is again trying to get out of jail. 50-year-old Colleen Rebello was found dead in her Bicton home in May 2020. The coroner failed to establish how she died, with the 30-year-old's lawyers now set to argue her death was because of an underlying health condition. An independent senator has slammed Pauline Hanson's comments about First Nations Australians being primitive on a resurfaced podcast. Speaking on the ABC, Senator Lydia Thorpe says the comments are creating fear and division.
4: Aboriginal people have been putting our hands out to the rest of the people in this country, wanting to share the real knowledge, the fabric of this nation and what it's really about, and want everyone in this country to be a part of that.
3: And there are fears WA builders are facing construction delays and job losses with a shortage of bricks in the state. WA's only manufacturer, Midland Bricks, says it can't keep up with the demand. It's now rationing maxi bricks along with face bricks.
2: With 3.5-tonne towing and advanced 4x4 capabilities, the GWM Cannon Ute range turns to-do into can-do. Visit a local GWM dealership today.
3: In sport, Dane Rampey says he's grateful for the opportunity to captain the Swans for the rest of the season. Sydney confirming today the defender will lead the team in place of the injured Callum Mills. Rampey's told Nine the team is looking ahead to this Friday's preliminary against the Dockers.
5: You know, the boys are grateful to be out here. You know, we've got the last game for the season at SCG this week, and, you know, that's something that, you know, we've got to hold, you know, really close to our heart, and because it's a special place and we all love playing here, and I think that's what we're focused on at the moment.
3: Perth's weather, mostly sunny for the rest of the day. Sunny and 27 tomorrow with a slight chance of a shower, and 30 for Wednesday. Right now it's 22 degrees, and the next chance to win Ford and Doonan's Keep You Cool is tomorrow morning from 6 with the More Music Breakfast Show with Lisa and Russell on Gold 96FM.
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8: Man, I hate this. Cracks me up.
9: Maybe you should lay off the moonshine.
10: Jonesy's always knocking Amanda.
11: It's so weak.
10: Amanda's always knocking Jonesy.
11: I'm done.
12: Stick it in the guts, Barry.
13: Well, hello there. Jonesy and Amanda here. Signs that you're a bottom-tier person. I've got a list here. Do you fit on that list?
9: Do I?
13: What, littering? I've seen you litter.
9: I can't remember the last time I littered.
13: I've never seen you in an emu parade.
9: Also, the myth of the perfect job. We're discussing whether it exists. Mm. In reality, even the most perfect job in the world is 70% perfect, 30% dreadful. Every job has that 30%. We're going to talk to you about what's in your 30%.
13: What's your 30? That's coming.

0: Gold. It's Jonesy Demanda driving you home for Jam Nation.
1: There's a lot of things in this land that make me unhappy. What about you? Is there things that make you unhappy?
2: Well, obviously, but I try not to dwell on them.
1: And there's been a list that's come out that I've noticed across my desk. Signs you're a bottom tier member of society.
2: Did someone leave that for you?
1: Do they think
2: you're,
1: me,
2: are you
1: no.
2: a bottom tier?
1: Because I was looking at this list and I'm pretty much okay on this list.
2: Meaning you don't do these things?
1: Mm-hmm.
2: Mm-hmm.
1: Signs you're a bottom tier member of society, right. Or as I would like to say, that's un-Australian. Oh. Sing it.
3: Crikey!

0: You're taking a bow or feeding a cow?
1: Is it a cockatoo?
0: Matter of fact, I got it now.
2: All the way, Dobby.
3: Oh, stop. Stop.
4: Anyone that doesn't like that intro
3: is un-Australian.
4: Like,
3: makes me so angry.
4: Okay.
3: What have you got?
4: Signs you're a bottom-tier member of society
3: slash un-Australian.
4: Littering.
3: Do people still litter?
4: I hope not.
3: I hope not. I don't know if people still litter.
4: I used to litter a lot when I was younger.
3: Did you?
4: I did. But I've seen the error of my
3: ways. Give me an example of the biggest thing you threw out.
4: Chucking all junk out of the car when I'm driving along.
3: Really?
4: Yeah, when I was a youngster.
3: Do you throw an apple core out the window?
4: I wouldn't now, but in the old days, easily.
3: Even something biodegradable like an apple core?
4: Yep. Yeah. Yeah,
3: what about an Apple computer?
4: No, well, I don't litter now. And what I do now is I go and pick other people's litter
3: up. Do you?
4: Yeah, I've become that guy.
3: Because I wonder, since COVID, I don't like picking up tissues and stuff like that from other people and other people's stuff. Do you do that?
4: No, I wouldn't pick up a tissue, but I pick up bottles and things and then go straight down, return and earn.
3: What else is on your list?
4: Cutting in line. Yeah. I never cut in line.
3: No, I never.
4: That is un-Australian.
3: And it's embarrassing if someone says, come on, no, just come over here, I'll help, I'll serve you, whatever.
4: Yep.
3: It's embarrassing if you're encouraged to cut a line, other people think you've pushed in.
4: Parking in a handicapped spot when you don't need one.
3: Who would do that? Mm. Who would do, you, Brendan?
4: No.
3: I never would do that.
4: Carving your name into or graffitiing nature?
3: No.
4: Never.
3: Have you ever carved your name into a tree?
4: I did many years ago.
3: How many years?
4: Oh, many, many, many years ago.
3: Oh, that's terrible.
4: Yeah, I just wrote BJ in a tree.
3: Oh, no.
4: Playing, but I was young. Playing music from a phone speaker in public.
3: No.
4: Wearing pajamas to the airport.
3: Who does that?
4: That's outrageous.
3: Imagine if your pilot did it.
4: I'm never flying Jetstar again. What about this one? Not returning your shopping cart. That's un-Australian.
3: What about if, say, you found a chicken?
4: Yeah.
3: In a shopping cart.
4: And it had been left by some poor soul.
3: Who just was coming back from their car going, oops, I left the chicken there. I'll go and grab it.
4: No, they've gone.
3: And they went there and who would steal a chicken?
4: They've long gone.
3: Who would steal a cooked chicken and feed it to their family?
4: The chicken. It was all okay. Well, it had been in the, it was, okay. It was at the back of the shopping trolley. I took my shopping trolley back and I think that was the universe thanking me.
3: By giving you salmonella.
4: For being Australian.
3: How do you know it hadn't gone off?
4: Because I looked at the timestamp and it said cooked at 11:20.
3: And what time did you find it?
4: I found it at exactly 11:40.
3: Oh, there was...
4: So 20 minutes, but it was still piping hot and it was in a sealed bag. So it hadn't been compromised in...

0: anyway.
1: After 20 minutes, I wouldn't do it.
0: 20 minutes is fine.
1: How do you know?
0: If it was like a day later, there's no way.
1: A day? Who would leave it a day?
0: Well, what I mean is it would have sat there in the trolley.
1: About an hour.
0: I reckon an hour would be okay. Yeah, it would be okay. I am very mindful of food hygiene. And I took it home and fed it to my family.
1: Yeah, that's
0: food wastage. That's un-Australian. Cry.

0: You're taking a bow or feeding a cow?
1: Is it a cockatoo?
0: Matter of fact, I got it now.
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3: No.
4: Now that chicken's been 10 years. That took so long.
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7: A crash in Willardson Road Highway eastbound at Willary Drive, right lane partially blocked. Breakdown in Gwellup, Mitchell Freeway North, at Erindale Road. Vehicle rollover in Cottesloe. Curtin Avenue closed in both directions between Salvado Street and Princess Street. A crash in Seville Grove, Armidale Road closed eastbound at Ranford Road. 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It's Christy with the latest Perth traffic on Gold 96 FM.
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0: 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It's Jonesy and Amanda driving you home for Jam Nation.
1: The notion that to have a dream job where you want 100% fulfillment, to want your job to love you back, is inappropriate. That a job will never fulfill all your desires, even the best job in the world. We've been told 70% is love, 30% misery, and that's still a winning deal. And to ask for more than that is unrealistic.
0: This young lady you were talking about, she recently was sacked from her job because she posted online that she didn't like being a lawyer.
2: I feel like I just have to be really, really honest. It's my third week practicing as a lawyer in Melbourne, and I knew this was coming and I knew I'd feel this way, but I'm really just not loving it. The constant deadlines, the pressure, the working after hours, doing all these CPD events, reading extra books. It's like I did 7 years of all of this to just go back and do the same thing. There's no freedom. Like you're out, like you barely take a lunch break and you're overworked and underpaid.
0: Well, that's pretty much it. You've been in the job for 3 weeks.
1: You know, couldn't work at home and therefore
0: can't be with a dog.
1: Couldn't be with a dog. The thing is,
0: but you know, even Bon Scott, when he was in AC/DC, I tell you, folks, it's harder than it looks. That's life.
1: To people looking at you, Brendan, the job you have, I mean, obviously you get to hang out with me. What a gift.
0: What a gift.
1: But people think 100% great. But their 30% of it sucks. What's part of your 30%?
0: You know, I love this job. I've done it for a long time. There's certain songs that I play on the radio that trigger me that I just hate. In my early days, I used to do a show called Sunday Morning Gold, and you play these dreadful songs from the 60s.
1: I would have loved them.
0: There was a song that used to come up every half hour, it felt. It was Man for Man's Mighty Quinn. And just hearing the start, Ryan,
1: Is that Manfred Mann?
0: Yeah, what a piece of honestly, and I... Okay, that'll
1: didn't work. You say in your early days you'd sit in the radio studio in your early days and you'd smoke?
0: Yeah, and we had record players.
1: And you'd get the record off and you'd throw it up into the ceiling.
0: I'd smash a record. I smashed the single, and they'd get another single from the shop. And they say, well, you don't know what happens to Quinn the Eskimo. Because back in the old days with the system, it was on cards. So you had the card. So if you had a song you didn't like, you just flick the card. See, these days it's all on computer.
1: Let me tell
0: you. So
1: you
0: can't flick a song.
1: You're part of someone's 30%. You're the 30% that someone else doesn't like about their job because they say, I had all those songs lined up and I'd find them in the ceiling, wedged in.
0: But there is, and like really, there's not much. I don't like meetings, as you know.
1: Oh, you're not good in a meeting.
0: You've got me for 5 minutes.
1: Mate, I know more than you. Mate.
0: Yeah.
1: You're part of a lot of people's 30%.
0: So there's that, and the only other song I can think of, because I love all the songs we play, there is one, it's this one. I just cannot.
1: What is it about that one? It drives you crazy.
0: I just hate UB40. I hate reggae. I hate UB40. Always have, always will.
1: All right.
0: Well, and that's it. So if that's my 30%, it's not a bad thing.
1: Yeah, you're winning.
0: What about you?
1: Well, my first job was Simon Townsend's Wonderworld as a researcher, and that was my dream job. And yet, I had to come up with stories even if it was pouring with rain. And it took me years to enjoy the sound of rain on the roof without being anxious that I had to find more stories. That was a hugely anxious job for me. When I was hosting Dancing with the Stars, dream job, live TV, big shiny floor show.
0: You got a sparkly dress on.
1: I love all that. I had to get, the show was live at 7:30. I'd have to be in my outfit because of sound checks and all kinds of things and final rehearsals at around 5 o'clock, which involved having two microphones strapped to my legs because I couldn't fit them in the back of my dress. One was there so I could talk to the control room. One was there because it had my

0: microphone and all the technology, etc. And I think I might have had a backup. Don't ask me where I stored that one. And I had to be zipped up into my dress. And what that meant was from about 5 o'clock till the show ended at 9:30, I couldn't go to the toilet. And for me, I was so impressed that my body actually did it.
1: Well, you got a Taiwanese bladder.
0: Meaning small?
1: Yeah, meaning
0: I've got the bladder the size of a budgerigar.
1: It's made in Taiwan. Actually, anything made in Taiwan's pretty good these days.
0: Pretty good these days, except for my bladder. And so that was so hard. I'd be dressed at 5 o'clock, and until 9:30, 10 o'clock when the show finished, I was strapped into that outfit, and that was
1: That's
0: it.
1: Why you rushed today. You know, Grant Daniel wanted to do a big long speech. You go, that'll do, mate.
0: On the bit where they say, tonight I'll tell you who's leaving. I'll tell you who it is. It's that guy on the right. Okay, I'm out.
1: See you, Jimmy Giggle. That's been great. Let's ask Jim Y. Rye. Let's get an opinion from a young guy.
0: Oh,
1: because right now I'm looking at him.
0: He lives
1: in a dream.
2: Yeah. No, this job's pretty good. I don't know. Like maybe the ads.
0: That's what's paying all our wages. So don't dis.
1: You know that car that you've got sitting in your dad's front yard, growing vines around it.
2: Yeah.
1: That's what's paying for the renter. Well, maybe this is something the tribal drum will be for you. You love your job.
0: You may love your job, whatever. But even that, even the dream job, 70%. What's your 30%?
1: What's your 30?
0: That's just go. Oh, come on, this bit breaks me.
1: Yeah.
3: I'm resigning, everyone.
1: Mr. G.
0: If you cut out the bit where he puts the flowers somewhere interesting.
1: He could have done so many things instead of teaching these Drongo kids.
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8: There is a crash in Willison Row Highway eastbound at Willowry Drive. The right lane is blocked to breakdown in Gwellup Mitchell Freeway North, at Erindale Road. Still that rollover in Cottesloe. Curtin Avenue closed in both directions between Salvado Street and Princes Street. And a crash in Seville Grove. Armidale Road closed eastbound at Ranford Road. Hurry. 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It's Christy with the latest Perth traffic on Gold 96 FM.
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0: Gold. Hello there. It's Jonesy Demanda driving you home. You may love your job. I love this job. It's a fun factory. You love your job. You're on TV. You're always presenting TV. And there are times when I feel that maybe you don't like presenting the TV.
1: I love it. And you have to remind yourself it's your dream job. But there, as we've been talking, the most you can hope for, apparently, is 70% of loving your job. There'll always be 30%, no matter what your job is, that just sucks the big one. For me, it was when I was hosting Dancing with the Stars. And I had to get ready at 5 o'clock, zipped into my dress, big microphone pack strapped to my legs because you couldn't fit them inside the dress, all of that. And I couldn't go to the loo for maybe 4.5 hours.
0: Yeah.
1: You don't know what that cost me, Brendan. So hard.
0: Well, as a contestant on Dancing with the Stars, I hated it all the time. Just learning those dances and standing.
1: Learning those dances. What's the bit of this job that you don't like?
0: It's a musical thing. When I was first started out, and because we don't pick the music.
1: No, we don't.
0: On
1: radio. And what's hard for us is when people assume we do and what we cop.
0: And you know what? I'm happy for that. There's people that know how it all works and how a station sounds, but there are some songs I just can't abide. When I was young and I used to host these dreadful, horrible 60s radio shows because they had this obsession with playing 60s music. It's a bit like now we have an obsession with playing 80s music. So imagine when I first started in radio in the 90s, the 60s weren't that far away. Thank God they're so far away. But there was Manfred Mann's Quinn the Eskimo. It would set me into a apocalyptic rage.
1: Which is a shame because you played it every half hour.
0: I just hated it.
1: And what was the other one?
0: Oh, these days it's this one. I just find myself switching off the studio monitor.
1: Has it put you off Shiraz?
0: Actually, I don't drink red wine.
1: Because of it.
0: So maybe the industry is suffering.
1: Maybe there's a song about beer. Your health would be so much better.
0: The beer industry is going, okay, you saved our bacon.
1: Let's talk about what's your 30%.
0: The tribal drummer's beating for this.
2: There's my letter of resignation and there's some flowers for my dead dog. Why don't you stick those up, you fat ass?
0: Thank you, Mr.
1: There's
0: G.
1: Joe
0: has joined us.
1: Hello, Joe. What's the 30% of your job that drives you spare?
3: I'm a school teacher, so I teach prep to year 6 visual arts, and after a fabulous day with the kids, that 30% is having to sit down and do an online compliance module. It's just mind-blowing at the end of the day.
1: I've got a friend who had so many modules that had banked up that she was threatened with losing her job, but she said it would be 2 weeks of unpaid work to get those modules done.
0: Mm-hmm.
1: And she said, when am I going to do it?
0: We have modules here.
1: Do we?
0: Yeah, like it's, you know, how do you sit in a chair?
1: See, obviously I don't do them.
0: What about this, Joe? Amanda has 300,000 unread emails. And that's not an exaggeration. It's 300,000.
1: From management.
0: Unread emails and probably
1: from management from all kinds of stuff.
0: 50% of that would be modules.
1: Yeah.
0: Thank you.
1: Thank you.
0: Natalie has joined us.
1: Hello, Natalie. What's your 30%?
4: I have to start first and say I have an incredibly rewarding job. I work for a breast cancer charity. But my 30% is, given the nature of my job, some of our clients don't make it. And in saying that, it is incredibly rewarding because we do beautiful things and can help so

0: many women and families that are going through the shittest time in their lives, and that's so rewarding, but occasionally it really gets tough.
1: Of course.
2: Well, I don't know how you do it.
1: That'd be dreadful.
2: I don't know how you do it, Natalie, and the people that work in those fields, the way you have to, as you say, the percentage that is something that you find rewarding and you see the good work that you do versus the hits that you must take.
1: And as you say, Nat, on the upside, there are women that recover from breast cancer and men that matter, and that would be very rewarding.
0: It is. The survival rate for breast cancer is 95%.
1: Wow.
2: Is it really?
0: Very good. It is very high, so but we do get women that are really doing it tough. And, you know, it does put your life in perspective. And I know a lot of our clients are going to be listening. So, hello, I'm sure they all know who I am.
2: Yeah.
0: Thank you.
1: Well, good on you, Nat.
2: But also, aren't we lucky we get the message, the lessons of how to live from the people who are really struggling.
1: And that's a lot higher statistic, 95% survival rate. That's pretty cool.
2: But even the ones who survive are going through a tough time.
1: Of course
2: Natalie,
1: they are.
2: Thank you.
1: Jane has joined us.
2: Hello, Jane. What's your 30%?
3: My 30% is I work in retail and my 30% are entitled customers.
2: Oh, give us some examples of how bad they are.
3: Oh, well, you know, well, I work in furniture and sometimes we have to wait 12 weeks and then they're like, what, 12 weeks? I'm like, we do have 7 other stores and this is, we've got to make the furniture. And then when you get the 12 weeks go past and then you tell them that it's arrived, they go, oh, I can't take it yet.
2: Oh, can't take it yet.
1: This is good. I like this.
2: It's making us all feel better to hear about these.
1: Did I ever tell you? Remember I hosted that Miss Summertime competition?
2: Oh, see, to anyone else, that there would look like a dream. Girls in their swimming costumes walking back and forth in front of you, getting changed in front of you, all the stuff.
1: There was one detractor to that, which I can talk
2: there
1: about.
2: There was what?
1: A detractor.
2: Yeah,
1: the 30%.
2: It?
1: Well, I'm not going to tell you now.
2: You're hooking us through?
1: Yeah.
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7: The rollover in Cottesloe, Curtin Avenue between Silvado Street and Princess Street, that has cleared. There is a crash in Willardson, Row Highway eastbound at the exit to Willary Drive. A breakdown in Gwella Mitchell Freeway North at Erindale Road. So the crash in Seville Grove, Armidale Road closed eastbound at Ranford Road. 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If you see anything else, please call our traffic hotline on 9323 9696. It's Christy with the latest Perth traffic on Gold 96FM.
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0: Gold. Hello there. It's Jonesy Demander driving you home. You may love your job, but what was your 30%? Remember when I hosted Miss Summertime? I was in my 30s, just on the cusp of 30, and it was a beauty pageant at various hotels around the place, and it was these girls, and it was a great job. Paid a lot of money. So
1: what was the? What did the girls do? They just paraded around in a cozy.
0: And I'd
1: pub.
0: Ask some questions. It was better. It was sponsored by Bacardi Breezer, and it was a. It was good. I'd ask questions of the girls.
1: And they're in bikinis.
0: That was part of it. Or an evening wear. They're in then their sporting gear.
1: Did you have to judge them?
0: No. There was a series of judges, local celebrities. Who would be the judges?
1: Who was the biggest
0: celeb? There was someone from Big Brother, if I remember right. One of the characters from Big Brother. I can't remember which one. I think it might have been the guy that died. Anyway, he died. There was one that died.
1: Yeah, Lee. Was it Lee?
0: No, it wasn't him. There was another one. Anyway, so you'd host that. And it was a lot of work, but good money. It was $1,000.
1: You mean Gordon?
0: I think it was Gordon.
1: $1,000?
0: $1,000. Back in 1998.
1: For one day's work?
0: It was literally an hour and a half's work.
1: Plus pervy rights?
0: No pervy. It was all professional.
1: So what was the downside?
0: The downside was the girls used, because they liked the glow of the skin for the bikini bit. So it was a mixture.
1: I'm just going to cross my arms. Keep going. I'm setting my face to
0: baby oil and glitter. And to get full coverage, they needed a hand sort of backstage. And what would happen with me, I for some reason...
1: Come on. You're even ashamed of yourself. I can hear it.
0: For some reason.
1: What happened, Brendan? What happened? Tell me what happened. You poor thing. What happened?
0: Why are you crying?
1: Did some of it get on you?
0: Why do all the women in my life look at me like that?
1: So what was it about your skin that caused something?
0: I actually had no reaction to it. I think it was all okay.
1: What's the downside?
0: I think
1: you've got some on your skin. You've got some on your skin and on your hands.
0: And
1: you'd go home and your hands would have glitter and baby oil on them.
0: Anyway.
1: Is that your complaint?
0: It's not about me. The tribal drum is beating.
1: Oh, what a flex.
0: You may love... Well, let me tell you, that shimmer makes the flex look really good. You may love your job, but what was your 30%?
2: There's what my letter of resignation, and there's some flowers for my dead dog. Why don't you stick those up your fat ass?
1: No mention of glitter and baby oil there.
0: Jason has joined us.
1: Hi, Jason. What was your 30%?
3: Hi, Amanda. Hi, Jonesy.
0: Jason.
3: My 30% would be sitting behind three computer screens, looking at all these new motorbikes when I'm not riding them or seeing them in the flesh.
0: And you're buying these motorbikes, Jason?
3: No, I work for a manufacturer.
0: Oh, okay.
1: And you love motorbikes and you can't get your hands on any of them?
3: They're all on a computer screen. I'm sitting behind three computer screens.
0: Yeah.
1: So you can't even get baby oil and glitter on your hands while you're looking at them. Wow.
3: Well, 30%.
0: 30%. Sure, I'd love to hear about the other 70%.
1: Thank you, Jason.

0: Jenny is in Camden.
1: Hello, Jenny. What's your 30%?
2: Hi there, Jonesy and Amanda. My 30% is I'm a primary school teacher, and if a child does the wrong thing at school and it's necessary to ring the parents about it, the parents then turn around and say, well, what did you do as the teacher to provoke my child?
1: Oh gosh.
0: Outrageous.
1: You know, my sister-in-law is a teacher's aide, and I've been talking to her in the last few days, and she said exactly the same thing.
0: Mm-hmm.
1: It's all, you know, absolutely.
0: Yep.
1: And it's extraordinary. Parents will go up to the school and complain about if their kid doesn't get a merit card,
0: yep,
1: if the kid didn't do this, why didn't the kid get top in the class, blah, blah, blah. How exhausting for you.
0: It's like my dad, if the school called my dad, the first thing he would say was, what's he done now?
1: Yeah, yeah.
0: Thanks, Jen.
1: Thank you, Jenny.
0: Thank you for all your calls.
1: And Brendan, I think, do we need a ticker tape parade for you of some kind? I don't think we can, because it might stick to your hands.
0: I should get some sort of medal for that.
1: Maybe you should. Maybe you should, because people tonight are going, you know what, I always felt sorry for him because he was deficient, and now this.
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3: The crash in Willison Row Highway eastbound at the exit to Willowry Drive, that has been cleared away. So a crash in Seville Grove, Armidale Road closed eastbound at Ranford Road. Emergency services on site. And the breakdown in Guelph, Mitchell Freeway north at Erindale Road has cleared, but still traffic slow on the approach. Hurry. 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If you see anything else, please call our traffic hotline on 93239696. It's Christy with the latest Perth traffic on Gold 96 FM.
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5: It's 22 degrees. Hello, I'm Fee Papel. A surfer is recovering with serious leg injuries after being mauled by a shark off Geraldton this morning. The 56-year-old local man dragged to shore by another surfer at Glenfield Beach just before 10, a group of teenagers also assisting once he got to shore. A former volunteer firefighter has been jailed for 14 months over the one-punch attack that left a father of two fighting for life. The 42-year-old sentenced this morning almost 2 years after assaulting Glen Cale outside the Hillary's Beach Club. It was revealed in court last week that Matthew Jennings had been previously convicted of assault. Premier Roger Cook has offered his condolences following the deaths of an Australian man and his children in Bali. A welfare check by police found the 56-year-old WA man and his young children inside their bungalow at Kuta yesterday morning. DFAT is providing consular assistance.
6: We know that there's a very confronting situation there. Our hearts go out to everyone involved.
5: Indigenous leaders have condemned Pauline Hanson after she called First Nations Australians primitive on a resurfaced podcast. Indigenous Minister Malandiri McCarthy has called the remarks completely racist, while Independent Senator Lydia Thorpe says the One Nation leader is creating division.
7: Everyone out there should be excited and proud that we here in this country today have the oldest culture than anywhere else on the planet. That's something to be proud of.
5: And it seems Australia's trust in AI is low, with a survey finding most of us believe it will destroy more jobs than it creates. The poll also finding a third of Aussies believe the technology could eventually play a role in a mass casualty event.
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1: In sport, Harley Reid is recovering from shoulder surgery. The Eagles are confident he'll be right for the start of pre-season, saying it was an issue that had been bothering him over the past few weeks. Training resumes on November 9. And the preliminary final between the Dockers and the Swans is a sellout. Fans snapping up tickets for the blockbuster at the SCG on Friday night in just 45 minutes.
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1: Perth's weather dropping to 12 degrees tonight, a sunny top of 27 tomorrow with a slight chance of a shower and 30 for Wednesday. Right now it's 22 degrees and the next chance to win Ford and Doonan's Keep You Cool is tomorrow morning from 6 with the More Music Breakfast Show with Lisa and Russell on Gold 96 FM.
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5: We'll do it live!
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7: Such a scam.
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6: I wish you well with your show.
11: Hello, it's Josie and Amanda here. Gene Simmons. Big fan.
12: You are, he is.
11: You're a big fan. He says rap doesn't belong in the Rock and Roll Hall of Fame. You know what? I stand with Gene on on this. They've got their own
12: Rappin' Hall of Fame.
11: Well, they should have something.
12: Annex. They're not in the hall. Go out into the annex where I can't hear you.
11: Or the rumpus room. They'd have the rumpus room.
12: Also, from Gene to Jeans, when you get home, do you take off your jeans and put on comfortable pants, a nice pair of slacks, Brendan?
11: I look to the teachings of Neil Diamond. Forever in blue jeans, babe.
12: We're going to discuss whether you wear jeans at home.
11: That's coming up on Gold.

0: Gold, it's Jonesy and Amanda driving you home. Gene Simmons from Kiss. You know Gene Simmons. I think whatever you say about Gene Simmons, and whenever we've had him on the show, he's always done the
1: bit of a knobhead.
0: Flirty bit.
1: That's what I say about him.
0: The flirty bit with him. And also we've kind of mocked him a bit. Remember that time he called our stadium here Acorn Stadium? We used to get in trouble for calling it Acorn Stadium, but then Gene Simmons said Acorn Stadium.
2: It's going to be in October and Acorn Stadium in Sydney. And
1: we from little things, big things are supposed to grow. That show state is a little thing.
0: You say what you want about Gene Simmons.
1: And I will.
0: But I'll give you an example of his bass playing excellence with the Kiss song Sure Know Something. This.
1: I do love this.
0: Is a banger. Listen to that. It's what a bassist does. And he is rock. And he's come out recently and he said that rock and roll, the Rock and Roll Hall of Fame, is for rock music. It's not for rap music. That's what he said.
2: Ice Cube was a good guy and I had a difference of opinion, and we still do, about the nature of Grandmaster Flash and other iconic hip-hop stars winding up in the Rock and Roll Hall of Fame. Well, they shouldn't be there. I stand by my words. Or if they are going to be there, and all I want to know is when does AC/DC wind up in the hip-hop Hall of Fame?
0: That's it. They've got their own hall.
1: But who has a hall?
0: Is it just hip-hop people have got a hall?
1: Is there such a thing as a country hall, a hip-hop hall?
0: There'd have to be a country hall.
1: All those halls have to lead to someone's lounge room.
0: Yeah, but what I'm saying, like Michael Jackson was the king of pop.
1: Was he in the Hall of Fame, the Rock and Roll Hall of Fame?
0: Ooh, I don't know. Why are you asking all these questions I don't have the answer to?
1: Well, meaning, has rock and roll traditionally only been for rock and roll performers until hip-hop came along?
0: Well, this is the thing, isn't it? Rock, to me, Rolling Stones. They're in the Rock and Roll Hall of Fame. AC/DC are in the Rock and Roll of Fame. Kiss, they're there.
1: Deservedly in there.
0: And what Gene's talking about, so, okay, Tupac Shakur.
1: He's in there,
0: California.
1: No. I love it, but it's not rock and roll.
0: Okay.
1: Good though.
0: That's as rap as I get. Then you start to get into your Jay-Z. I mean, your girl, Cardi B.
3: Yeah, you with some wet ass.
0: And Kanye.
4: Whoop-dee-scoop.
0: Come on.
4: Scoop-dee-dee-whoop. Whoop-dee-scoop-dee-poop.
1: Are these people in the Rock and Roll Hall of Fame?
0: No.
1: Well, then what's the problem?
0: Well, no, but this is what they're saying. This is where we're going for. Now it's going to be all this in the Rock and
1: Roll.
0: Well,
1: apparently, Run DMC, Tupac Shakur, Notorious B.I.G., Jay-Z, Eminem have been inducted into the Rock and Roll Hall.
0: Yeah, but Run DMC teamed up with Aerosmith to do Walk This Way. You see what I'm saying?
1: Are you saying that the other ones need their own adjacent hall?
0: They should have a hall, like a different, you know, maybe a village.
1: Yeah.
0: A series of halls.
1: Maybe a doorway.
0: And then you could put...
1: underground.
0: What would be in the country hall? Have to be this, surely.
5: Drink my beer.
1: Oh, just that.
0: Drink my beer.
5: I just want to catch my fish. Drive my truck.
0: That's all I want to do.
1: Yeah, that's a lot to do in a hall.
0: Anyway, I've had my say about that. I don't want to start any feuds with anyone.
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8: Still a crash in Seville Grove. Armidale Road is closed eastbound at Ransford Road. Emergency services are on site. Freeway northbound, so Millpoy Road into the city. Stevenson Avenue, Reed Highway to Warwick Road, then Whitfords to Ocean Reef Road. And freeway south, Sydney to Millpoy Road and Bealia Drive to Russell. 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

0: 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It's Jonesy Demander driving you home for Jam Nation.
1: This is something that I'd like to know your opinion on. I mentioned this casually before, that I heard a podcast, or I heard a snippet of a podcast. It's called Staying Relevant Podcast with two men, Sam Thompson and Pete Wicks. And they were discussing wearing jeans at home or being comfortable in jeans at home. This is part of the conversation.
2: Also, relaxing in jeans, that is a weird one.
3: Do you know this? Everyone knows this.
2: I do. So this is the thing, because I'm so used to it that it doesn't seem weird. But then when I think about it, I don't actually know people who do, like, chill out in a pair of jeans.
3: Right. So this is what I'm wearing today. Mm. We've got a long day in the office. I'll go home, and this is what I'll wear till I go to bed.
2: I thought you could start sleeping in. You put on a fresh pair of jeans.
3: To be honest with you, I probably won't even take the boots off. Really? I'll sit at home. This is what I will wear until I go to bed.
1: And when I mentioned this earlier, just as a chat around the office, Jenna, who works with us, said she looked at me like I'd suggested I was going to murder people. She was going, that makes her feel sick.
0: What does Jenna do?
1: She said the minute she gets home, she has to take off her outdoor clothes because she doesn't want that on her furniture. And it's not just for comfort. She does not want outdoor clothes like that.
0: So what does she put on? Pajamas?
1: Yeah, or other clothes, comfy at home clothes. Uh-huh. And so that's what the debate has been. I've seen some of the comments online. Someone said here, my husband chills out in jeans after his bath. It's very English, isn't it? But many people have said the minute, and I'm the same, the minute I get home, I will put on jammies.
0: Do you put on the robe?
1: I put on jammies.
0: Bob and Blanche.
1: Because I can't relax wearing a pair of jeans. How about you, Brendan? You wear Kevlar jeans, which are even weirder to be relaxing in.
0: Well, they're very comfortable.
1: Are they? But they're still jeans.
0: Motorcycle jeans. You know, since we started doing these new hours and I get home a bit later now, I come home and my wife has got dinner on the table. It's like I'm living some 50s lifestyle.
1: Martini in hand.
0: In the old days, I used to cook dinner every night. So now I get home, dinner's on the table, so there's no time to get changed. So I sit down.
1: And you watch TV for the night in your jeans.
0: Yeah, I'll take my motorbike boots off and I'll sit there in these jeans and my work shirt. It's not like I'm working in a coal mine.
1: No, but just for comfort level, it does seem unusual. Okay. How about you, Ryan?
4: Yeah, I keep my jeans on. Because, like, the jeans kind of warp to your body a bit after a while.
0: Exactly. And he's in a share house as well.
1: So you're not going to put pajamas on, is what you're saying?
4: Yeah. Yeah, no.
0: Yeah. Because my neighbour, a few years ago, there was a car accident at the front of the house at about 8:30 at night. Anyway, he had his jammies on and he came into
1: my house. And you've mocked him ever since by the sound of it.
0: And his jammies. And I said, we're talking about this terrible car accident. It was about five cars that had been smashed. And I went, are you wearing jammies, Greg? He was wearing like full-on flannelette pajamas. I said, it's 8:30. What are you, up to plow the field tomorrow?
1: That's what's interesting is there's a whole lot of people who won't stay in their work clothes until they go
0: to
1: bed.
0: Well, if you're a tradie, you're working on a building site, you're a mechanic.
1: But not just that, no, comfort. And psychologically, I'm home now, I'm relaxing. I think it's a psychological cutoff.
0: I think it's a whip poll.
1: Let's call it this. So, whip poll, you think?

0: staying in your jeans at home. Not staining. Staying in your jeans at home.
1: Don't stay in your jeans.
0: Relaxing in your jeans at home doesn't pass the poll. Oh, no, whip poll.
1: Whip poll, come on.
0: Whip poll.
1: Pete's sake.
0: Yes or no? Wearing your jeans all day at home.
1: All day jeans.
0: All the jeans into the evening.
1: 24 hours jeans.
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5: The crash remains in Seville Grove. Armidale Road is closed eastbound at Ranford Road. Freeway north, Paslane Millpool Road into the city. Stevenson Avenue to Reed Highway, then Whitfords Avenue through to Shenton Avenue. Freeway south, Paslane City to Millpool Road, Canning Highway, and Russell Road through to Rolney Road. 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

0: Gold, hello there. It's Jonesy Demander driving you home. When there are big issues to discuss, we could go down to the Jonesy Demander Arms, but no, this is more of a whip poll. A whip poll is a snapshot of what Australia thinks about any given subject.
1: And the subject we're talking about today is wearing your jeans when you're relaxing at home. A lot of people come in from work, or if they've been out, have to take their jeans off and put on their leisure wear, something more comfy. Others stay in that all day long, which the people who put on their comfies go, what the hell?
0: Yeah, when you put your comfies on. I do think if you had a shower or a bath or something like that, I wouldn't be putting jeans on after that. But I will go from here to my modest home where my wife has got dinner waiting for me on the table, and I won't take my pants off
1: okay.
0: until later.

0: Well, let's see what you think. Staying in your jeans at home. That's what the whip poll is.
1: Helen's in Connell's Point.
0: Over to you, Helen. What do you think?
2: I think you have to get into something comfy. So that's something that's got some stretch on the waist, is loose, and will move with you.
0: Good stretch around the waist and the crutchy bits. That's what's required when you get home, I think.
1: Guy is in Diva Hills.
0: What do you think, Guy? Are you going to keep your jeans on at home?
3: No. When I get home, I automatically change into my comfy clothes.
0: Yes.
1: And what are your comfy clothes, Guy?
3: Just some tracksuit pants, a hoodie and all that.
1: Mm-hmm. I put on tracksuit pants the other night and my wife said, it looks like you're going into a home.
0: Oh. So is that why you don't do it more often?
1: No, because I was wearing my business shirt with tracksuit pants.
0: That would look like you were going into a home.
1: Thank you, Guy. Deb is in the Shire.
0: Hi, Deb. What about you? Jeans at home?
4: Definitely not. Straight home and into the jammies.
0: Yes. Even when we did breakfast radio, when I'd go home in the middle of the day, I was tempted, and often I did, I'd put on pyjamas in the middle of the day. And therefore, if someone came to the door, they just thought I was an old alcoholic.
1: Thank you.
0: Holding the bottle was also a giveaway.
1: Thank you, Deb. Kerry's with us.
0: Hello, Kerry. What do you think about wearing jeans at home?
5: Oh, never. As soon as I get home, the pyjamas go on. Even on the weekend, I'll have a shower and change back into my pyjamas. And if I'm not going out, that's what I'll stay in.
0: Mm. I like that idea. You get up in the morning, take your pyjamas off, have a shower, get back into some pyjamas.
1: Are they flannelette pyjamas, Kerry?
5: They are flannelette. They're so comfortable.
0: Yeah.
5: Soft,
0: yeah.
5: And that's what you need.
1: Yeah. That's what you need.
0: Thank you, Kerry.
1: Louisa's in North Parramatta.
0: Louisa, jeans at home or not?
6: No, go home, get into your comfies, and if you're a fat bombolata like me, you need to. You couldn't sit in jeans forever.
0: No, it's like when you see people on international flights wearing jeans, you go, how does that happen?
1: There's a lot of seams in jeans.
0: A lot of seams around the waist, around the crotchy bits, around the legs.
1: What about those people that you see get it straight into the Qantas pyjamas? I don't know about that.
0: Or even to they change the second the plane takes off.
1: Like I saw the pilot doing that.
0: This pillow.
1: Thank you, Louisa.
0: Little teddy bear.
1: John will wrap this up.
0: Hello, John. Jeans during the when you get home or not?
7: No, definitely not. Straighten the trackies and the flanny.
0: Yeah.
1: Trackies and flanny.
0: What happens in summer?
7: Shorts and a T-shirt.
1: Yeah.
7: But it's like a switch off. You get home, you take your work stuff off, and you don't think about work until the next day.
0: I agree. Yep. It's psychological. It's that part of the day has finished.
1: Well, 99.9% of respondents have said they change it to something more comfortable.
0: Interesting.
1: I'm the only one that does it.
0: And Ryan.
1: Oh, and Ryan. Okay, so we're a 0.1%.
0: Yeah, I always thought so.
1: Betwixt the two.
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10: Still factor in the crash in Seville Grove, Armidale Road close eastbound at Ranford Road. Freeway northbound, so Millplay Road into the city, Stevenson Avenue to Reed Highway, then Whitfords Avenue to Shenton Avenue. Freeway southbound, city to Millplay Road at Canning Highway, again Russell Road through to Rowley Road. You won't believe the amount of cars arriving at Toyota dealerships. Big cars, small cars, hybrids, EVs. 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Toyota. If you see anything else, please call our traffic hotline on 9323 9696. It's Christy with the latest Perth traffic on Gold 96FM.
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11: Hi there, I'm Georgia Love. The Gold Coast Titans have consolidated second spot on the NRLW table after a 12-point win over the Knights yesterday. Earlier, the Broncos thumped the Warriors 52-18. North Melbourne remains undefeated in the AFLW after a 10-point win over Carlton. Last night, round five wrapped up with the Dockers downing the Bombers by 15 points. And Team USA has won the fifth straight Women's Basketball World Cup. The Americans defeated France 97-79 in this morning's final.
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1: I love country music. You don't love country music.
0: Do you like American? Do you like the honky-tonk country? You like Australian country music?
1: I like modern country music.
0: You like TCD? Good friend of the show.
1: I do. I like the Chris Stapleton style of... Yeah. Zach Bryant, I like that kind of country.
0: Yeah. I like I like old school. I like Devil Went Down to Georgia. Mm. Don't tell you once, you son
1: You've
0: of a
1: given
0: bitch.
1: Us all an earworm because you've become obsessed with the Turning Point halftime alternative show for the Super Bowl.
0: And being a motorcyclist, I ride along and I spend a lot of time in my own head.
1: Tell me something I don't know.
0: And this pops up the earworm that is... It's hard being country nowadays.
2: I just want to catch my fish.
0: It just works.
2: Drive my truck.
0: Simple stuff.
2: Drink my beer.
0: What came next after that?
2: It ain't easy being country in this country now.
0: Lee.
1: What a stupid trope. Who's stopping him doing any of those things?
0: They're all achievable goals, Lee. You can do it.
1: You can do any of those things.
0: I was just wanted to see how well he was going chart-wise, country nowadays. And I was just looking.
1: I could watch you pull that face all day.
0: It's not doing as well, according to Taste of Country. That's what it's called. Mm. It's not as good as his big hit.
1: What's that?
0: One of Them Girls.
1: This is one of them girls. One of them girls.
3: To peel off the Budline label. Just might run the pool table. Roll your eyes if I call you an angel.
0: You're one of them girls. You're good on the pool table. Always shooting back from the tee, though.
1: Is he saying that you don't get enough of them girls anymore?
0: Yeah, I think they want one of those girls.
1: Them girls, please.
0: Excuse me.
1: Let's use English language correctly.
0: But they love fishing. Even Kid Rock, he sung about fishing.
4: You can tell your old man you'll do some largemouth fishing.
0: Are you?
4: Time.
1: They're not obsessed with nuclear fishing.
0: Do you like fishing? Because I'm a bit ambivalent to it. You do it, but there's a lot of mucking around, and then you catch the fish, and then you've got to deal with it. My neighbour, Gaz, he loves fishing. He lives for it. And I like going fishing with him because he does all the work. Mm. Like he chops up the flathead.
1: Back in the bimbo seat.
0: I sit there with a beer
1: going. Make the sandwiches.
0: And I say, Gaz, how do you do this again? If you wave your hands around, he goes, yeah, mate, I'll do it for you. But there's a lot of country music at the moment who are loving Jesus and fishing. And I don't know if China's listening to me, but as far as the algorithm, this, I kid you not, popped up in my algo.
1: I think your brain was stolen sometime ago.
0: No, this is because I'm talking about it.
5: I bet Jesus will be from the South today.
0: This is...
6: Jesus wasn't from Kentucky, but sure sounds like it could be.
1: Oh, come on.

0: rough crowd. Prostitutes and tax.
1: Yeah, it sounds like a fishing in the river family.
0: And he liked fishing. Galilee.
1: Down here in this slice of heaven, he feel right at home, I reckon. He'd be the world's best neighbor, never miss.

0: today. You know, if Jesus turned up today, ice would get him. He'd be dark skinned from the Middle East. He'd be rounded up by ice.
1: Sorry, mate. But gee, it'd be good to have round. Except when you had to sit everyone down. Oh, Jesus, everyone has to sit on the same side of the table.
0: And you're going to have to wear closed shoes. I'm sorry.
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17: A crash now in Balcatta, Reed Highway westbound before Erindale Road. The right lane's blocked. So the crash in Seville Grove, Armidale Road closed eastbound at Ranford Road. Freeway northbound, so at Mill Point Road, then Ocean Reef Road through to Shenton Avenue. The freeway southbound mainly from the city out to Mill Point Road. After that, pretty good. 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
3: It's 22 degrees. Hello, I'm Fee Papel. A 42-year-old man convicted over a one-punch attack that left a father of two in a critical condition has been jailed for 14 months. Matthew Jennings, sentenced this morning for the unprovoked attack outside the Hillary's Beach Club in November 2024, the victim, Glenn Cale, making a full recovery. Andre Ribello, the man convicted of murdering his mother for her life insurance, is again trying to get out of jail. 50-year-old Colleen Ribello was found dead in her Bicton home in May 2020. The coroner failed to establish how she died, with the 30-year-old's lawyers now set to argue her death was because of an underlying health condition. An independent senator has slammed Pauline Hanson's comments about First Nations Australians being primitive on a resurfaced podcast. Speaking on the ABC, Senator Lydia Thorpe says the comments are creating fear and division.
4: Aboriginal people have been putting our hands out to the rest of the people in this country, wanting to share the real knowledge, the fabric of this nation and what it's really about, and want everyone in this country to be a part of that.
3: Authorities are testing a surfboard to determine the species of shark that mauled a man off our Midwest coast this morning. The 56-year-old was 40 metres off Glenfield Beach in Geraldton around 9:45 when he was attacked. He suffered serious leg injuries and is in a stable condition. And there are fears WA builders are facing construction delays and job losses with a shortage of bricks in the state. WA's only manufacturer, Midland Bricks, says it can't keep up with the demand. It's now rationing maxi bricks along with face bricks.
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1: In sport, the Sydney Swans will be putting the recent drama behind them when they meet the Dockers at the SCG on Friday. Dane Rampey has been appointed captain for the rest of the season after Callum Mills did his ACL. Rampey says it's a privilege to lead the team in the semi-final.
2: Running out leading the boys is going to be, you know, it's going to be an absolute pleasure. And yeah, it's a little bit bittersweet to be honest, but this is the circumstance we've been dealt and yeah, we just got to keep on keeping on.
1: Perth's weather dropping to 12 degrees tonight, a sunny top of 27 tomorrow with a slight chance of a shower and 30 for Wednesday. Right now it's 22 degrees and the next chance to win Ford and Doonan's Keep You Cool is tomorrow morning from 6 with the More Music Breakfast Show with Lisa and Russell on Gold 96 FM.
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7: 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We've got brand new Misheard lyrics coming up next here on the Christian O'Connell Show.

0: Christian O'Connell Show. We play back your misheard lyrics. As always, you're the star of this feature. Whenever you mishear a lyric, email me, christian@christianoconnell.com.au.
1: It's just another misheard Monday.
2: Christian O'Connell's misheard lyrics.
0: All right, let's get into them. As this works then, every Monday when we play the back, if we agree with what you think you're mishearing, if we don't hear it. And for the really great ones.
2: Instant Hall of Famer.
0: All right, let's see what we got this week. Mike has got Empire of the Sun. Great song, Walking on a Dream. Is it real now? Or is it Grandma?
3: Yes.
0: He really does that. It sounds like he's really trying to emphasize as well. Is it Grandma? I love that one, Mike. Thank you very much. Rhonda, Christian, I always hear my own name in Run. This is like an occasional side feature, isn't it? People with their own name in the misheard lyrics. I always hear my own name in Run to Paradise by the Choir Boys. So the original line, Cher, Run to Paradise.
4: She run to paradise.
0: Or is she Rhonda Paradise? I'm looking for Rhonda Paradise.
4: She run to paradise.
0: She run to paradise.
3: Run to paradise.
0: She run to paradise.
3: Hell of a name.
0: I love that one. Rhonda.
2: Instant Hall of Famer.
0: Timmy. He's been listening to Pearl Jam. Glorified G. Glorified version of a pellet gun. I've been looking forward to playing this one all weekend. Or is it glorified version of a pelican?
3: Oh,
0: yeah.
3: Wow.
0: Just hearing Eddie Vedder said the word pelican. Oh my God, it's three from three.
2: Instant Hall of Famer.
0: What on Timmy? Paul, who's a bright side at number 53. Nelly Furtado, Don't Turn Off the Lights. I looked above the other day. Now, in this email, Paul is a new listener of ours from Sydney. He's come over from Triple M, and he apologises about his basic humour.
5: Okay.
0: He's hearing it, and I am always just a messenger here. I licked a bum the other day.
5: Oh, no.
0: He's come over from the M's with some of that gear.
3: They would have loved that.
4: I licked a bum the other day.
0: Nelly! My Nelly!
3: It's allowed.
0: Licking bums? I licked a bum the other day, Nelly Furtado. Is it?
3: It's there!
0: It is there!
2: Instant Hall of Famer!
0: Welcome, Paul! Tristan's been listening to You Two Mysterious Ways. Johnny, Take a Dive with Your Sister in the Rain. Or is there a very different kind of tone now? Johnny, Take a Dive with Your Sister Lorraine. Well done, Tristan. And Daniel Patterson, another chance by Roger Sanchez. I tried to tell you the things that we had were right. Or as Roger Sanchez been enjoying the chef Ainsley Harriet on Ready, Steady, Cook. I'd rather take a bath with Ainsley Harriet. I'd rather take a bath with Ainsley Harriet. Oh my. I thought it was ambitious. Like, there's no way. I'd rather take a bath with the chef, Ainsley Harriet. Uncanny. Daniel Patterson, Take a Bow. Great ears.
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0: No, I just had to check it's still there. It is still there. All right, as always, you email me the misheard lyrics, christian@christianoconnell.com.au. Thank you very much.
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2: In Balcatta, watch out for a crash in place along Reed Highway heading westbound before Erindale Road. That's blocking at the right lane. Traffic's a bit heavy on the approach to allow for a safe merge. Still big delays in Seville Grove with the earlier crash closing Armidale Road eastbound at Ranford Road. Seek an alternate route and emergency services are on site. Freeway southbound just busy from Hay Street down to Mill Point Road out of Perth. There's so much to see on Netflix this weekend. The crime thriller The Whisper Man, Season 2 of The Gentleman, and Tyler Perry's Why Did I Get Married Again? What will you discover next on Netflix? If you see anything else, please call our traffic hotline on 9323 9696. It's Dylan with the latest Perth traffic on Gold 96 FM.
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0: comprehend. Christian O'Connell's show. My daughter, she left home a couple of months ago. She came back. I made her lunch. And she knows that I love questions. I have a huge ongoing, it must be about over 300 questions on a big ongoing document I have on my Google Docs.
1: I never knew.
0: Oh my God, yeah, I just love questions, right? If I overhear one or I read one in a magazine interview, I add it to the list. There seriously must be about 300. She goes, Dad, I've got three questions for you. So we spend the next 2 hours answering these questions, just three of them. Because, you know, sometimes when someone asks you a great question, you tell a story about that, you answer it. But actually, in the answer, so many more things come out of it. It expands. Mm. And I was asking her the question, then we would talk about her answer. So during the next 20 minutes, if we've got time, I'm going to go through these questions. They're great. First one she asked me, what's a moment in your life you'd love to go back to? You can't alter it, but you can just go back to it and re-experience it. And I said to her, straight away, I can tell you what it is. And it's 1996. I'm 23. I've just moved to London. Broke up with a girlfriend that I'd had for 2 years. I thought I was going to marry. I didn't know anyone in London. I moved to this amazing city. But if you don't know anyone, London is a really big, lonely city. I don't know anyone there. However, I have two dreams. One, I want to get into radio, or I want to be a stand-up comedian. On a Wednesday night in 1996, in September, I was doing, when I first moved to London, I was doing a sales job I didn't really enjoy. It was telesales. You're there with a headset. All day, cold calling people. Do you want to take out some advertising in a photography magazine? No, hang up. But it was commission only, this job. The best training you could ever do for doing what I do now. You had to build instant rapport with people. So all day long, I'd be trying to entertain people and keep them talking on the phone so they may take an advert out and I might be able to pay rent and get my beer money. Anyway, my dream was during the day, I had this dead-end job that I wasn't really enjoying and I would go and do what are called open mic nights. This is where in comedy clubs around London, this is the same all over the world, you put your name down a piece of paper, you get called up, you do 5 minutes. You get your 5 minutes, okay? So on a Wednesday night in September 1996, there was a open mic night of the year. It was like a big competition. And at the end of the open mic night, there were about 25 wannabe comedians, and I was one of them. They go through, they read out everyone's name, and the crowd go, yeah, boo. Brutal.
2: Brutal. Oh.
0: But you know, when you're 23, you think, I haven't really got anything in my life. I can't be crushed anymore.
2: Yeah.
0: So kind of thing.
2: Yeah, yeah.
0: And also, it's like anything in life. You want to be a comedian, you want to be on the radio, you want to be a pilot. You just got to you got to get your stage time.
1: Yep.
0: You got to build it your MR. So it didn't really bother me whether I won or lost. Anyway, I won.
3: Wow.
0: What I got was 50 bucks. That 50 bucks I didn't spend for 2 years until I was quite broke and I did need to spend it and I was devastated. I pinned it up on this tiny little bedroom I had in this miserable little bed sit I had in London. I won 50 bucks and I remember couldn't sleep that night. I was so excited. I thought, just maybe this dream I have might be able to happen. Mm. And also, as the other part of the prize, I got to open for a professional comedian that weekend.
1: Wow.
0: That comedian, Sean Locke.
1: Oh, you're kidding.
0: I opened for Sean Locke. This is in 1996, before Sean Locke became a really, really big star. But for comedians in the 90s, Sean Locke was like, he was the comedian's comedian. Mm-hmm. Everyone knew who Sean was. It was a very, very different stand-up. And we're talking 15-odd years before he became known for what a great comedian was with 8 out of 10 Cats with Jimmy Carr. But yeah, this was in 96. I opened for Sean.
2: Incredible.
0: Got to know him, and then about 6 years later, he became a regular on my breakfast show. And I said, do you remember we met before? I opened for you at the Cosmic Comedy Club. I got 50 bucks. That 50 bucks is the best amount of money I've ever been given in my whole life. I was desperate to go back now. I remember just walking home. It took me like an hour and a half. Rather get the underground because I was just so happy. I was just basking in this glow of like, wow, I actually got given money for jokes. I wonder if one day, could I actually get a living out of jokes? You know, so yeah, that's what I go back to. September 1996, yeah, the Cosmic Comedy Club.
1: Wow.
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1: Well, good news. The earlier crash through Savile Grove has cleared. Armidale Road's reopened eastbound at Ranford Road with traffic flowing. The through Balcatta, keep in mind, the crash still in place there. Reed Highway westbound before Erindale Road. The right lane is blocked. 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Please allow for a safe merge. 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It's Dylan with the latest Perth traffic on Gold 96 FM.
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2: Magnificent win by the Dockers. The heroes of the night were Vossie, Luke Jackson, Hayden Young was amazing. Caleb and Andy, they're like Fremantle's Wham. Mm. Actually, wave, probably not exactly, not exactly. Not exactly like them.
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3: 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Or Paul, no, not Frost. Hall and Oates, because they don't talk anymore.
2: 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Let's go safe. Maybe Batman Frost. And Robin. Cancel Wham. Delete that, please, Greg.
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0: Christian O'Connell's show. I'm going to ask Patsy, what's the moment in time you're going back to then?
1: You know what? I would love to go back to our wedding day and when I walked down the aisle and saw Chris

0: for the first time, because, you know, it was...
1: Well, not the first time. You'd obviously met before. Wasn't no, like, but, you know, like,
0: it's, there's so much build-up to your wedding day.
1: So what year is this?
0: So March 1999, March 6, 1999, at Williamstown Uniting Church. Beautiful old 200-year-old church. And, you know, there's that anticipation, and you see videos of it now on social media where the groom turns around and he's bawling because she just looks exquisite. And Chris did not turn around to look at me. And this isn't, not an argument, but this is a debate we still have nearly 30 years later, quite often.
1: He's up there raw dogging it.
0: He's just not looking back. He's having a joke with his brother who was his best man. They're laughing. I'm thinking, why aren't you looking at me? What's going on?
1: Don't you think that's so Chris in a way? Because he's a cool customer, isn't he?
0: Oh, yeah. It was ridiculous.
2: Having a chuckle.
1: Yeah. Just waiting for someone. Any more of that church wine? This is only half full, Vicar.
0: And I sort of was whispering to my dad, why is he not looking around, Dad? What's going on? And we still have this debate.
1: I bet you do. That's incredible. I've never known that.
0: Still have this debate.
1: Because I still remember looking around at my wife you know, when she was coming down the aisle. And it's like a Polaroid moment in your life. It's like,
0: moment.
1: I'm always going to remember this.
0: Yes. And I say to him now, I know we can't take the time back, but what was your thinking? And he said, it's justified because he said, I wanted to see you for the first time when you were standing beside me as my, as husband and wife. He said, I didn't want to spoil it. I wanted you to be right by my side and hold your hand.
1: I love that.
0: And I think, oh, okay, that's all right then.
1: That's beautiful. But you're right, what's lovely about hearing your stories as well is sometimes when someone tells you a story from their past, they just tell you the story. It's like they're not in the story. Mm. You know, it's just something they told a few times. So it's almost like it's at arm's distance. Mm. What's lovely is, though, sometimes when you tell a story and you really slow down, you pause, you actually go back into the story. You live the story. And so, and the details matter. You know, you could have talked about the wedding and, like, our wedding day and, like, you know, it's a magic moment. The fact that Chris didn't look round, you know, and then we're all judging him. And then when you say why he didn't look round, it's even more beautiful, Patsy.
0: Yeah.
1: It's almost like we're at your wedding. Yes, you weren't there, yes, but I can feel it.
0: Oh, you should have been. It was such a big wedding. It was awesome.
1: I think if you got married now, you're not inviting me.
0: Oh, of course.
1: You threatened to punch me.
0: No, you'd be MC. You could MC for the day.
1: Oh, wow. Okay.
0: You could work.
1: Mates race. Oh, so I'm working there. But not invited to the after party.
0: No, you're
1: not on the guest list, okay? Catch up on the Christian O'Connell Show podcast with the free iHeartRadio app.
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4: Taking a final check of the roads for you this evening, and the earlier crash through Savile Grove has cleared. Reopening Armidale Road eastbound at Ranford Road. Traffic is flowing better there now. Still a crash in Balcatta, Reed Highway westbound before Erindale Road. Incident response have closed the left emergency lane with traffic slightly slow on the approach. Otherwise, all clear now on the Mitchell, Quinana and Graham Farmer freeway. Through the North Bridge Tunnel and along Tonkin and Roe highways. 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

0: Christian O'Connell's show. All right, time wasted today. We're looking for your car bands. Now, Citroën is a very famous French brand.
1: I'm familiar.
0: Over there, they love the rapper that sings Funky Cold Medina. That's right.
1: Okay.
0: It's Citroën Look.
1: Okay. Very long run.
0: Citroën Look.
1: Give it to you. Silver Plus.
0: Mini Van Halen.
1: Oh, good. Gold.
0: Car Radiohead. Radio. Very clever.
1: No.
0: Who's playing in the car? Indicatoriamos.
1: Oh, nice. God plus.
0: Thank you.
1: God plus.
0: Ford Out Boy. Ford Out Boy. And you too.
1: Oh, good God.
0: All right, Rio, what have you got? Car bands.
1: Biggie's in a RAV4. It's Notorious SUV.
0: Oh, that's God plus. Very, very good. I thought you were going to do the other rapper who's in court at the moment. Oh, I was like, what you playing at? No.
1: Moving on.
0: Yeah, please.
1: Steely Sedan.
0: Yeah. Oh, so Silver Plus. Very good.
1: Hot Rod Stewart.
0: Hot Rod Stewart is great. Gold.
1: And Hoodie in the Blowfish.
0: Also very good as well. Another goal. Well done, Rio. All right, time wasted today then. Empire of the Datsun.
1: Gold.
0: Ute B40.
1: Silver.
0: Big Audi Dynamite.
1: Gold.
0: Lady Car Car.
1: Gold.
0: That's
1: plus.
0: So good. Ram Saab.
1: Bronze.
0: Metallic Kia.
1: Oh, Silver Plus.
0: Alanis and Morissette.
1: Gold.
0: I love that one from Mary Gavranovich. Right Said Bread Van.
1: Bronze.
0: Pearl Van.
1: Gold.
0: Green Light Day.
1: Silver.
0: Crash Tesla Dummies.
1: Gold.
0: That's very good. Adam Lamborghini.
1: Gold plus.
0: That's from Danny Barrett. Very good. Pitbull Bar.
1: Silver.
0: The Village People Carrier. I love that one. They could all fit in, you know?
1: Gold.
0: And Killing Audi. Who's our winner
1: gold
0: today?
1: Gold too. It is Adam Lamborghini Danny.
0: That's the Christian O'Connell Show for today. We are back tomorrow. Take care.
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0: Sir Rod Stewart cancelled his concert at the very last minute. 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Tickets were bought. Their babysitters were...
1: 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Rod Stewart fans don't have babysitters. 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

0: Drive Home. It's Will and Woody on your Monday. Woodrow, I'm very excited to say that Rove McManus is going to be joining us a little bit later on to talk all things Rove Live as we take a walk down memory lane. Also, you and I, for years, have been talking about bursting out of a cake at somebody's birthday.
1: Yeah, it's been a dream. But like what an amazing feeling to effectively sneak into a party inside a cake and then burst out and give someone the surprise of their life. And finally, Western Star butter, because they're turning 100 years old. It's the best butter. Everyone all knows it. If you're baking a cake, get Western Star butter. But they love the idea as well.
0: Mm.
1: So we will be doing this. There's obviously a lot of stuff we need to organise, though. Like, how big does a cake need to be to fit both of us in, for example?
0: Yeah, and I'm glad you mentioned Western Star because they are funding this, because I think that's going to be a huge part of this. Because for over the years, every time we've tried to do this, we've been told it costs way too much.
1: Yeah.
0: Because it's going to need to fit two grown men.
1: Yeah.
0: Inside the cake.
1: Exactly.
0: And we'll need to be able to breathe. Anyway.
1: We need oxygen tanks.
0: Well, there you go.
1: And there's going to be a lot of insurance. Like, what if we die in there?
0: In the cake?
1: Yeah, I'm going to go full commitment.
0: We're not going to
1: die.
0: This
1: is going to be like, who's the famous illusionist? What's his name?
0: There's a few of them.
1: Copperfield? Who's the guy who like buries himself in concrete and then... Anyway, we're getting sidetracked. We're going to talk about it more later in the show.
0: Houdini?
1: Houdini!
0: All right. Right up next, I'm taking on the biggest tech company in the world. Oh, we are together. Yes.
1: No, I'm not part of this.
0: You're tied to me, mate. It's Will and Woody. Gonna get tough.

0: Will and Woody, hope you're having a great drive home. We are brought to you by Yui. Woods, I've got beef with Google.
1: Nice. Let's go after the big guy. Who's it? Are they litigious? Google?
0: Famously.
1: Okay.
0: I reckon they would always have at least, they would always have a lawsuit on foot,
1: is
0: I would
1: that
0: say.
1: Right?
2: Absolutely.
1: They don't have room for us though. Like, how hard are we going at Google?
0: It's just my opinion. So I'm not like actually trying to pull them down.
1: But if we besmirch them, then they could get us for defamation.
0: Good use of the word
1: besmirch. Thank you very much.
0: No, because I'm not going to go into what defaming is and isn't. But basically, to defame someone, I need to say something that's not true.
1: And okay. So what you're saying about Google is negative but true, you believe?
0: Yes.
1: Fire away.
0: So have you got Google Maps? Do you use Google Maps?
1: I don't know. Hang on, I need to get my phone.
0: You're so frustrating
1: I know. I've got a map app. I know I've got a map app, but
0: I think
1: just don't
0: you
1: know
0: use
1: who owns
0: Google
1: it.
0: Maps. I think I've seen you in there. Who owns the other one?
1: This one. Apple. I'm on the Apple map.
0: Have you ever used Google Maps?
1: Yes, I used to, but then I accidentally bricked it. So I can no longer get into the Google map.
0: Why did I think that having a talk with you about...
1: I'm with you.
0: Let me ask someone else. I'm done with you. Does anyone else use Google Maps?
3: I use Google Maps, exclusively.
0: Great, because it's a much better map service. And
1: I've used it before.
0: Much better map service.
1: I preferred it, but I accidentally locked myself out of it.
0: It's a much better map service.
1: Okay.
0: This is my beef with Google Maps. So it started doing this thing, I think about a year ago, maybe a little bit more.
1: Yeah.
0: Whereby if you drive by like a piece of construction or a police camera or a police car.
1: They go, is the policeman still there?
0: Yes.
1: Yeah.
0: Do they do that on Apple Maps too?
1: Yeah. It's great.
0: Why do you like that?
1: Because it feels like a sense of community. Because we're all helping each other out.
0: Wow.
1: Because they're trying to...
0: That is not how I feel about that.
1: Because they're trying to keep their updates current. So it's like, hey, look, a police car's been reported here, but help us out here. Is it still there?
0: Yeah, so I have an issue with that.
1: Why?
0: Because, like, why are you leaning on me to let you know to help you do your job? I give you... If it's Google Maps, I've given you all my privacy. You know everything about me.
1: Yeah.
0: You could pretty much shave my head, wax my body, use me as a surfboard for the rest of my life. Like Google has the world by the balls, and they have the nerve to turn around and go, "Hey, is there still a route of roadworks there?"
1: So you reckon they could figure it out without?
0: Figure it out. You've got how many employees? You've got the satellite maps. You could you could have someone sitting there with every little, with a finger on the pulse. Every piece of roadwork. Yeah. But I've got two screaming children in the back and you've got the nerve to ask me whether or not the construction's still there. And by the way, it doesn't go away because I just started ignoring it. I started lying to it deliberately just to annoy it. No, it's not still there, but there's still massive roadworks.
1: But then I suffer.
0: Nah, well,
1: because if you lie, then it clears the roadworks.
0: No,
1: and
0: it
1: then
0: doesn't.
1: I happen to be behind you.
0: No.
1: I'll be like, oh, geez, this roadworks is a shock. It just disappeared.
3: Sorry, is that not what we do for you guys every day?
0: What's that?
3: You rely on us to do a lot of your job.
0: Yes, but we pay you. We you're paid. I don't pay like the.
3: You guys don't pay us.
0: No, but somebody else does. We make sure someone else does.
1: I think Will's trying to say that we don't get paid by Google.
0: We don't. Yeah, Google's not paying me to tell them about the maps. I'm like, do your job. Yeah. I give you enough.
3: Yeah. I give you enough. What do you give them?
0: You give them all your data. Google own you. Google know everything about you.
1: Yeah.
0: That's why it's free. That's why their apps are all free and stuff, because they sell your data onto other people.
3: Do you have a Gmail account?
0: Yeah. They've got me. I'm happy with that. I'm happy for them to have me. But so I just think it's taking the piss that they can now ask me whether or not there's a cop car still there.
1: Hang on.
0: Got other things to do.
1: Will, given that
0: I don't want to fill out a survey while I'm driving. Piss off.
3: It's like a 1-second tap.
1: Yeah, geez, man.

0: No, it's not. Well, but it doesn't leave the screen. It's a fly in the ointment for me. I don't want to answer the question now. Just let me keep driving.
1: You keep saying that they own you, right?
0: Yeah.
1: And that they could destroy you.
0: Yeah.
1: Don't you want to be nice to that person?
0: I don't think they notice me.
1: Oh, mate, your skeletons. Are you kidding?
0: No,
1: they could bring you down.
0: No.
1: God. But I mean, the things that you search late on a Saturday night, trust me, mate.
0: Excuse me. Google own you. No.
1: I think it's in your best interest for you to just tap the screen and say, yes, there's a police car still there. Because if they wanted to threaten you, my God, would you get cancelled? You'd get cancelled faster than you'd hit the ground, my friend.
0: Google aren't releasing my search history because I said that there weren't roadworks there.
1: I mean, you've just said publicly that you lie. They've been confused as to why there's all these glitches on their maps. It's like there's one guy that keeps
0: surely
1: saying the police
0: other
1: car
0: people lie.
1: There.
0: Surely there are more people out there. When you get the survey, do you tell the truth?
2: Yeah, always.
1: Because we don't want to be destroyed by Google, mate.
0: Piss ants.
1: We're being subservient Piss to the master.
0: I stand up to the man.
1: Love you,
0: whatever.
1: Google.
2: Love you, Google.
0: I'm the only
2: Love
0: revolutionary in the team.
1: Love you, Google Doctor.
0: It's Will and Woody.
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0: It's Will and Woody. Hope you're having a wonderful drive home. Woods.
1: We are about to ask our junior producer, Annalise, a question here, which is going to mean the absolute world to you and me. She's going to be making a choice between you and me, and both of us want this bad, okay?
2: But she's going to choose you. She likes watching me suffer.
1: I want you to be honest. That. I want you to be really honest with the question that I'm about to ask you.
3: Okay.
1: Before I get to the question, though, I do have to let you know, Will, that I'm not sure if you're across this, but men have started shaving off their eyelashes to appear more masculine, baby.
0: Oh, yeah. Oh, yeah. Oh, yeah. Oh, yeah.
1: Men don't have eyelashes. Mm-mm. Shave those puppies off. Look at your feminine eyelashes over there. You need to get rid of those bad boys.
2: I love my eyelashes.
1: Yeah, no, mate, so do I. I mean, isn't this outrageous? I cannot believe we've got to the point where there are men who are going, oh, eyelashes. Only chicks have eyelashes. Shaving these bad boys off. Boys will be boys. It's a genuine trend, Will. You get out there in the wild now. Very rare to see men with eyelashes.
2: No,
1: they're all
2: surely
1: doing it.
2: Not.
1: No, I don't think it's that popular yet, but it's taking off online.
2: Quite dangerous, I would have thought, shaving your eyelashes.
1: So doctors are now coming forward being like, your eyelashes have a role to play with cleaning your eye and stopping things getting in your eye.
2: Yeah, I said this to you about your nose hair the other day. You said you wanted to get rid of it. And I was like, it's really helpful.
1: Very. I don't like it, though. It makes me feel old.
2: No, I know. If it's sticking out, then, yeah.
1: Well, yeah, that's absolutely the issue I've got, mate. Yeah. That's the issue I've got.
2: Yeah.
1: Anyway, yeah, guys, if you're listening and you are considering shaving your eyelashes.
2: And also, you might stick the clippers in your eyeball. Like, it's
1: all sorts of dangerous.
2: It's a treacherous thing to do, shave your eyelashes, I would have thought.
1: Exactly right. Guys, don't do it. You're still a man, even if you have eyelashes. Now, on to the question that I want to ask junior producer Annalise, because for me,
2: is this who's the manlier man?
1: Here we go.
2: Is that what
1: I mean? This
2: we've been over this. We've been over
1: have
2: this.
1: Have we? Well,
2: I think
1: I've
2: everyone
1: forgotten.
2: Agreed I was the manliest man in the
1: no,
2: team.
1: No, that's not my
2: I think
1: memory.
2: Only Mark, not my memory. I think only Mark the man Daniel pipped me as the manliest man in the team.
1: No, let's start.
2: You have a 2-hour-long skincare regime and you just
1: not.
2: Got tips in your hair.
1: I do not.
2: You are
1: and on tips. This is they call it a sun lightning. No, what a sun kissing. So how dare you brand me with tips. Now, Joe, what's up?
3: We were actually debating this earlier today in the office.
1: Yeah,
3: off the same article, we just had a conversation down at the producer desks.
1: Yes.
3: And,
1: the question being, who's more manly out of Will and I?
3: Yeah, we just were talking
2: was
3: about
2: that. Was it the
3: whole
2: team or just the two of us?
3: Sorry?
4: Was it the whole team or just the two of you?
2: Okay, so there's obviously going to be a part of this where you guys are going to want to piss me off. I'm very
1: Will,
2: aware
1: stop
2: of that.
1: Bringing that into it.
2: They're not being honest.
3: We're just talking.
1: To be honest.
3: Yes.
2: You're waxed like a porpoise from the neck down.
1: That's for cycling. That is a very manly sport.
2: Come on, I can keep going.
3: We all had different answers, interestingly.
1: You write poetry and you enjoy chamomile tea and going to bed early. So we can both
2: you
1: play this
2: game. You also like going to bed early.
1: Oh, but I don't have chamomile tea, mate.
2: You love tea.
1: I literally walk outside and eat mud before bed. That's what I do.
2: See, that's just not true. That's okay. You've got nothing.
1: I watched Speed last night.
2: You
1: Keanu
2: have
1: Reeves,
2: a
1: Speed.
2: Sauna in your study that you get into.
1: Yeah, it's very manly.
5: Woody likes to go to bed early so that he can wake up early to work out, which is pretty manly.
1: I do weights.
2: I also do weights.
1: Yeah, with a personal trainer though.
5: And late in the morning, which isn't very
2: and
5: nice.
2: You don't, yeah, and by the nice. Way, when you say work out, you often get on your Peloton bike and watch rom-coms.
1: I do not. I just said I watched Speed with Keanu Reeves. Very manly movie.
2: But the best part about that is that you know the romance between Bullock and Reeves is real.
1: Oh, it's good, isn't it? It's really good. The chemistry between them.

0: No, I'm interested though. Joe, where did you land with your discussions this morning? Did you come to an answer?
1: So I didn't come to an answer, but I thought the same thing. Weights wise, Woody.
0: Boom.
1: But working with your hands wise, Will.
0: What?
1: And then Annalise was the answer.
0: Annalise, you were the answer though.
2: I think, Woody, you physically like give off a lot of masculine energy.
0: Specimen.
2: But I think Will at the end.
3: Excuse me?
2: It's because you like go bike riding and stuff. Like,
0: so manly. In the bush.
2: Yeah. It kind of gives masculine energy. Yeah, but it
3: gives that initially.
2: But in the bush. I think when you kind of like take the layers.
0: Yeah, yeah.
2: Like the onion, then you see like your shaved legs and...
0: That's for cycling.
2: Yeah, but it feels a bit more feminine, which is totally fine. Whereas Will, I feel like you seem like a soft little marshmallow on the outside, but when you get in, it's just like a bit of grit. Like
3: actually a bit of grit.
2: You'll pick up like Stevie's poo and then do the most masculine thing ever, which is squeeze the poo with your
3: in the bag.
0: How have we got to the point where squishing poo is masculine?
3: It is, it just is.
2: That's just boys, I fear.
3: Yeah, it's a boy thing. You wouldn't get it.
0: Oh, I hate this is back flip. I'm done. I'm done. You're all wrong. You're all wrong. And I'm done.
3: Wait, go on. Go on, chuck on Bridget Jones' Diary when you get home.
2: Can I come more?
0: No, yeah, you can. Girls' night at my place. No worries.

0: It's Will and Woody. Hope you're having a great drive home. This is huge news today. Sorry, not today. This was a while ago, but it's so big that I'm happy to talk about it again. Travis Kelce, you know him?
1: The Taylor Swift's husband.
0: Yes. He has introduced his new dog to the world by starring in a fashion campaign with his dog. This is great. This is huge.
1: Move on. Let's move on.
0: Hey, this is huge.
1: I can't believe it. No, I hate this shit.
0: He's got a
1: dog.
0: You're going to have to
1: resurrect this into something that's relatable or mildly enjoyable for me, or I will go to the goddamn traffic.
0: Hey, perfect. I'll go there right now. But it's Tommy Hilfiger. You can see the pictures online just in case you are interested in that. But I'm interested, Will. This has obviously been very popular online, Travis Kelce posing with his dog.
1: Sure.
0: Yeah. Something we're trying to achieve at the moment online is clicks.
1: Yeah.
0: Trying to get hits, trying to get clicks, trying to get eyeballs on the show. It's good promotion.
1: Yeah.
0: Do you have a dog?
1: Yeah.
0: Okay. Now, I'm going to ask our digital producer, Sexy D. He's the brains behind all of our digital stuff. But Sexy D, how many clicks do we think it'd get if Will did a sexy photo shoot with his dog?
2: Not much.

0: Thanks, Daz.
1: Do you want me to be honest?
0: We're all on the same team here.
2: You've cut me from my knees.
0: We're all on the same team.
1: You know what? I take that back. We'll trial it.
0: No, maybe we can
1: figure out a way to make it clickable.
2: What if he's nude?
0: God,
1: 100 million clicks.
2: Bang.
0: I've never appreciated Gen Z transparency and honesty until now.
2: Nude.
0: That was great.
2: No, he's just
0: thank
2: said,
0: God.
2: Nude shoot.
0: No, mate. He said it's not going to get
2: what
0: anything.
2: What if? Okay. I knew you were going to say that. I knew you were going to say that because you're uncomfortable and I fully understand.
0: It's not that I'm uncomfortable. It's just that I've got integrity and I don't want to do that.
2: Get that. Fully get that. You are competitive though. You hide your competitiveness, but I think you're a little bit competitive. How about this? I do a shoot with my cat.
0: Your cat hates you.
2: I bet we'll force him. We're going to force him to do a photo shoot with me. I do a shoot with my cat, Lenny.
0: Mm-hmm.
2: You do a shoot with your dog, Stevie.
0: Yeah.
2: We see what gets more clicks.
0: Oh, that's pretty funny.
2: What is sexy?
1: We can even put it on like a t-shirt.
2: Yes.
1: And whoever sells more t-shirts.
2: Here we go.
1: Is the winner.
2: Mind on the merch. Back with the t-shirts.
0: Look at him. He's back on the merch.
1: Bring him back.
2: Bring back the tees.
0: We got a bit of money to make up after the DJ Will t-shirts.
2: Yeah, we made a massive loss with that. Hugely.
1: Yeah, a couple of refunds.
2: Couple of refunds.
1: Yeah, there was a couple.
2: You kept that pretty quiet.
1: Yeah, I did.
2: You didn't give him the refunds though, did you?
1: Oh, of course not.
2: Nice. That's a good business model.
0: Good boy.
2: Never give refunds.
0: All right. Yeah, I love that. So you do a shoot with Lenny.
2: I'll do a shoot with Lenny. Doesn't have to be nude, by the way. I was just throwing it in there. That's ridiculous. You choose any shoot you want to do with your dog that you think will get maximum clicks.
0: Just like one photo?
2: Yeah, I think one photo.
0: One photo.
2: And we both get sexy D for an afternoon. As in your
0: I might just get my partner to take it.
2: I want you, D.
0: Excuse me?
2: He works the angles. He works the light. He does it.
0: Well, if you're getting the D, I get the D.
1: You can both have the D.
0: Huge.
2: We are talking about a guy called Darcy. Just in case you didn't know.
0: Obviously.
2: Just in case.
0: Great.
2: Okay.
0: I'm keen.
2: Challenge laid.
0: Awesome.
2: All right. We'll go away. Those photos coming on Instagram, TikTok.
0: When are we doing them?
2: I don't know. Hadn't planned
0: TikTok's
2: that
0: TikTok's just
2: ahead.
0: Videos, brother. What's that?
2: We're doing it tonight.
0: Turn your mic on.
3: Do it tonight.
0: Do the photos tonight.
3: Yeah, and then
2: we're on tonight.
0: Are you free tonight, sexy? No.
1: Nah. Can we just, we'll talk about it later.
2: Talk about it later. Photos coming soon.
0: Awesome.

0: Will and Woody, hope you're having a wonderful drive home. Woods, a little bit of a walk down memory lane here. Someone said to me the other day, and I can't remember the context, but they said to me that something had thrown them.
1: Yeah.
0: They turned to me and they're like, whoa, that has thrown me.
1: Yeah.
0: And I had this like bell ring in my head where I was like, oh my God, I've got, you know how sometimes you have like an audible memory of something that is so visceral for you. Like you can hear the person say it, but you can't place where you heard it.
1: Yes, yeah. Because sound is a great memory finder.
0: A key, a great memory key. Absolutely.
1: I've been here before.
0: Yes, exactly. Yeah, so I was like, oh my God, where have I heard that? Anyway, I came in. Mark the man, Daniel, keeps every conversation we've ever had on file.
1: The Tide Pack himself.
0: The Tide Pack himself. So I said to him, I was like, mate, is there a place where Woody said or someone said in the studio that has thrown me? And he was like, Willie, my boy. I think I've got the moment. Now, this is apparently a social video that we made out of this. This is 3 years ago that this happened.
1: Yeah.
0: You were talking, I think, is it all contained here in Mark the Man? I mean, he doesn't like his voice on air, but yeah, he's just nodding. Okay.
1: You're talking about the phone being dropped into the...
0: Yes.
1: Yeah. This is wild.
0: Okay.
1: I was thrown. I was completely by a sound effect.
0: By you thought you got the wrong sound effect.
1: Yes.
0: Okay, here, let's have a look.
1: A whole bunch of divers.
0: How big is the reservoir?
1: 2 million litres.
0: I don't think that's that big. But
1: okay, yeah. Just your average. Just
0: excuse
1: me. Oh, that one's snuck through the cracks there from old button pusher tummy.
2: It was supposed to be a splash. So okay. I'll reconvene.
1: Goodness gracious me.
0: Oh my God.
1: That has completely distracted me then. Then has thrown me. He didn't poop his pants while he was taking his reservoir selfie. There we go. My goodness. What is so after he's dropped his phone, he's taken a poop in the reservoir as well. I don't know what happens there. If you can,
0: it's a war.
1: Sorry. Let me try and get back on track. So. He's okay. Come on, Woody.
0: That run of Woody.
1: So, I think we were very professional about it. I think people barely would have realised we played the wrong audio, and that's the beauty of us, Will. The show must go on.
0: That has thrown me. I know that is something we would not laugh at anymore, and it must be said. Just given the nature and the maturity and the growth.
1: Oh, the show used to be gross. We've really grown up.
0: I didn't find that funny at all.
1: Neither.
0: It's Will and Woody.
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0: play. Playing the quiz today, we have Brooke. Hey, Brooke.
1: Hi, guys. How are you?
0: We're outstanding. Brooke, Monday.

0: famously not a great day, but I mean, let's get you $1,000, Brookie.
1: Oh, we can only hope.
0: 30 seconds on the clock. You got to get 10 questions right. Can pass. Have to take your first answer. Brooke, best of luck.
1: Thank you.
0: You got over there, big boy?
1: Yeah, hold on. Oh, sorry.
2: No, sorry, that's not I wasn't sure. I definitely wasn't talking to me.
0: Wasn't calling you big boy, Brooke. I was referring to Will there. I think he's trying to fight. If you want me to call you big boy, though, I definitely can.
2: No, I didn't have my cross the line. Okay.
1: Maybe.
2: Brooke, let's do it. Are you ready?
1: Oh.
2: Okay. Here we go, big boy. Name something that can be canned.
1: Soup.
2: Give me a country starting with B.
1: Pass.
2: What's the cartoon elephant with big ears called?
1: Dumbo.
2: Who sings I Am Ken in the Barbie movie?
1: Ken.
2: What do you think Woody's spirit animal would be?
1: Pass.
2: True or false?
0: Oh, we're out of time.
1: Surely you can
0: think of a spirit animal, Brooke. I mean, really, you could have said anything.
1: I could have, but I mean, I don't want to offend someone, but then I could compliment, but you never know.
2: Go on, what's Woody's spirit animal? Brooke, have a go.
1: Spirit animal for Woody.
0: Mm-hmm. I'd take anything. At the moment...
1: Would you though?
0: I would. At the moment, this is offensive that you can't think of an animal that
1: relates
0: to.
1: I can think of plenty.
0: Go. First thing comes to head.
1: Let's go lion.
2: Oh, that is like just that.
0: Well played. Well played.
2: Piss poor, sycophantic answer, Brooke.
0: That's always what I feel
2: like. That's because he called you big boy, isn't it? I rub you about your own mind. Bad luck, Brooke. The other one you couldn't get was a country starting with B. Yeah.
0: Budapest?
2: That's a city.
0: Oh, God.
1: I was going to say Brazil, but I don't think that's a country.
2: Yeah, that is a country. Biggest country in South America.
1: Okay, well, there we go.
2: There you go. Nice to meet you, Brooke. See you later.
0: Hey, up next, Wilbur.
2: Yes.
0: Talking about it for the first time ever on the radio show. It's kind of been kicking around a little bit with us off air.
2: Kicking around a little bit. This is something we've been dreaming of for the last 15 years.
0: You're right. I was underplaying it. We will reveal all right up next. And why? We might be getting inside a cake. It's Will and Woody.
2: You revealed everything.

0: Hope you're having a wonderful drive home. It is Will and Woody. Woodrow, this is a very special opportunity that we've got. We are being asked to celebrate Western Star Butter's incredible 100-year birthday with something very, very special.
1: Ever since Woody was a child, he's been searching for more cake. It all started when Woody was only 4 years old and witnessed a magical moment as his sister received a Barbie dress cake on her birthday. Something about the way the doll wore the cake like a beautiful ball gown with delicious pink frosting and candles shining like the night sky. Since that day, all Woody could think about was more cake. So when Western Star Butter came to Will and Woody to celebrate their 100-year birthday, we wanted to keep the celebration going by celebrating you. But how do we celebrate you, Australia? With a Western Star Butter birthday cake, of course. Woody was over the moon.
2: More cake! Delicious birthday cake!
1: Will had heard enough.
0: Cake, cake, cake,
1: he said.
0: You're a cake.
3: You're a cake, you're a cake.
1: Woody had an even better idea.
2: What if I am the cake? What if we are the cake?
1: It was so genius, so simple, so sarcastic from Will. This week, Will and Woody become the cake. This is Will and Woody's Cake Crashers.
0: Yes.
4: Amazing.
0: Yes. Big props to our audio producer, Mark the Man Daniel.
4: Well done. Very
0: that
4: good.
0: Is all the heavy lifting done for us. You guys get it. So to celebrate Western Star Butter's 100 years,
4: yes,
0: we want to be inside a cake.
4: Yes.
0: That is obviously made with Western Star Butter.
4: Yes.
0: And then rock up to someone's birthday.
4: Yep.
0: They don't know we're inside the cake. They just think they're getting a huge cake.
4: Yes.
0: Right? And then at the opportune moment, like the Trojans in the Trojan horse.
4: Absolutely.
0: We are going to burst out of the cake.
4: Awesome.
0: That is a dream come true. You've seen it in movies. You see it everywhere. But does it happen in real life? No. And finally, Will, it's going to happen for us. But we need a cake that's big enough that fits the two of us in, right?
4: Absolutely. By the way, if you guys can be the one who we surprise in the cake. Yeah. So, or you can nominate someone you love for us to surprise as well, because clearly if you're hearing this, you're across the bit.
0: Yeah,
4: but go to willandwoody.com if you would like to nominate someone for us to surprise by jumping out of their birthday cake to celebrate Western Star's 100-year birthday.
0: It's awesome. So, cake design. I just want to get straight to it.
4: Okay.
0: I think we need to nail what the cake will look like.
4: Yep.
0: So we can start talking to bakers to make this physically possible.
4: I'm already taken back to, like, birthday cakes that my mum used to make for me.

0: like Women's Weekly cakes.
1: Oh, they're the best.
0: Those like the pool cake or the cricket cake. Do you remember them?
1: You can get really creative with it. I've obviously had a long think about
0: this. Oh, you've had a think about this.
1: Absolutely. Well, you've got to think about the shape, right? We need something that's pretty wide down the bottom and then kind of like...
0: So it was going like a tiered cake, like a wedding cake.
1: Yeah, but it's not a wedding, Will.
0: Okay.
1: It's a birthday.
0: Okay.
1: And, you know...
0: I said like.
1: Good. Okay, do you know what's like a tiered wedding cake?
0: Go on. Just
1: an
0: say...
1: An Egyptian pyramid. Right?
0: Oh, yeah.
1: So if it's an Egyptian pyramid, looks cool, and then we burst out, what are we dressed as?
0: I'm not sure, but...
1: Mummies.
0: Okay, yeah, I thought you were going to say something else.
1: Tutankhamun?
0: No.
1: Okay, another one. You don't love it. You don't love it.
0: No, I don't mind it.
1: Humongous...
0: Be careful where you're going.
1: Humongous top hat.
0: Oh, yeah.
1: Right? Because you get the barrel shape in the middle,
0: right?
1: Yeah. So huge top hat.
0: Yeah.
1: What do we jump out as?
0: Rabbits.
1: Yes. We're dressed up as bunnies.
0: I don't think this is...
1: You don't love it. No. We're going to move on.
0: Well, I think it's a birthday, isn't it? You know?
1: Yeah, but then who doesn't like bunnies?
0: I think just going as a bunny is a bit weird.
1: I think petting zoos at a birthday is a dream for me. Barrel. Huge wooden barrel.
0: Oh, yeah.
1: Now, you might not be able to join the dots here, but huge wooden barrel. I think, oh, it looks like a delicious chocolate cake, that big barrel.
0: Mm.
1: We burst out. Who are we? Mm. I'm Donkey Kong. You're Diddy Kong. Because he
0: It might
1: barrels.
0: Be a bit of... Yeah. Might run into copyright, that's all.
1: No, I get it. I get it.
0: Nintendo would love that.
1: I get it. I'll move
0: back. Some other people.
1: Well, hang on.
0: No,
1: I'm not finished.
0: I reckon we're here.
1: This is my dream.
0: No.
1: And I will...
0: Well, it's also Western Star's birthday, and I think we've heard enough. Western Star, say it with a star. It is their 100th birthday, which is super exciting, guys. And we're going to be jumping out of a cake, surprising one of you guys at one of your surprises. So willandwoody.com if you'd like to nominate someone who we can surprise in a Trojan horse-style cake. Mm-hmm. And we'll take your calls right up next. If you've got a great idea for what cake we can jump out of,
1: please.
0: It's Will and Woody.
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0: Hope you're having a wonderful drive home. It is Will and Woody and Woodrow. It is Western Star Butter's 100-year birthday.
1: Will and Woody's Cake Crashes. Western Star, say it with a star.
0: Okay, so to celebrate, they are allowing us, this is a privilege, to gate crash, to cake crash somebody's birthday Trojan horse style. So we're going to make an amazing cake with Western Star Butter and then jump out of the cake and surprise the shit out of someone.
2: The first step, obviously.
0: I can't wait.
2: Oh, it's going to be unbelievable.
0: I think the look on someone's face when the cake comes alive, that'll be very exciting.
2: And also, we're going to do a whole radio show, I imagine, from inside a cake.
0: No.
2: Yes.
0: No, well, I think we'll have to think about that.
2: Because I'm already thinking about, I think we need...
0: How big do you want the cake? Like, that's you and me inside a cake.
2: Well, look, that's the plan. And if we've got to sacrifice someone, it is you.
0: For sure, man. So, I'm happy to... I mean, that'll be claustrophobic in there if it's both of us.
2: Fine. I'm already thinking that I'm going to have an oxygen tank in there. So I've got fresh oxygen through the whole thing. I want to be in there for an entire radio show. Okay? And then I want to be brought into the party. I want to be able to... I want to be live while I'm in the cake. And then I want to burst out live. I think it'd be great to listen to.
0: WillandWoody.com, by the way, if you would like to be surprised. Although you... Like, we want to make sure that you... I mean, I want the cake to pop open and you to be, you know, passed out inside because you couldn't get enough air in there. So there's a lot
2: tank.
0: Of logistics here.
2: That's what I'm saying. Scuba
0: there's
2: tank.
0: A lot of logistics here.
2: Have you seen... it doesn't matter. But I think scuba tank, just so I've got some fresh O2.
0: So you want laughing. you now want to fit two fully grown men and a full scuba tank in there.
2: Well, you sound like you don't want the oxygen, so just an oxygen tank for me. Or those little baby ones they use in Baywatch. You know, those little mini guys.
0: Let's take some calls, I reckon, on what the cake should be or could be.
2: So I think design is crucial here.
0: 100%.
2: I've already thrown down a fair bit of heat before the song there with some hot ideas. But let's go to Sarah here. Sarah, what do you think the cake design should be?
3: Good afternoon, boys. Look, I think you've already found the answer yourself in what you're saying. It should be the Trojan horse.
0: Oh.
3: Because then you are actually busting out. And the only argument you're going to have is who gets to play the back end.
2: Very good, Sarah. That is very good.
0: Good on you, Sarah.
2: I hate to be the guy who's been pragmatic here, but I'm taking this so seriously. Very hard to make a cake where I assume we would be in the belly of the horse.
0: Why?
2: How are we going to make cake legs of a horse that hold up? What are you now, 85, 84?
0: Don't you dare put my weight on the air.
2: Sorry.
0: How dare you?
2: You're 80s?
0: How dare you?
2: I'm a tight 72. tight Christmas package. No, I'm just saying.
0: There's no way you're 72 kilos.
2: No. I'm 80. I'm about 80. On a good day, 79. It doesn't matter.
0: Yeah.
2: But like I was saying that like cake legs holding up 150 kilos, that's not going to happen. I think we need us at the base. Hence why I'm saying Egyptian pyramid. The other one, I'm going to throw it out there for you. You know the movie Alien?
0: I think people can get creative with this sort of stuff, by the way.
2: You
0: could build the cake leg with like iron or something and then you can build cake around that.
2: Will.
0: That sort of stuff, that sort of infrastructure happens with cakes these days.
2: Yeah, but that is...
0: That's how they do tiered cakes. They have like pieces of cardboard in between the tiers.
2: Tiered cakes have the big pieces down the bottom.
0: Yes,
2: we're talking about
0: but there's pieces of
2: legs.
0: Cardboard in between there as well.
2: I get that.
0: No, you don't think you do. And I don't think you get a lot about this.
2: I did cake making.
0: Mate, you're 72 kilos. Kate, don't you lie to me. Kate.
3: Hello.
0: Welcome to Cake Crashes. Kate, what cake should we try and jump out of at somebody's birthday?
3: The old school, you know, like Barbie, like Dolly Varden cake, you know, from like your mum's cookbook.
2: This is what my sister had this made for her out of the Women's Weekly cake design.
3: That's the one.
2: Yeah, so and because the dress is so wide down the bottom, it sounds weird, but so Will and I would be under the dress or in the dress.
0: I think there's issues there. Let's go to Vivian.
3: One on top, one on top of the other.
2: One on top, one on...
0: Vivian, again, it's a logistical thing.
2: I'm throwing one out.
0: It's a logistical thing. I mean, you and I are going to have to contort our way into the space.
2: That's part of the training. And I'm

0: willing to put in the work.
1: Vivian.
2: Hey.
1: Hey.
2: How about the good old-fashioned stable, can even hold my ass, Jack in the Box?
0: Jack in the
2: pops out and usually scares the crap out of everyone, but who cares?
0: I actually love that. And you tell the person whose birthday it is, because you actually get the lever out the side, right? And they go like, and you say to them, like, twist the lever. Oh, I think that's pretty hot, Viv. And also the shape of it, it's a box.
2: Easy
1: to fit in. Good on you, Viv.
0: I'm going to throw one out. I like there. That. You know the movie Alien.
1: Oh, my God.
0: you know,
1: Western Star's 100th birthday. Western Star butter. Western Star. Say it with a star. If you've got more ideas, then please hit us up on the socials. And if you want to nominate someone whom we're actually going to be surprising by popping out of this cake, go to willandwoody.com. We would love to do it to someone who you know loves a surprise.
0: Maybe they're a fan of the movie Alien.
1: I hope you're having a wonderful drive home.

0: Will and Woody, hope you're having a great drive home. We are brought to you by Yui.
1: Rove McManus is in the studio with
2: yes,
1: us.
2: Yes, he is. Here he is.
0: We are dining out in a bit of Rove Live stuff, because as we were saying, golden era of TV Woods is very nostalgic for us. I've actually just been on the YouTube channel, mate. Like, it's the clip that I stopped on just before, just to give people an idea of how big this show was this. I'm looking at this clip because I vaguely remember this. It was a segment called My Charader.
2: Yes.
0: Right?
2: And just charades.
0: Just charades. But it was with Charlie's Angels.
2: Yeah.
0: So
2: Cameron Diaz.
0: Cameron Diaz.
2: Drew Barrymore.
0: Lucy Liu.
2: Yeah.
0: Playing charades.
2: Drunk. They were drunk.
3: They were... Really?
2: Oh yeah.
0: On Australian TV at 9 o'clock on a... What night?
2: We would have been on a Wednesday back
0: Wednesday
2: then.
0: Night.
2: Yeah.
3: I reckon you can tell that Cameron's had a few by the interaction she has with Pete Hellier at the start, where I think she licks him on the cheek.
2: Yeah, she's very flirty with him.
0: Yes.
2: And they're doing it in heels and formal wear. Awesome. It's amazing.

0: I just like looking at that. I'm like, because that just doesn't exist.
1: Absolutely,
0: like, maybe that happens on Jimmy Fallon now. Maybe he gets one person to come and do something a bit silly. You have all three of them in the room drunk playing charades.
1: Yeah, just doing charades. And we put hair gel in the mix for Cameron,
2: of course,
1: as a reference to something about Mary. And by absolute sheer good fortune, it ends up on her turn with her performing.
2: Amazing.
1: To Pete. She does mime hair gel.
0: Yeah.
1: But does it as a, you know, I'm squeezing something into my hand. Who am I to tell Cameron?
0: Hindsight's a wonderful thing.
1: I'm not going to tell Cameron Diaz how to charade, everybody.
2: Bit of feedback when the cameras are off.
1: Yeah, just a little note for next time. But yeah, we had a bit that we did because we were live. We could say to people.
0: And actually live, right?
1: We were 100% live. Which was also part of the fun. You know, I was talking about it with Pete last night. We caught up with him for dinner. And we're like, in our first year at Channel 9, he wrote a sketch based around the guy. Who's the guy who comes up with dances? Everything from the Nutbush to the YMCA, twerk. Like, who comes up with those?
0: Yeah.
1: And
0: brilliant.
1: So he created a character. He creates dances.
0: Cool, yeah.
1: He creates a new dance that he calls the et cetera, et cetera. It was you stick your two arms out wide like you're an aeroplane and then just squat from one leg to the next. At the end, he goes to test it in a nightclub. It's always a very nervous moment for him. And it takes off and it's the new big dance.
0: Yeah,
2: brilliant.
1: Between one show and the next, a week of television, we had people sending us footage of them doing the dance in nightclubs.
0: Wow.
1: So to do that, you would have to take a literal video camera, mail a cassette, video tape to us. What? And then we put them on air, which then made more people do it. Then people were sending us footage of them being kicked out of nightclubs for doing it. Nightclubs got in touch with us saying, our nightclub has said that we will be an et cetera safe haven. Where if people want to come and do the dance, they will come and do the dance without being kicked out or getting in trouble for it.
2: Unbelievable.
1: And this went on for like weeks, and this thing went viral before viral.
0: Viral, because
1: this is 1999.
0: Wow.
1: It's incredible.
0: Wow. That is an incredible concept that something can go viral before sharing stuff.
1: And also that wasn't the intent. It was just, this is a funny bit. But once people took the ball and ran with it, we were like, well, we'll show it. And then if anyone else has got any footage, send it in. And
2: yeah, bloody oh. Again, you just get blown away by who's on the couch sitting next to Pete and Corinne. So we had Will Ferrell and John C. Reilly.
1: Oh, yeah.
2: Destiny's Child.
1: Yeah, I'm one of the few, rare few, who have interviewed Beyonce. She doesn't do interviews anymore.
0: God. And you gave her a set of tracky dacks.
1: Yeah. Yeah. Because I did an interview with Destiny's Child where I had said to them, you all look so glamorous, but when you're at home, you're just sitting around in tracky dacks. And they went, what are tracky dacks?
2: Brilliant.
1: So then when they came to Australia on their tour, I gave them tracky dacks. I don't know.
0: We've got to get out of here, but it's been great having you in here. Thanks for sharing. It's been awesome. It's been so good. It's been so good. Listen to Will and Woody. Thanks, bro.

0: It's Will and Woody. I hope you're having a wonderful drive home. Woods, you and I, we're going to get out of here.
1: Yeah.
0: It's been a great Monday. Cake crashes continues tomorrow as we try and surprise. I say surprise the shit out of someone. We probably will. We're going to really scare them. It's going to be like if you, there's no world that if you brought a birthday cake into my house for my birthday that I would ever suspect for a second that two grown men were going to pop out of it. We might give somebody some small T trauma.
1: I think
0: is that a flag? Have we thought about that?
1: I don't reckon trauma is so much of an issue as much as...
0: Are we sussing out the people, Annalise? Have you thought about that?
2: We're sussing them, but I feel like
0: have you done a risk analysis?
2: Absolutely.
0: Great.
1: By the way,
0: just checking.
1: You can still register at willandwoody.com if you want to nominate someone.
0: Can't register yourself. Bit sick.
1: Also, it won't be a surprise. Yeah. Anyway, it's going to be awesome. I think we're getting a baker on tomorrow just to figure out if we can...
2: We're talking to a baker tomorrow. Yeah. It's going to be so exciting. Hopefully they'll... be able to get it done.
0: Well, there's a lot of logistics. It's not just a little bit of fun. It's like there's how do you get two men in an enclosed space for a long period of time, keep it ventilated and also make it edible?
1: And how do you maintain the structural integrity of a cake?
2: Cut out like they'll get a cake, they'll cut it in half and then dig a little hole within the cake so that you guys can fit in there. So will you be okay being on cake?
1: Like, hang on, you think we're going to be within the flesh of the cake? Surely there's going to be a cavity in there.
2: Well, no... Well, I didn't really think of that.
1: In
0: the batter.
1: How are we going to breathe?
2: They might bake you.
1: What, so in there with snorkels on?
2: Yeah.
1: I feel like it needs to be a hollow cake.
2: I'm not getting the
0: snorkel on, particularly if it's an 80-year-old person. That's scare them. Pop out with a snorkel on, terrify them.
1: I don't think the snorkel would be the thing that gets them. I feel like more the shock of the whole thing would be the thing that would scare them.
0: Anyway, look, there's a lot to figure out.
1: Sure.
0: I don't think an average baker is going to do it, by the way. I think we need like an engineer and a baker together.
2: Okay.
0: Like the guy from Mythbusters and Jamie Oliver.
2: You've got a lot of work to do tonight, Will.
1: Like a framework.
0: It's not my job.
1: Whose job is it?
0: Annalise. She's doing it.
1: Okay. We just sit in it.
2: I am.
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1: 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Caleb and Andy, they're like Fremantle's Wham.
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18: Man, I hate this. Cracks me up.
19: Maybe you should lay off the moonshine.
1: Jonesy's always...

0: knocking a man.
1: It's so easy.
0: The man's always knocking Jonesy.
1: I'm done.
2: Stick it in the catch, Barry.
3: Jonesy Demander here. Signs that you're a bottom tier person. I've got a list here. Do you fit on that list?
4: Do I?
3: What, littering? I've seen you litter.
4: I can't remember the last time I littered.
3: I've never seen you in an emu parade.
4: Also, the myth of the perfect job. We're discussing whether it exists. Mm. In reality, even the most perfect job in the world is 70% perfect, 30% dreadful. Every job has that 30%. We're going to talk to you about what's in your 30%.
3: What's your 30? That's coming up. It's Jonesy Demander driving you home.

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1: I could stay awake just to hear.

0: It's Jonesy and Amanda driving you home for Jam Nation. There's a lot of things in this land that make me unhappy. What about you? Is there things that make you unhappy?
1: Well, obviously, but I try not to dwell on them.
0: And there's been a list that's come out that I've noticed across my desk. Signs you're a bottom tier member of society.
1: Did someone leave that for you?
0: Do they
1: think you're a bottom tier?
0: Because I was looking at this list and I'm pretty much okay on this list.
1: Meaning you don't do these things?
0: Mm-hmm.
1: Mm-hmm.
0: Signs you're a bottom tier member of society, right. Or as I would like to say, that's un-Australian. Oh. Sing.

0: You're taking a bow or feeding a cow?
1: Is it a cockatoo?
0: Matter of fact, I got it now.
2: All the way, Dobby.
3: Oh, stop.
4: Anyone that doesn't like that intro
3: is un-Australian.
4: Like,
3: makes me so angry.
4: Okay.
3: What have you got?
4: Signs are a bottom-tier member of society
3: slash un-Australian.
4: Littering.
3: Do people still litter?

0: I hope not.
1: I hope not. I don't know if people still litter.
0: I used to litter a lot when I was younger.
1: Did you?
0: I did. But I've seen the error of my ways.
1: Give me an example of the biggest thing you threw out.
0: Chucking all junk out of the car when I'm driving along.
1: Really?
0: Yeah, when I was a youngster.
1: Do you throw an apple core out the window?
0: I wouldn't now, but in the old days, easily.
1: Even something biodegradable like an apple core?
0: Yep. Yeah.
1: What about an Apple computer?
0: No, well, I don't litter now. And what I do now is I go and pick other people's litter up.
1: Do you?
0: Yeah, I've become that guy.
1: Because I wonder, since COVID, I don't like picking up tissues and stuff like that from other people and other people's stuff. Do you do that?
0: No, I wouldn't pick up a tissue, but I pick up bottles and things and then go straight down, return and earn.
1: What else is on your list?
0: Cutting in line. Yeah. I never cut in line.
1: No, I never.
0: That is un-Australian.
1: And it's embarrassing if someone says, come on, no, just come over here. I'll help. I'll serve you, whatever.
0: Yep.
1: It's embarrassing if you're encouraged to cut a line. Other people think you've pushed in.
0: Parking in a handicapped spot when you don't need
1: one. Who would do that? Mm. Who would do? Do you, Brendan?
0: No.
1: I never would do that.
0: Carving your name into or graffitiing nature?
1: No.
0: Never.
1: Have you ever carved your name into a tree?
0: I did many years ago.
1: How many years?
0: Oh, many, many, many years ago.
1: Oh, that's terrible.
0: Yeah, I just wrote BJ in a tree.
1: Oh, no.
0: Playing, but I was young. Playing music from a phone speaker in public.
1: No.
0: Wearing pajamas to the airport.
1: Who does that?
0: That's outrageous.
1: Imagine if your pilot did it.
0: I'm never flying Jetstar again. What about this one? Not returning your shopping cart. That's un-Australian.
1: What about if, say, you found a chicken?
0: Yeah.
1: In a shopping cart.
0: And it had been left by some poor soul.
1: Who just was coming back from their car going, oops, I left the chicken there. I'll go and grab it.
0: No, they've gone.
1: And they went there. And who would steal a chicken?
0: They've long gone.
1: Who would steal a cooked chicken and feed it to their family?
0: The chicken. It was all okay. Well, it had been in the, it was, okay. It was at the back of the shopping trolley. I took my shopping trolley back. And I think that was the universe thanking me.
1: By giving you salmonella.
0: For being Australian.
1: How do you know it hadn't gone off?
0: Because I looked at the timestamp and it said cooked at 11:20.
1: And what time did you find it?
0: I found it at exactly 11:40.
1: Oh, there was...
0: So 20 minutes, but it was still piping hot and it was in a sealed bag. So it hadn't been compromised in any way.
1: After 20 minutes, I wouldn't do it.
0: 20 minutes is fine.
1: How do you know?
0: If it was like a day later, there's no way.
1: A day? Who would leave it a day?
0: Well, what I mean is it would have sat there in the trolley.
1: About an hour.
0: I reckon an hour would be okay. Yeah, it would be okay. I am very mindful of food hygiene. And I took it home and fed it to my family.
1: Yeah, that's
0: food wastage. That's un-Australian. Right.

0: You're taking a bow or feeding a cow? Is it a cockatoo? Matter of fact, I got it now.
1: All the way, Dobie.
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0: still a winning deal. And to this, ask for more than that is unrealistic.
1: This young lady you were talking about, she recently was sacked from her job because she posted online that she didn't like being a lawyer.
2: I feel like I just have to be really, really honest. It's my third week practicing as a lawyer in Melbourne, and I knew this was coming and I knew I'd feel this way, but I'm really just not loving it. The constant deadlines, the pressure, the working after hours, doing all these CPD events, reading extra books. It's like I did 7 years of all of this to just go back and do the same thing. There's no freedom. Like you're out, you barely take a lunch break and you're overworked and underpaid.
1: Well, that's pretty much it. You've been in the job for 3 weeks.
0: You know, couldn't work at home and therefore.
1: Can't be with a dog.
0: Couldn't be with a dog. The thing is...
1: But, you know, even Bon Scott, when he was in AC/DC, I tell you, folks, it's harder than it looks. That's life.
0: To people looking at you, Brendan, the job you have, I mean, obviously you get to hang out with me. What a gift.
1: What a gift.
0: But people think 100% great. But Then 30% of it sucks. What's part of your 30%?
1: You know, I love this job. I've done it for a long time. There's certain songs that I play on the radio that trigger me that I just hate. In my early days, I used to do a show called Sunday Morning Gold, and you play these dreadful songs from the 60s.
0: I would have loved them.
1: There was a song that used to come up every half hour it felt. It was Man for Man's Mighty Quinn. And just hearing the start, Ryan, ugh.
0: Is that Manfred Mann?
1: Yeah, honestly,
0: you say in your early days you'd sit in the radio studio in your early days and you'd smoke?
1: Yeah, and we had record players.
0: And you'd get the record off and you'd throw it up into the ceiling.
1: I'd smash a record. I smashed the single, and they'd get another single from the shop. And they say, well, you don't know what happens to Quinn the Eskimo. Because back in the old days with the system, it was on cards. So you had the card. So if you had a song you didn't like, you just flick the card. See, these days it's all on computer.
0: Let me tell you.
1: So you
0: this.
1: Can't flick a song.
0: You're part of someone's 30%. You're the 30% that someone else doesn't like about their job because they say, I had all those songs lined up and I'd find them in the ceiling, wedged in.
1: But there is, there's not much. I don't like meetings, as you know.
0: Oh, you're not good at a meeting.
1: You've got me for 5 minutes.
0: Mate, I know more than you. Mate.
1: Yeah.
0: You're part of a lot of people's 30%.
1: So there's that, and the only other song I can think of, because I love all the songs we play, there is one, it's this one. I just cannot.
0: What is it about that one? It drives you crazy.
1: I just hate UB40. I hate reggae. I hate UB40. Always have, always will.
0: All right.
1: Well, and that's it. So if that's my 30%, it's not a bad thing.
0: Yeah, you're winning.
1: What about you?
0: Well, my first job was Simon Townsend's Wonderworld as a researcher, and that was my dream job. And yet I had to come up with stories even if it was pouring with rain, and it took me years to enjoy the sound of rain on the roof without being anxious that I had to find more stories. That was a hugely anxious job for me. When I was hosting Dancing with the Stars, dream job, live TV, big shiny floor show.
1: You got a sparkly dress on.
0: I love all that. I had to get, the show was live at 7:30. I'd have to be in my outfit because of sound checks and all kinds of things and final rehearsals at around 5 o'clock, which involved having two microphones strapped to my legs because I couldn't fit them in the back of my dress. One was there so I could talk to the control room. One was there because it had my microphone and all the technology, etc. And I think I might have had a backup. Don't ask me where I stored that one. And I had to be zipped up into my dress. And what that meant was from about 5 o'clock till the show ended at 9:30, I couldn't go to the toilet. And for me, I was so impressed that my body actually did it.
1: Well, you got a Taiwanese bladder.
0: Meaning small?
1: Yeah, meaning...
0: I've got the bladder the size of a budgerigar.
1: It was made in Taiwan. Actually, anything made in Taiwan is pretty good these days.
0: Pretty good these days, except for my bladder. And so that was so hard. I was dressed at 5 o'clock and until 9:30, 10 o'clock when the show finished, I was strapped into that outfit and that was
1: That's
0: it.
1: Why you rushed today. You know, Grant Daniel wanted to do a big long speech. You go, that'll do, mate.
0: On the bit where they say, tonight I'll tell you who's leaving. I'll tell you who it is. It's that guy on the right. Okay, I'm out.
1: See you, Jimmy Giggle. That's been great. Let's ask Jim Y. Let's get an opinion from a young guy.
0: Oh,
1: because right
0: we go.
1: Now I'm looking at him. He lives the dream.
3: Yeah. No, this job's pretty good. I don't know. Like maybe the ads. I was thinking. Like
0: that's what's paying all our wages. So don't dis.
1: You know that car that you've got sitting in your dad's front yard growing vines.

0: Hands around it.
1: Yeah.
0: That's what's paying for the rent. Well, maybe this is something the tribal drum will be for you. You love your job.
2: You may love your job, whatever, but even that, even the dream job, 70%.
0: Yep.
2: What's your 30%?
0: What's your 30?
2: That's just go, oh, come on, this bit breaks me.
0: Yeah.
3: I'm resigning, everyone.
0: Mr. G.
2: If you cut out the bit where he puts the flowers somewhere interesting.
0: He could have. Could have done so many things instead of teaching these Trongo kids.
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5: Now.

0: Hello there, it's Jonesy Demander driving you home. You may love your job. I love this job. It's a fun factory. You love your job. You're on TV. You're always presenting TV. And there are times when I feel that maybe you don't like presenting the TV.
1: I love it. And you have to remind yourself it's your dream job. But there, as we've been talking, the most you can hope for, apparently, is 70% of loving your job. There'll always be 30%, no matter what your job is, that just sucks the big one. For me, it was when I was hosting Dancing with the Stars. And I had to get ready at 5 o'clock, zipped into my dress, big microphone pack strapped to my legs because you couldn't fit them inside the dress.

0: It's all of that. And I couldn't go to the loo for maybe 4.5 hours.
1: Yeah.
0: You don't know what that cost me, Brendan. So hard.
1: Well, as a contestant on Dancing with the Stars, I hated it all the time. Just learning those dances and stuff.
0: Learning those dances. What's the bit of this job that you don't like?
1: It's a musical thing. When I was first started out, and because we don't pick the music.
0: No, we don't.
1: On radio.
0: And what's hard for us is when people assume we do and what we cop.
1: And you know what? I'm happy for that. There's people that know how it all works and how a station sounds, but there are some songs I just can't abide. When I was young and I used to host these dreadful, horrible 60s radio shows because they had this obsession with playing 60s music. It's a bit like now we have an obsession with playing 80s music. So imagine when I first started in radio in the 90s, the 60s weren't that far away. Thank God they're so far away. But there was Man from Man's Quinn the Eskimo. It would set me into a apocalyptic rage.
0: Which is a shame because you played it every half hour.
1: I just hated it.
0: And what was the other one?
1: Oh, these days it's this one. Red, red, I just find myself switching off the studio monitor.
0: Has it put you off Shiraz?
1: Actually, I don't drink red wine.
0: Because of it.
1: So maybe the industry is suffering.
0: Maybe there's a song about beer. Your health would be so much better.
1: The beer industry is going, okay. You saved our bacon.
0: Let's talk about what's your 30%.
1: The tribal drummer's beating for this.
2: There's my letter of resignation and there's some flowers for my dead dog. Why don't you stick those up your fat ass?
1: Thank you, Mr.
0: There's
1: G.
0: Mr. G.
1: Joe has joined us.
0: Hello, Joe. What's the 30% of your job that drives you spare?
3: I'm a school teacher, so I teach prep to year 6 visual arts. And after a fabulous day with the kids, that 30% is having to sit down and do an online compliance module. It's just mind-blowing at the end of the day.
0: I've got a friend who had so many modules that had banked up that she was threatened with losing her job, but she said it would be 2 weeks of unpaid work to get those modules done.
1: Mm-hmm.
0: And she said, when am I going to do it? When am I going to
1: do
0: it?
1: We have modules here.
0: Do we?
1: Yeah, like, it's, you know, how
0: see,
1: do you
0: obviously
1: sit in a chair?
0: I don't do them.
1: No, you know, what about this, Joe? Amanda has 300,000 unread emails. And that's not an exaggeration. It's 300,000.
0: From management.
1: Unread emails. And probably
0: from management, from all kinds of stuff.
1: 50% of that would be modules. Yeah. Thank you.
0: Thank you.
1: Natalie has joined us.
0: Hello, Natalie. What's your 30%?
4: I have to start first and say I have an incredibly rewarding job. I work for a breast cancer charity, but my 30% is, given the nature of my job, some of our clients don't make it. And but in saying that, it is incredibly rewarding because we do beautiful things and can help so many women and families that are going through the shittest time in their lives. And that's so rewarding, but occasionally it really gets tough.
1: Of course.
0: Oh, I don't know how you do it.
1: That'd be dreadful.
0: I don't know how you do it, Natalie, and the people that work in those fields, the way you have to, as you say, the percentage that is something that you find rewarding and you see the good work that you do versus the hits that you must take.
1: And as you say, Nat, on the upside, there are women that recover from breast cancer and men
0: That
1: matter, and that would be very rewarding.
4: It is. I mean, the survival rate for breast cancer is 95%.
1: Wow.
0: Is it really?
4: It is very good. It is very high, so but we do get women that are really doing it tough, and, you know, it does put your life in perspective. And I know a lot of our clients are going to be listening, so hello, I'm sure they all know who I am.
0: Yeah.
4: Thank you.
1: Well, good on you, Nat.
0: But also, aren't we lucky we get the message, the lessons of how to live from the people who are really struggling.
1: And that's a lot higher statistic, 95% survival rate. That's pretty cool.
0: But even the ones who survive are going through a tough time.
1: Of course
0: Natalie,
1: they are.
0: Thank you.
1: Jane has joined us.
0: Hello, Jane. What's your 30%?
5: My 30% is I work in retail and my 30% are entitled customers.
0: Oh, give us some examples of how bad they are.
5: Oh, well, you know, well, I work in furniture and sometimes we have to wait 12 weeks and then they're like, what, 12 weeks? I'm like, we do have 7 other stores and this is, we've got to make the furniture. And then when you get the 12 weeks go past and then you tell them that it's arrived, they go, oh, I can't take it yet.
0: Oh, can't take it yet. Oh,
1: Oh, this is good. I like this.
0: It's making us all feel better to hear about these.
1: Did I ever tell, remember I hosted that Miss Summertime competition?
0: Oh, see, to anyone else, seriously, to anyone else, that there would look like a dream. Girls in their swimming costumes walking back and forth in front of you, getting changed in front of you, all the stuff.
1: There was one detractor to that, which I can talk
0: there
1: about.
0: There was what?
1: A detractor. Yeah, what the 30%. Well, I'm not going to tell you now.
0: You're hooking us through?
1: Yeah.
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0: Hello there, it's Jonesy Demanda driving you home. You may love your job, but what was your 30%? Remember when I hosted Miss Summertime? I was in my 30s, just on the cusp of 30, and it was a beauty pageant at various hotels around the place, and it was these girls, and it was a great job. Paid a lot of money.
1: So what did the girls do? They just paraded around in a cozy
0: and I'd ask some questions. It was sponsored by Bacardi Breezer. And it was good. I asked questions of the girls.
1: And they're in bikinis?
0: That was part of it. Or an evening wear. They're in then their sporting gear.
1: Did you have to judge them?
0: No. There was a series of judges, local celebrities who would be the judges.
1: Who was the biggest
0: celebrity? There was someone from Big Brother, if I remember right. One of the characters from Big Brother. I can't remember which one. I think it might have been the guy that died. Anyway, he died. There was one that died.
1: Yeah, Lee. Was it Lee?
0: No, it wasn't him. There was another one. Anyway, so you'd host that, and it was a lot of work, but good money. It was a thousand.
1: You mean Gordon?
0: I think it was Gordon.
1: It was a thousand?
0: $1,000 back in 1998.
1: For one day's work?
0: It was literally an hour and a half's work.
1: Plus pervy rights?
0: No pervy. It was all professional.
1: So what was the downside?
0: The downside was the girls used, because they liked the glow of the skin for the bikini bit. So it was a mixture.
1: I'm just going to cross my arms. Keep going. I'm setting my face to
0: baby oil and glitter. And to get full coverage, they needed a hand sort of backstage. And what would happen with me, I for some reason.
1: Come on. You're even ashamed of yourself. I can hear it.
0: For some reason.
1: What happened, Brendan? What happened? Tell me what happened. You poor thing. What happened?
0: Why?
1: Did some of it get on you?
0: Why do all the women in my life look at me like that?
1: So what was it about your skin that caused something?
0: I actually had no reaction to it. I think it was all okay.
1: What's the downside? You got some on your skin and on your hands.
0: And you'd go home
1: and your hands would have glitter and baby oil on them.
0: Anyway.
1: Is that your complaint?
0: It's not about me. The tribal drum is beating.
1: Oh, what a flex.
0: You may love... Well, let me tell you, that shimmer makes the flex look really good. You may love your job, but what was your
2: 30%? There's my letter of resignation, and there's some flowers for my dead dog. Why don't you stick those up, you fat ass?
1: No mention of glitter and baby oil there.
0: Jason has joined us.
1: Hi, Jason. What was your 30%?
3: Hi, Amanda. Hi, Jonesy.
0: Jason.
3: My 30%... would be sitting behind three computer screens looking at all these new motorbikes when I'm not riding them or seeing them in the flesh.
0: And you're buying these motorbikes, Jason?
3: No, I work for a manufacturer.
0: Oh, okay.
1: And you love motorbikes and you can't get your hands on any of them?
3: They're all on a computer screen. I'm sitting behind three computer screens.
0: Yeah.
1: So you can't even get baby oil and glitter on your hands while you're looking at them. Wow.
3: Well... 30%.
0: Sure, I'd love to hear about the other 70%.
1: Thank you, Jason.
0: Jenny is in Camden.
1: Hello, Jenny. What's your 30%?
4: Hi there, Jonesy and Amanda. My 30% is I'm a primary school teacher, and if a child does the wrong thing at school and it's necessary to ring the parents about it, the parents then turn around and say, well, what did you do as the teacher to provoke my child?
1: Oh gosh.
0: Outrageous.
1: You know, my sister-in-law's a teacher's aide, and I've been talking to her in the last few days, and she said exactly the same thing.
0: Mm-hmm.
1: It's all, you know, absolutely.
0: Yep.
1: And it's extraordinary. Parents will go up to the school and complain about if their kid doesn't get a merit card, if the kid didn't do this, why didn't the kid get top in the class, blah, blah, blah. How exhausting for you.
0: It's like my dad, if the school called my dad, the first thing he would say is, what's he done now?
1: Yeah, yeah.
0: Thanks, Jen.
1: Thank you, Jenny.
0: Thank you for all your calls.
1: And Brendan, I think

0: Do we need a ticker tape parade for you of some kind? I don't think we can because it might stick to your hands.
1: I should get some sort of medal for that.
0: Maybe you should. Because people tonight are going, you know what? I always felt sorry for him because he was deficient. And now this.
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7: I wish you well with your show.
12: It's Josie and Amanda here. Gene Simmons. Big fan.
13: You are, he.
12: You're a big fan. He says rap doesn't belong in the Rock and Roll Hall of Fame. You know what? I stand with Gene on this. They've got their own
13: Rappin' Hall of Fame.
12: Well, they should have something.
13: Annex. They're not in the hall. Go out into the annex where I can't hear you.
12: Or the rumpus room. They'd have the rumpus room.
13: Also, from Gene to Jeans, when you get home, do you take off your jeans and put on comfortable pants, a nice pair of slacks, Brendan?
12: I look to the teachings of Neil Diamond. Forever in blue jeans, babe.
13: We're going to discuss with you wear jeans at home.
12: That's coming up. It's Jonesy Demander driving you.

0: Jonesy and Amanda driving you home. Gene Simmons from Kiss. You know Gene Simmons. I think whatever you say about Gene Simmons, and whenever we've had him on the show, he's always done the
1: bit of a knobhead.
0: Flirty bit.
1: That's what I say about him.
0: The flirty bit with him. And also, we've kind of mocked him a bit. Remember that time he called our stadium here Acorn Stadium? We used to get in trouble for calling it Acorn Stadium. But then Gene Simmons said,

0: Acorn Stadium.
1: It's going to be in October and Acorn Stadium in Sydney.
2: And from little things, big things are supposed to grow. That shows Dave is a little thing.
0: You say what you want about Gene Simmons.
2: And I will.
0: But I'll give you an example of his bass playing excellence with the Kiss song Sure Know Something. This.
2: I do love this.
0: Is a banger. Listen to that. It's what a bassist does. And he is rock. And he's come out recently and he said that rock and roll, the Rock and Roll Hall of Fame, is for rock music. It's not for rap music. That's what he said.
1: Ice Cube was a good guy, and I had a difference of opinion, and we still do, about the nature of Grandmaster Flash and other iconic hip-hop stars winding up in the Rock and Roll Hall of Fame. Well, they shouldn't be there. I stand by my words. Or, if they are going to be there, and all I want to know is when does AC/DC wind up in the Hip-Hop Hall of Fame?
0: That's it. Is there They've such got a their thing? Own hall.
2: But who has a hall?
0: Is it just hip hop people are going to hall?
2: Is there such a thing as a country hall, a hip hop hall?
0: There'd have to be a country hall.
2: All those halls have to lead to someone's lounge room.
0: Yeah, but what I'm saying, like Michael Jackson was the king of pop.
2: Was he in the Hall of Fame, the Rock and Roll Hall of Fame?
0: Ooh, I don't know. Why are you asking all these questions I don't have the answer to?
2: Well, meaning, has rock and roll traditionally only been for rock and roll performers until hip hop came along?
0: Well, this is the thing, isn't it? Rock, to me, Rolling Stones, they're in the Rock and Roll Hall of Fame. DC are in the Rock and Roll of Fame. Kiss, they're there.
2: All deservedly in there.
0: And what Gene's talking about, so okay, Tupac Shakur.
2: He's in there,
0: California.
2: No. I love it, but it's not rock and roll.
0: Okay,
2: good though.
0: That's as rap as I get. Then you start to get into your Jay-Z. And then your girl, Cardi B. Yeah, you with some wet ass. And Kanye. Whoop-dee-scoop. Come on. Scoop-dee-dee-whoop. Whoop-dee-scoop-dee-poop.
2: Are these people in the Rock and Roll Hall of Fame?
0: No.
2: Well, then what's the problem?
0: Well, no, but this is what they're saying. This is where we're going for. Now it's going to be all this in the Rock and
2: Roll.
0: Well,
2: apparently... Run DMC, Tupac Shakur, Notorious B.I.G., Jay-Z, Eminem have been inducted into the Rock and Roll.
0: Yeah, but Run DMC teamed up with Aerosmith to do Walk This Way. You see what I'm saying?
2: Are you saying that the other ones need their own adjacent hall?
0: They should have a hall, like a different, you know, maybe a village. Yeah. A series of halls.
2: Maybe a doorway.
0: And then you could put...
2: Underground.
0: What would be in the country hall? Have to be this, surely. Drink my beer.
2: Oh, just that.
0: Drink my beer. I just want to catch my fish. Drive my truck. That's all I want to do.
2: Yeah, that's a lot to do in a hall.
0: Anyway, I've had my say about that. I don't want to start any feuds with anyone.
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1: 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I mentioned this casually before, that I heard a podcast, or I heard a snippet of a podcast. It's called Staying Relevant Podcast with two men, Sam Thompson and Pete Wicks. And they were discussing wearing jeans at home or being comfortable in jeans at home. This is part of the conversation.
2: Also, relaxing in jeans, that is a weird one.
3: Do you know this? Everyone knows this.
2: So this is the thing, because I'm so used to it that it doesn't seem weird. But then when I think about it, I don't actually know people who do, like, chill out in a pair of jeans.
3: Right, so this is what I'm wearing today. We've got a long day in the office. I'll go home, and this is what I'll wear till I go to bed.
2: I thought you could start sleeping in. You put on a fresh pair of jeans.
3: To be honest with you, I probably won't even take the boots off. I'll sit at home. This is what I will wear until I go to bed.
1: And when I mentioned this earlier, just as a chat around the office, Jenna, who works with us, said she looked at me like I'd suggested I was going to murder people. She was going, that makes her feel sick.
0: What does Jenna do?
1: She said the minute she gets home, she has to take off her outdoor clothes because she doesn't want that on her furniture. And it's not just for comfort. She does not want outdoor clothes like that.
0: So what does she put on? Pajamas?
1: Yeah, or other clothes, comfy at-home clothes. Uh-huh. And so that's what the debate has been. I've seen some of the comments online. Someone said here, my husband chills out in jeans after his bath. It's very English, isn't it? But many people have said, the minute I get home, I will put on jammies.
0: Do you put on the robe?
1: I put on jammies.
0: Bob and Blanche.
1: Because I can't relax wearing a pair of jeans. How about you, Brendan? You wear Kevlar jeans, which are even weirder to be relaxing in.
0: Well, they're very comfortable.
1: Are they? But they're still jeans.
0: Motorcycle jeans. You know, since we started doing these new hours and I get home a bit later now, I come home and my wife has got dinner on the table. It's like I'm living some 50s lifestyle.
1: Martini in hand.
0: In the old days, I used to cook dinner every night. So now I get home, dinner's on the table, so there's no time to get changed. So I sit down.
1: And you watch TV for the night in your jeans.
0: Yeah, I'll take my motorbike boots off and I'll sit there in these jeans and my work shirt. It's not like I'm working in a coal mine.
1: No, but just for comfort level, it does seem unusual. Okay. How about you, Ryan?
4: Yeah, I keep my jeans on. Because, like, the jeans kind of warp to your body a bit after a while.
0: Exactly. And he's in a share house as well.
1: So you're not going to put pajamas on, is what you're saying?
4: Yeah. Yeah, no.
0: Yeah. Because my neighbour, a few years ago, there was a car accident at the front of the house at about 8:30 at night. Anyway, he had his jammies on and he came into
1: And you've mocked him ever since by the sound of it.
0: And his jammies. And I said, we're talking about this terrible car accident. It was about five cars that had been smashed. And I went, are you wearing jammies, Greg? He was wearing like full-on flannel pajamas. I said, it's 8:30. What are you, up to plow the field tomorrow?
1: That's what's interesting is there's a whole lot of people who won't stay in their work clothes until they go
0: to
1: bed.
0: Well, if you're a tradie, are you working on a building site or a mechanic?
1: But not just that, no, it's comfort. And psychologically, I'm home now, I'm relaxing. I think it's a psychological cutoff.
0: I think it's a whip poll.
1: Let's call it this. So, whip poll, you think? Staying in your jeans at home. Not staining. Staying in your jeans at home.
0: Don't stay in your jeans.
1: Relaxing in your jeans at home doesn't pass the poll. Oh, no, whip poll.
0: Whip poll, come on.
1: Whip poll.
0: Pete's sake.
1: Yes or no? Wearing your jeans all day at home.
0: All day jeans.
1: All the jeans into the evening.
0: 24 hours jeans.
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0: Hello there. It's Jonesy Demander driving you home. When there are big issues to discuss, we could go down to the Jonesy Demander Arms, but no, this is more of a whip poll. A whip poll is a snapshot of what Australia thinks about any given subject.
1: And the subject we're talking about today is wearing your jeans when you're relaxing at home. A lot of people come in from work, or if they've been out, have to take their jeans off and put on their leisure wear, something more comfy. Others stay in that all day long, which the people who put on their comfies go, what the hell?
0: Yeah, when you put your comfies on. I do think if you had a shower or a bath or something like that, I wouldn't be putting jeans on after that. But I will go from here to my modest home where my wife has got dinner waiting for me on the table and I won't take my pants off.
1: Okay.
0: Until later.
1: Well, let's see what you think. Staying in your jeans at home. That's what the whip poll is.
0: Helen's in Connell's Point.
1: Over to you, Helen. What do you think?
2: I think you have to get into something comfy. So that's something that's got some stretch on the waist, is loose, and will move with you.
1: Good. Stretch around the waist and the crutchy bits. That's what's required when you get home, I think.
0: Guy is in Diva Hills.
1: What do you think, Guy? Are you going to keep your jeans on at home?
3: No. When I get home, I automatically change into my comfy clothes.
1: Yes.
0: And what are your comfy clothes, Guy?
3: Just some tracksuit pants, a hoodie and all that.
0: I put on tracksuit pants the other night and my wife said, it looks like you're going into a home.
1: Oh. So is that why you don't do it more often?
0: No, because I was wearing my business shirt with tracksuit pants.
1: That would look like you were going into a home.
0: Thank you, Guy. Deb is in the Shire.
1: Hi, Deb. What about you? Jeans at home?
4: Definitely not. Straight home and into the jammies.
1: Yes. Even when we did breakfast radio, when I go home in the middle of the day, I was tempted, and often I did, I'd put on pyjamas in the middle of the day. And therefore, if someone came to the door, they just thought I was an old alcoholic.
0: Thank you.
1: Holding the bottle was also a giveaway.
0: Thank you, Deb. Kerry's with us.
1: Hello, Kerry. What do you think about wearing jeans at home?
5: Oh, never. As soon as I get home, the pyjamas go on, even on the weekend.

0: weekend, I'll have a shower and change back into my pajamas. And if I'm not going out, that's what I'll stay in.
1: Mm-hmm. I like that idea. You get up in the morning, take your pajamas off, have a shower, get back into some pajamas.
2: Are they flannelette pajamas, Kerry?
0: They are flannelette. They're so comfortable.
1: Yeah.
2: Yeah.
0: That's what you need.
2: Yeah. That's what you need.
1: Thank you, Kerry.
2: Louisa's in North Parramatta.
1: Louisa, jeans at home or not?
3: No. Go home, get into your comfies. And if you're a fat bombolata like me, you need to. You couldn't sit in jeans forever.
1: No, it's like when you see people on international flights wearing jeans. You go, how does that happen?
2: There's a lot of seams in jeans.
1: A lot of seams around the waist, around the crotchy bits, around the legs.
2: What about those people that you see get it straight into the Qantas pyjamas? Yeah. I don't know about that.
1: Or even to the, they get off, they change the second the plane takes off.
2: Like I saw the pilot doing it.
1: This pillow.
2: Thank you, Louisa.
1: Little teddy bear.
2: John will wrap this up.
1: Hello, John. Jeans during the when you get home or not?
4: No, definitely not. Straight in the trackies and the flanny.
1: Yeah.
2: Trackies and flanny.
1: What happens in summer?
4: Shorts and a T-shirt.
2: Yeah.
4: But it's like a switch off. You get home, you take your work stuff off, and you don't think about work until the next day.
1: I agree. Yep. It's psychological. It's that there bit it of the, that part of the day has finished.
2: Well, 99.9% of respondents have said they change it to something more comfortable.
1: Interesting.
2: I'm the only one that does it.
1: And Ryan.
2: Oh, and Ryan. Okay, so we're 0.1%.
1: Yeah, I always thought so.
2: Betwixt the two.
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1: I love country music. You don't love
0: country
1: music.
0: Do you like American? Do you like the honky-tonk country? You like Australian country music?
1: I like modern country music.
0: You like TCD? Good friend of the show.
1: I do. I like the Chris Stapleton style of Zach Bryant. I like that kind of country.
0: Yeah. I like I like old school. I like Devil Went Down to Georgia. Don't tell you once, you son of a bitch.
1: You've given us all an earworm because you've become obsessed with the Turning Point halftime alternative show for the Super Bowl.
0: And being a motorcyclist, I ride along and I spend a lot of time in my own head.
1: Tell me something I don't know.
0: And this pops up the earworm that is, it's hard being country nowadays.
2: I just want to catch my fish.
0: It just works.
2: Drive my truck.
0: Simple stuff.
2: Drink my beer.
0: What came next after that?
2: Country now.
0: Lee.
1: What a stupid trope. Who's stopping him doing any of those things?
0: They're all achievable goals, Lee. You can do it.
1: You can do any of those things.
0: I was just wanted to see how well he was going chart-wise, country nowadays, and I was just looking.
1: I could watch you pull that face all day.
0: It's not doing as well, according to Taste of Country. That's what it's called. Mm. It's not as good as his big hit.
1: What's that?
0: One of Them Girls.
1: One of Them Girls.
3: To peel off the Bud Light label. Just might run the pool table. Roll your eyes if I call you an angel. Ain't you one of them?
0: You're one of them girls. You're good on the pool table. Always shooting back from the D, though.
1: Is he saying that you don't get enough of them girls anymore?
0: Yeah, I think they want one of those girls.
1: Them girls, please.
0: Excuse me.
1: Let's use the English language correctly.
0: But they love fishing. Even Kid Rock, he sung about fishing.
4: You can tell your old man you'll do some largemouth fishing.
0: Are you?
4: No time.
1: They're not obsessed with nuclear fishing.
0: Do you like fishing? Because I'm a bit ambivalent to it. You do it, but there's a lot of mucking around, and then you catch the fish, and then you got to deal with it. My neighbour, Gaz, he loves fishing. He lives for it. And I like going fishing with him because he does all the work. Mm. Like he chops up the flathead.
1: Back in the bimbo seat.
0: I sit there with a beer
1: going. Make the sandwiches.
0: And I say, Gaz, how do you do this again? If you wave your hands around, he goes, yeah, mate, I'll do it for you. But there's a lot of country music at the moment who are loving Jesus and fishing. And I don't know if China's listening to me, but as far as the algorithm, this, I kid you not, popped up in my algo.
1: I think your brain was stolen sometime ago.
0: No, this is because I'm talking about it.
5: I bet Jesus will be from the South today.
0: This is...
6: Jesus wasn't from Kentucky, but sure sounds like it could be.
1: Oh, come on.

0: prostitutes and tax.
1: Yeah, he sounds like a fishing in the river, family.
0: And he liked fishing. Galilee.
1: Down here in this slice of heaven, he feels right at home, I reckon. He'd be the world's best neighbor, never. Oh.

0: today. You know, if Jesus turned up today, ice would get him. He'd be dark skinned from the Middle East. He'd be rounded up by ice.
1: Sorry, mate. But gee, he'd be good to have round. Except when you had to sit everyone down. Oh, Jesus, everyone has to sit on the same side of the table.
0: And you're going to have to wear closed shoes, I'm sorry.
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16: G'day, Shane Jacobson here. Are you ready for summer? 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
5: Christian O'Connell Show. I'm designing an 80s playground. What dangerous things have to be in it? Can I just point out, I'm not actually going to build this. I've had an email from a concerned listener accusing me of being very irresponsible. I'm not actually going to get funding, unlike Shark Tank. High chance of being sued by parents. I need a million legal fees. All right, so we're taking back to the 80s when playgrounds were a hell of a lot more dangerous than they are now. We are going to build an 80s playground. What has to be in there? So the moment we started with the metallic slide, yep. Third degree burns on a hot summer's day. Also, proper gravel and flint on the floor.
6: Yeah.
5: And where there's not that, patchy mud. Scorched earth. Yes. No soft grass. Just that real dry caked mud.
7: Yep.
5: Or wet mud during the winter. Just a general unpleasantness wherever you look.
7: Wherever you go, yeah.
5: Concrete, shrapnel, flint. Like a war zone where there are kids playing.
6: Actually.
5: When you think about them, Pats, they were actually. It's a miracle any of us got out of the 80s.
8: It was like an obstacle course. Like some sort of medieval torture.
5: I think
8: device.
5: It was designed by grumpy adults that hated kids. Count planners that really, really didn't like kids and thought, we'll screw them up. All right, what needs to be there? Thank you very much for all the texts pouring in right now. What needs to be in our 80s playground? Christian, you need the tire swing treehouse. Christian, what about the, oh my God, the concrete tunnel that was half buried in the ground? Always had a puddle of muddy water inside because it was never going to dry out.
8: Yes.
5: You're right, Chris, great spot about that. That you're right, half buried in the ground. Yes. What a joyless thing. Why would kids want to crawl through that, making themselves ill, drinking pond water? Yes. Christian, together with the, you're right, the metallic slides are the ones made of no longer in use plastic that would give you friction burns as opposed to the heat burns.
7: Yes, the static.
8: Yeah.
5: Christian, what about the poison-soaked, slimy green when wet in winter treated pine two-story fort? Minimal railing, so collarbone breaks were a common occurrence. Don't worry, there's another kid playing over there. We've got spares. Matthew, very funny. Let's take some calls. Vanessa, welcome to the show.
9: Hello,
5: Vanessa. So what has to be in our 80s dangerous playground?
9: Those big circle things that you used to stand on and hold on to, and someone would run around the outside and spin it around really fast.
6: Ah, yes.
5: Are we talking about here? Is this a merry-go-round?
7: It's sort of like like a medieval merry-go-round. Like everyone stands on the edge of it. You're elevated.
5: Yes.
7: You hold onto the bars.
5: Yes.
7: And then you put your life in some idiot's hands.
5: Always a bigger local thug kid. Someone's older brother, wasn't it?
7: Who run and sprint around as fast as they can, trying to generate as much.
5: Yeah. Yes. And basically, it was like hanging on for dear life.
7: Yes.
5: You'd either get flung off. Good luck, because you'll be landing on either dry, cakey mud or shrapnel.
7: Yeah.
5: Or-

0: Or you just at the end wobbled off and threw up.
1: Yeah, the leap of faith off the thing.
0: Oh, who needed devices then?
2: It was like, you know, astronaut sort of training and they put them in that spinning thing.
0: Yeah, the centrifuge.
2: Yes, that's it.
0: Yes, that's right, Pat. It was NASA training we were doing back in the day. Simon, what has to be in our 80s playground?
3: All right, I remember there used to be this egg pod type thing. You'd climb in, there'd be seats on either side of this steering wheel. And you turn the steering wheel and the egg would spin.
0: Yes.
3: And you try and spin it as fast as you can.
0: Of course.
3: Until your head almost explodes.
0: I remember as well, we used to have a playground right at the local park where they had like old farmers' tractor ties.
2: Yeah.
0: So you were taking turns. You'd put yourself inside it and the mates would just roll you and roll you. Deeply unpleasant. You're like trapped in there. Go, stop it, guys. Sometimes you'll be throwing up on yourself as you're rotating into and spinning into your own vomit.
1: He was just the height of fun back when you were a kid. Like, that's like the main thing you do.
0: Yeah.
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0: Christian O'Connell Show. All right, so we're taking you back to the old playgrounds that we grew up with, when they're a lot more lethal, dangerous, free range. Whereas now they are, and rightly so, obviously. Now they are very well run. And also, they seem to have, like, big budgets, don't they?
1: Yes, yeah. Some of them are
0: shiny.
1: Cool.
0: There's nothing old or... Yeah. No. I've never seen anything rusty.
2: No.
0: Jim, and the paint was... It felt like it arrived rusty. Yeah, nothing was ever brand new. There was no moment where this was pristine. No.

0: And it was all knackered. Even that silver slide was like people attacked it with hammers or something. Do you remember it was all like kicked in?
1: Yeah.
0: The other thing is like, do you remember it also, some of it used to be smeared with dog excrement as well.
2: Sending us photos of that too.
0: Yeah, Christian, our playground's main feature was a mound of dirt.
1: No!
0: Endless fun, Christian. You could walk up and stand on the top. Some days roll down. Oh. Playground budgets were not what they are now, from Paul. Nicole, as kids, we grew up with a whizzy diz, a round metal spinning thing with mesh on the top. We used to lie under and kick it with our feet to make it spin faster. Christian, dog food in the 80s and 90s had a very high levels of bone meal, which led to the white dog poo.
2: Wow, great fact.
0: Yeah, thank you very much for the science behind white dog poo. All right, let's take some calls right now. Who have we got here? Michelle. Good morning, Michelle.
3: Good morning. How are you?
0: Yeah, we're good. And Michelle, what do you remember of the old playgrounds that we grew up with?
3: Well, I immigrated to Australia in the 80s, and we went to a place called Monash Playground in South Australia. It was the most incredible playground. It was so dangerous. It was perfect in every way.
0: They should reopen it. You know, like Disneyland, like Dangerland. Dismal Land.
2: I'm looking at a photo of it now, Michelle. It's got these probably three or four massive, four or five story, purely metal slides.
0: Yeah, no railings.
2: No.
3: And
0: way too high
3: one,
0: for little people.
3: You used to actually eject off it and jump the other way. It was incredibly strange.
2: How is this legal?
0: Yeah, but as a kid, I bet you counted down the days so you go back to that Monash playground.
3: I'd just love to.
0: Yeah. Michelle, thank you.
3: That's all right. The spinning tops were the best.
0: Yes, yeah. All right, Michelle, thank you very much. Let's go to Andrew. Good morning, Andrew.
4: Christian, Pat, good morning. How are we?
0: Good morning, great. Andrew. Welcome to the show. So, old school playgrounds, what used to be there?
4: Christian, let me just paint the picture. Christmas holidays, family of six kids, brothers and sisters, off to the playground at the caravan park. Mum and Dad say, look after the little sister. Getting at the big slide, for some unknown reason, Christian, you can picture this. Why did we always want to climb up the slide the opposite way rather than the stairs?
0: I've totally forgotten about that, Andrew.
4: Here is
0: you're
4: my
0: right.
4: Sister.
0: Yes.
4: Standing at the bottom of the slide, watching us boys go up and down. She wants to show off. Down the slide comes a boy. Smack. Feet straight into her front teeth.
1: Oh, no.
0: It's like human temping bowling. You're going to fly off like bowling pins. Yeah.
4: Oh. Taking the teeth out. Probably swallowed them.
0: Oh.
4: Who knows where they are.
2: Who knows?
1: Oh, no.
4: Bloodied face. Back to Mum and Dad. Years of school photos with no front teeth.
0: Oh, my God.
4: Here
0: yeah.
4: I was supposed to
0: they
4: look
0: They would have
4: after.
0: Taken years to, like, the new ones to come through.
4: I'm supposed to be the big brother.
2: What was the punishment, Andrew? Surely you're grounded for something
0: like
2: that.
0: No, walk back up that slide.
4: Oh, who knows? I do remember Mum and Dad thinking, what have you done to your sister?
0: Yeah.
4: It wasn't me. I said.
0: Yes. Andrew, thank you very much for your story, mate.
4: Thanks, guys. Cheers.
0: Ollie, good morning, Ollie.
5: G'day, mate. How are you?
0: Yeah, we're good. Ollie, so old school playgrounds.
5: Yes, so back in the day we had those wooden seesaws. Remember those ones?
0: Yes, yeah, wooden. You get splinters. Yeah, really dangerous. Yeah.
5: Yes, and in this case they were supposed to have the tyres underneath them, but I'm pretty sure that some blokes came and stole them. But so me and my mate were playing on the seesaw, and he decided he wanted to get off at the bottom while I was still at the top.
0: Yep.
5: And he got off, I dropped, I hit the ground, and I felt this huge shiver up my spine.
0: God, yeah.
5: And I realised my tailbone was broken.
1: Oh, no. My God.
0: How many times as a kid do we land on our backside, get that awful thing goes right up your spine?
2: Yes. Yeah. Oh,
0: literally, you can't breathe for a couple of seconds.
5: Yeah, I sort of just rolled off in pain, and I thought I could stand up, but I just couldn't. So. Oh. At that point, I just had to go sit in like one of those donut pillows for about 6 to 8 weeks.
0: Bloody you poor thing.
5: Yeah, so it was pretty rough, but got it done.
0: Well done. All right, Ollie, thank you very much for your story, mate.
5: See you, bye.
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0: Magnificent win by the Dockers. The heroes of the night were Vossie, Luke Jackson, Hayden Young was amazing. Caleb and Andy, they're like Fremantle's Wham. Mm. Not exactly like them.
1: Maybe not the best analogy.
2: Maybe they're
1: Hall and Oates. Hall and Oates, because they don't talk anymore.
0: Laurel and Hardy. Let's go safe. Maybe Batman Frost. And Robin. Cancel Wham. Delete that, please, Greg.
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0: Christian O'Connell show. My daughter, she left home a couple of months ago. She came back. I made her lunch. And she knows that I love questions. I have a huge ongoing, it must be about over 300 questions on a big ongoing document I have on my Google Docs.
1: I never knew.
0: Oh my God, yeah, I just love questions, right? If I overhear when I read one in a magazine interview, I add it to the list. There seriously must be about 300. She goes, Dad, I've got three questions for you. So we spend the next 2 hours answering these questions, just three of them. Because you know sometimes when someone asks you a great question, you tell a story about that, you answer it. But actually in the answer, so many more things come out of it. It expands. And I was asking her the question, then we would talk about her answer. So during the next 20 minutes, if we've got time, I'm going to go through these questions. They're great. First one she asked me, what's a moment in your life you'd love to go back to? You can't alter it, but you can just go back to it and re-experience it. And I said to her straight away, I can tell you what it is. And it's 1996. I'm 23. I've just moved to London. Broke up with a girlfriend that I'd had for 2 years. I thought I was going to marry. I didn't know anyone in London. I moved to this amazing city. But if you don't know anyone, London is a really big, lonely city. I don't know anyone there. However, I have two dreams. One, I want to get into radio, or I want to be a stand-up comedian. On a Wednesday night in 1996, in September, I was doing, when I first moved to London, I was doing a sales job I didn't really enjoy. It was telesales. You're there with a headset. All day, cold calling people. Do you want to take out some advertising in a photography magazine? No, hang up. But it was commission only, this job. The best training you could ever do for doing what I do now. You had to build instant rapport with people. So all day long, I'd be trying to entertain people and keep them talking on the phone so they may take an advert out and I might be able to pay rent and get my beer money. Anyway, my dream was during the day, I had this dead-end job that I wasn't really enjoying and I would go and do what are called open mic nights. This is where in comedy clubs around London, this is the same all over the world, you put your name down on a piece of paper, you get called up, you do 5 minutes. You get your 5 minutes, okay? So on a Wednesday night in September 1996, there was a open mic night of the year. It was like a big competition. And at the end of the open mic night, there were about 25 wannabe comedians, and I was one of them. They go through, they read out everyone's name, and the crowd go, yeah, boo. Brutal.
2: Brutal. Oh.
0: But you know when you're 23, you think, I haven't really got anything in my life. I can't be crushed anymore. And also, it's like anything in life. You want to be a comedian, you want to be on the radio, you want to be a pilot. You've got to get your stage time.
1: Yep.
0: You've got to build it your MR. So it didn't really bother me whether I won or lost. Anyway, I won.
3: Wow.
0: What I got was $50. That $50 I didn't spend for 2 years until I was quite broke and I did need to spend it. And I was devastated. I pinned it up on this tiny little bedroom I had in this miserable little bed sit I had in London. I won $50 and I remember couldn't sleep that night. I was so excited. I thought, just maybe this dream I have might be able to happen. Mm. And also, as the other part of the prize, I got to open for a professional comedian that weekend. Comedian, Sean Locke.
1: Oh, you're kidding.
0: I opened for Sean Locke. This is in 1996, before Sean Locke became a really, really big star. But for comedians in the 90s, Sean Locke was like, he was the comedian's comedian. Mm-hmm. Everyone knew who Sean was. It was a very, very different stand-up. And we're talking 15-odd years before he became known for what a great comedian he was with 8 out of 10 Cats with Jimmy Carr. But yeah, this was in 96. I opened for Sean.
1: Incredible.
0: Got to know him, and then about 6 years later, he became a regular on my breakfast show. And I said, do you remember we met before? I opened for you at the Cosmic Comedy Club. I got $50. That $50 is the best amount of money I've ever been given in my whole life. I would desperate to go back now. I remember just walking home. It took me like an hour and a half. Rather get the underground because I was just so happy. Mm. I was just basking in this glow of like, wow, I actually got given money for jokes. I wonder if one day, could I actually get a living out of jokes? You know, so yeah, that's what I go back to. September 1996, at the Cosmic Comedy Club. Wow. We're in that $50.
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0: Christian O'Connell's show. I'm going to ask Patsy, what's the moment in time you're going back to then?
1: You know what? I would love to go back to our wedding day and when I walked down the aisle and saw Chris for the first time because, you know, it was...
0: Well, not the first time. You'd obviously met before.
1: It's there's so much build-up to your wedding day.
0: So what year is this?
1: So March 1999, March 6, 1999 at Williamstown Uniting Church, beautiful old 200-year-old church. And, you know, there's that anticipation and you see videos of it now on social media where the groom turns around and he's bawling because she just looks exquisite. And Chris did not turn around to look at me. And this isn't not an argument, but this is a debate we still have nearly 30 years later quite often.
0: He's up there raw dogging it.
1: He's just not looking back. He's having a joke with his brother who was his best man. They're laughing. I'm thinking, why aren't you looking at me? What's going on?
0: Don't you think that's so Chris in a way? Because he's a cool customer, isn't he?
1: Oh,
0: yeah.
1: It was ridiculous.
2: Having a chuckle.
0: Yeah. Just waiting for someone. Any more of that church wine? This is only half full, Vicar.
1: And I sort of was whispering to my dad, why is he not looking around, Dad? What's going on? And we still have
0: I bet you do. That's incredible. I've never known that.
1: Still have this debate.
0: Because I still remember looking around at my wife you know, when she was coming down the aisle. And it's like a Polaroid moment in your life. It's like,
1: moment.
0: I'm always going to remember this.
1: Yes. And I say to him now, I know we can't take the time back, but what was your thinking? And he said, it's justified because he said, I wanted to see you for the first time when you were standing beside me as my, as husband and wife. He said, I didn't want to spoil it. I wanted you to be right by my side and hold your hand.
0: I love that.
1: And I think, oh, okay. That's all right then.
0: That's beautiful. But you're right. What's lovely about hearing your stories as well is sometimes when someone tells you a story from the past, they just tell you the story. It's like they're not in the story. Mm. You know, it's just something they told a few times. So it's almost like it's at arm's distance. Mm. What's lovely is though, sometimes when you tell a story and you really slow down, you pause, you actually go back into the story. You live the story. And the details matter. You know, you could have talked about the wedding and like our wedding day and like, you know, it's a magic moment. The fact that Chris didn't look round, you know, and then we're all judging him. And then when you say why he didn't look round, it's even more beautiful, Patsy.
1: Yeah.
0: It's almost like we're at your wedding. You weren't there, but I can feel it.
1: Oh, you should have been. It was such a big wedding. It was awesome.
0: I think if you got married now, you're not inviting me.
1: Oh, of course. Yes, I would.
0: You threatened to punch me.
1: No, you'd be MC. You could MC for
0: that. Oh, wow. Okay.
1: You could work.
0: Mates race. Oh, so I'm working there. But not invited to the after party.
1: No, you're not
0: on the guest list, okay?
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5: 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Up all night.
6: Christian O'Connell Show. Yesterday I was chatting to a guy who really enjoys his job. And he's at the end of this week, he marks 20 years of working in the air traffic control department.
7: Oh, cool. Wow. Yeah.
6: Amazing job, right? Sounds really interesting and I was fascinated by it. How does it all work? Even the fact that he told me they obviously operate shifts and they had staggered shifts. Because he said, we can't all start at the same time and yawn at the same time.
8: Yeah, right.
6: So important. I'm thinking that maybe we need to start like 10 minutes, like staggered starts.
8: Yep, I love
6: so
8: that.
6: So we're yawning at different moments in the show. Not yawning at like 7:45 or anything like that. So they have staggered starts. But I love chats of people who really enjoy what they're doing. Mm. Obviously, my word, not everyone loves what they're doing, but maybe you might get to a job that you do enjoy. Or some people are just doing a job and what they really enjoy is a part-time, a little hustle they do or a course they're doing. You know, how we find life in our lives and meaning in that is a very sort of shiftable thing. But if you actually are listening to this and you're like this guy I met yesterday who really loves his job, he said, look, it's the same thing every day. Because whatever you do, it is roughly the same thing every day, but there's different variety in it. He said each day is a puzzle. Things are happening and he has to respond. He has to deal with something now. Mm. And also what does that mean in 10 minutes time with the sequencing and stuff like that. You can only imagine right now what they're looking at, all these planes coming in, and there's all. Then he said, and also, it's not just the scheduled flights, it's the stuff like, say, the air ambulance or the police, they need priority clearance.
7: Oh,
6: it's like, you know, well, actually, you've got to wait 10 minutes, but then you can't tell them to wait 10 minutes. But then if they're grounding planes or just said you can start to move on now from stand onto runway, you now have to hold because they've taken off.
7: Right. High pressure.
6: Yeah, it was. It was just fascinating.
8: I wonder how you even get into that.
7: Like, you study it. I had a girlfriend whose sister did it. Yeah, you do a course. I don't know how long it was, but I remember when she was graduating and she works out at the control tower.
8: Right.
7: Yeah, fascinating. Like just absolute high pressure, cutthroat, can't make a mistake. I can't even imagine.
6: Well, I said that to someone. I said, it's a high pressure job, right?
7: Yeah.
6: And he said, but would you say your job is high pressure? I went, no.
7: No.
6: But he said, but other people would be terrified.
8: That's true.
6: You know, you've got to get in front of a microphone and, you know, there's all those decisions you have to make. That for most people, and talking live with no script throughout the day is terrifying. I've got a friend of mine who's a chief anaesthetist of a major hospital. That job to me would be responsibility.
8: Yeah, yes.
6: You know, he said, it's just the way I'm wired. I like doing this.
7: Yeah.
6: He said it's like my brain is like there's two hard drives. There's now and then there's 10 minutes time.
7: Yeah, right.
6: So it's the way certain people are put together.
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0: Christian O'Connell's show. Do you love your job? Richard Nern does. This is a great story, Richard. Christian, I'm an accountant that works in the not-for-profit sector, and it took me being made redundant last year to realise how much I enjoy my work and how happy to be working again. That's lovely. Good for you. Christian, I'm an infant hydrotherapist. We have babies from 2 days old in the water.
1: Wow. Future Olympians.
0: Yeah, that's Alana. Christian, love my job. Driving around. It's amazing because meaning and joy can be anything in life.
2: Yeah.
0: Like Tom here, he loves what he does. He drives around refilling vending machines across Victoria.
1: Oh, that is a cool job.
0: Makes people happy. Yeah. If you're hungry, you've got that mid-afternoon slump, you want some chips or a fizzy drink, it's there to you, thanks to Tommy Boy. Christian, I even fill vending machines at the airport control towers.
2: Oh.
0: What are the odds? Wow. Well, next time you're there, say hello to my friend Daniel, who I met yesterday for the first time. Let's go to Jenny now. Hello, Jenny.
3: Hello.
0: Jenny, welcome to the show. So you love what you do?
3: I definitely do. Yeah. I'm an exam supervisor, or we're called invigilators.
0: That's right. Oh, you're the people that march up and down and keep an eye on everyone like a lifeguard, that no one's cheating.
3: That's correct. And just be friendly to them if they look stressed and things like this. It's just, I've loved it. I've been doing it for many years because I'm retired, and I only work like 6 weeks a year, 3 weeks in June and 3 weeks in November.
0: Oh, we had someone who used to work on the show who used to work like that. He's retired as well now, but a lot younger than I'm guessing you might be, Jenny. Shout out to Jack Post. Maybe he's, you know who's going to vibe it out? An invigilator.
2: Yes.
0: Big tall man like that. Perfect job that, really, at 6'5". So, Jenny, and tell me this, have you ever caught anyone cheating?
2: Mm.
3: Only once in the 15 years I've been doing
0: it,
3: a young man had writing in between his tattoos.
1: That
2: who's got tattoos? Like prior to 18.
3: Yeah.
0: That is incredible.
3: And I seen him keep looking at his arm and I thought, oh. And so I went over and said, oh, is there something wrong with your arm? And then I realised there was writing there. Yes.
1: Jenny, you should, like, next job maybe as a detective or something, because that's an incredible spot. That's high level.
0: Wow, wee. That was a great spot. Jenny, thank you very much for giving us a call. Have a good day.
3: Yes, you too. Okay, thank you. Bye.
0: Let's go to Corey. Good morning, Corey. Welcome to the show, Corey.
4: Good morning, Christian. Same. How are you this morning?
0: We're good, Corey. I hope you're well. Thanks for calling the show. Now, Corey, what do you do? What do you love?
4: So, I am a pest controller.
0: Good man. It's needed. We had someone come out last week trying to get rid of our rat problem. They've done a great job. So, Corey, what do you like about it?
4: It's just a different day every day. So, not every day is the same. Meet new people, different stories, different experiences most days. So, it's nice. It breaks it up a bit.
0: So what would you be dealing with? Rats, termites, snakes, possums, eagles,

0: hawks, foxes, marmosets, cooters.
1: And do you specialise in a certain animal, or do you, are you a generalist?
2: What a question.
3: So we learn in all different aspects where we can target every pest that can be an issue to anyone.
2: You name the pest. Wow. Corey's got it.
3: Indeed, but no, it's a very good it's a very good day. So you meet interesting people.
2: All right. So what have you got on this week then? What are you going to be exterminating this week?
3: So I got a fun one this morning. I get to go to FRV to do a bit of pest control for them.
1: What's FRV?
3: Fire Rescue Victoria.
1: Oh, yeah. Wow.
2: Oh wow! They can't have any problems in a big firehouse. No. You know, suddenly got a rat nibbling through that big hose or something, and it turns into a sprinkler. That cannot happen.
3: No. You'd be very surprised in how many firefighters are actually scared of spiders.
2: You're kidding me! I just got the scene that you're going to get to some firehouse today, and there's like 10 firefighters stood on chairs. It's somewhere over there,
1: climbing up the
2: Corey.
1: Pole.
2: Yes, climbing back up the pole.
4: What do you do with a rat? Do you trap a rat or do
2: okay,
4: you...
2: Okay, we really don't need
4: no,
2: to
4: but
2: get
4: we've
2: into
4: got
2: that.
4: Rats
2: there are young
4: at home.
2: Yeah, okay,
4: need
2: okay,
4: to
2: yeah,
4: know.
2: Yeah, you got rats in you. Yeah, okay. We don't need to know. There are kids listening right now. What's up with you?
4: The most effective
2: way. Just say, go online, Google it. Corey, sorry about that.
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0: Christian O'Connell's show. Yesterday, my wife and I were talking. My wife said, you know, sometimes, because I've been asked by my youngest daughter if I could make a playlist yesterday. She said, Dad, can you make me a playlist? I need some new energy and some new vibes. This is my favourite request from anybody. You know I love a playlist.
1: You do, you do.
0: It is my canvas, let me paint, and a masterpiece. So anyway, my wife goes, the joy I had putting this playlist together, right, like every playlist, my wife goes, I'm really worried that if anything happened to you, I wouldn't know exactly what songs you want at the funeral.
1: Oh, no.
0: And I'm actually thinking, you know what, she wouldn't. And she goes, like, I know, oh, what Springsteen song would you want? You should know by now. Oh. And then I was actually worried, like, what, they can't screw that up. And I really would be so annoyed if it wasn't the right songs. And then they just put, like, Googled, oh, generic, suddenly Ed Sheeran's there. And I'm like, this is not what I wanted, guys. And then I'll come back and haunt them. Yeah. And, like, he's really upset. So it's like, that final playlist,

0: to me,
1: needs to be the best one ever.
2: Of course.
1: It needs to speak to the essence of who was this man.
2: Yes.
1: He's still with us through music.
3: Through song, yeah.
1: So then I was wondering, can you put this, attach it to the will?
3: Yeah, you can pretty much put anything in the will.
1: Surely it wouldn't be legally binding?
3: I think to some extent, because my mum's friend had seating arrangements in her will, she wanted that.
1: That's the other thing, is I want to have written down and agreed on there my front row people.
3: Okay, good.
1: I don't want to be up at the pearly gates, and of course I'm going there. I'm God's DJ here on earth. I don't want to be up there like, hang on, I'm just about to come in, God. But, whoa, how they got in the front row?
3: Any of us in the front row?
1: No, you quit the radio show. You don't get in that front row. You don't get back in that front row. Front row is off you from now on, my friend. Free meals are over and front row, my funeral, it's gone.
2: You need to do what my father-in-law did and have a pre-planned funeral. And he did it all himself before he departed, years before. And
1: I've just got this image of someone in their garage at the weekends building their own coffin. But from the inside, like hammering themselves in. It's actually going to be really cozy there, guys. I've already got a couple of little sidrels for snacks. Yes, the remote control and stuff like that. Bury me with my remote control. Let me take it to the other side.
2: And he had exactly how he wanted. Had all the songs he wanted. He didn't want any flowers. He said, I don't want people wasting their money on flowers. So there were no
1: flowers.
2: That's
1: a bit bleak. I want flowers there. You know what?
2: It was exactly how Patrick wanted it. It was his day, and that was
1: Actually, yeah, it should be like that.
2: Yeah.
1: So what I'm going to do now is I'm going to have on Spotify, I'm going to build this weekend my final playlist.
2: That's a bit morbid.
3: That is so morbid.
1: Thank God I spoke to you first, because I seriously was going to do this and then text my daughters and my wife going, this is my final playlist.
3: Oh, my God, no. You
1: just
3: have
1: save
3: to
1: it on your phone.
3: No.
1: It's too much for them to bear, you know?
3: Too much.
1: They're going to think, is he all right?
3: Yes.
1: He's getting his affairs in order. Yes. What does he know?
3: Yeah. Oh, just the thought of doing. But you do have to do it at some point.
1: Yes. I bet people. Would you be worried about Pat? Or is it just me as a music obsessive worried about the final songs they play?
2: Oh, no, I tell Chris now. I'm very specific.
1: Yes.
2: Exactly what I want. And I know the Eagles song that he wants, because he loves the Eagles. And there's a
1: which
2: particular
1: Eagles
2: song.
1: Now I know which one. Already gone.
2: It's something about coming home. Like,
1: is it something to do with the hotel in
2: No, it's not
1: California?
2: Hotel California. No, it's not that. No, it's a song. It's not like high rotation song. It's a different song, and it's something about I'm coming home.
1: Can you ask him?
2: Yeah, I will. I'll text him now. I think it's the lyrics are I'm coming home. I'll do a Google search.
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3: 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The legendary Jimmy Barnes. On the same bill as the powerhouse John Stevens. 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

0: Christian O'Connell's show. Christian, I was... This is unbelievable. You never know who's listening or the joy of this job sometimes. Christian, listen to you all talk about this. It is really important. 2 years ago, I was given 2 years to live. Mm-hmm. I am building my playlist right now. Music for my funeral is suddenly very, very important to me. I am really, really sorry to hear that. How are you going? That is incredible. Mm-hmm. I'm really hoping we haven't also given you a buzzkill. Definitely, if you've only got 2 years left to live and you need something from this radio show, and suddenly we're talking about something which is actually very real life for you, rather than hopefully theory for Patsy and I. Also, the guy who's just sent me that message, mm-hmm. I'm saying guy because I don't know your name, all I know is his Twitter handle is Undertaker.
1: Oh.
0: And he's a funeral director.
1: Oh, wow. Oh,
0: yes.
2: That is, I mean, that's a good Twitter name.
0: It's a very good Twitter name. Will you leave that? Will you leave that in your will to one of the other funeral directors?
2: I've just seen. Yes.
0: Why has he called himself that? Did he call himself that when he found out the diagnosis? But he's actually a full-time funeral director.
2: Oh, right. Yeah.
0: Christian, I brought these books for myself and three of my friends. I'm worried that my husband will screw up the funeral planning. This is a book. Yeah. This is a book. I didn't know you could get this. Sorry, it's your problem now because I'm dead.
2: Great name.
0: End of life planner.
2: Incredible.
0: Oh. It's obviously got it's a black front cover. Sorry, it's your problem now because I'm dead. Spoiler alert. End of life planner. Oh, wow. I didn't know you could actually do that. Christian, take it from me. I'm a celebrant. Listen to this morning. I support individuals to write and plan funerals for loved ones. Patsy's right. It just takes, you know, suddenly the worst day of your life. You're trying to put together, you know, the wake and you really want to do them right. Mm-hmm. It's better if you help out people, but it's a very big thing they don't have to worry about. Put all the details down, even what food and drinks you want served as well.
2: Ooh,
0: she goes, some people also have names of people they do not want at the wake.
2: Yeah. Oh, I love that.
0: How do you manage that?
2: Mm. Well, you don't have to. You're dead.
0: No. You know, but how do you stop people from coming to a wake? Do they have wake bouncers?
2: Sorry, sir.
0: Respectfully, I'd like to ask you to leave. Don't make this difficult, otherwise we could put you in the coffin and carry on. Christian, I have a Dad's Gone playlist shared with my kids on Spotify. Too dark.
2: That
0: Dad's Gone? That's but you're not, you're here, Matthew.
1: Oh, gosh.
0: Christian, I wrote my funeral playlist 10 years ago at 28.
2: Too young.
0: It's on my phone notes.
2: It'd be mostly like Pitbull, Kesha. It's 10 years ago. Yeah.
0: You might want to go and revisit that. A lot of Black Eyed Peas. Sadly, no longer relevant. Christian, a bit morbid, but I have a Spotify playlist called In Memoriam. Oh. Hoping I don't have to use it anytime soon, but it's nice to know that if I did, the playlist that my wife would be full of bangers. See, that's what I want. Christian, my husband and I both have our playlists, and we have Fields of Gold by Sting written into our wills.
2: That is a great one.
0: It is a beautiful song, that. I remember you. That's the only line I know. I remember.
2: The west wind blows.
0: And is it in the fields of barley? If you were to hire Rio and I to sing it live at your funeral, Gladys, do let us know. Christian, I've had this on my phone ready for quite some time. This guy's got the whole playlist timed to what moment. Funeral songs, hopefully not needed for many years. Entry, I want A Walk On by Dionne Warwick. And then for the photo montage, Only You, Yazoo. Then he's even got Coffin Exit, wow. Don't Let the Sun Go Down On Me.
2: Oh,
0: Elton John with George Michael. Final song is Everlong, Foo Fighters.
2: That oh,
0: is,
2: wow. Okay, yeah. It picks up.
0: Yeah. So, I like it, though.
3: Yeah. I'm tired, man.
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10: 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As always, you're the star of this feature. 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
10: All right, let's get into them. As this works then, every Monday when we play the back, if we agree with what you think you're mishearing, if we don't hear it... And for the really great ones.
12: Instant Hall of Famer.
10: Last week, we had two great Hall of Famers. First one was from Caleb, who's been listening to Creed Higher. Can you take me to a higher place with lime and tea?
12: Instant Hall of Famer.
10: That's the noise you hear after I've actually played it. Lime and tea. And then Moby had two appearances on the show. So obviously he began the week on a time waster, and then he was probing, being probed by aliens, I just realised, on Friday.
13: You can't just say being probed by aliens and leave it like that.
10: He's in his local newspaper, Rio. Proby was the headline. Why does my heart feel so bad? Moby, big poppadom, big poppadom. All right, let's see what we got this week. Mike has got Empire of the Sun. Great song, Walking on a Dream. Is it real now? Or is it grandma? Oh my God, that's uncanny.
13: Is it grandma?
10: How does it go from... When I heard it just now, I was like, it's only, is it real now? Is it grandma?
13: Yes.
10: He really does that. He's really trying to emphasize as well. Is it grandma?
12: Instant Hall of Famer.
10: I love that one, Mike. Thank you very much. Rhonda, Christian, I always hear my own name in run. This is like an occasional side feature, isn't it? People with their own name in the misheard lyrics. I always hear my own name in Run to Paradise by the Choir Boys. So the original line, Sheer Run to Paradise.
14: Run to Paradise.
10: Or... Is she Rhonda Paradise? I'm looking for Rhonda Paradise.
14: She Rhonda Paradise.
10: She Rhonda Paradise.
13: Rhonda Paradise.
10: She Rhonda Paradise.
13: Hell of a name.
10: I love that one. Rhonda.
12: Instant Hall of Famer.
10: Timmy's been listening to Pearl Jam. Glorified G. Glorified version of a pellet gun. Looking forward to playing this one all weekend. Or is it glorified version of a pelican?
13: Wow.
10: Just hearing Eddie.

0: had a silhouette pelican. Oh my God, it's three from three.
1: Instant Hall of Famer.
0: One on Timmy. Paul, who's a bright side at number 53. Nelly Furtado, Don't Turn Off the Lights. I Looked Above the Other Day. Now, in this email, Paul is a new listener of ours from Sydney. He's come over from Triple M, and he apologises about his basic humour. Okay. He's hearing it, and I am always just a messenger here. I licked a bum the other day. Oh, no. He's come over from the M's with some of that gear.
2: They would have loved that. I licked a bum the
0: other day. Nelly! My Nelly!
2: It's allowed.
0: Licking
2: it's
0: allowed. Bums? I licked a bum the other day, Nelly Furtado.
2: It's there.
0: It is there.
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0: Welcome, Paul. Tristan's been listening to You Two, Mysterious Ways. Johnny, Take a Dive with Your Sister in the Rain. Or is there a very different kind of tone now? Johnny, Take a Dive with Your Sister Lorraine. Well done, Tristan. And Daniel Patterson, another chance by Roger Sanchez. I tried to tell you the things that we had were right. Or as Roger Sanchez been enjoying the chef Ainsley Harriott on Ready, Steady, Cook. I'd rather take a bath with Ainsley Harriott. I'd rather take a bath with Ainsley Harriott. Oh my. I thought it was ambitious. Like, there's no way. I'd rather take a bath with the chef, Ainsley Harriott. Uncanny. Daniel Patterson, Take a Bow. Great ears.
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0: No, I just had to check it's still there. It is still there. All right, as always, you email me, the misheard lyrics, christian@christianoconnell.com.au. Thank you very much.
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0: 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One of these upgrades goes to an NRL fan, one goes to an AFL fan. Already we're getting entries from you guys. Thank you so much. We appreciate this. Is you've got to work a bit harder than the secret sound. That's the radio stations that think their listeners are thick. They just pay you in noise and they go, hey, thicky, reckon you know what this is? We know you're a bit smarter than that. You can do this and you are. The entries we've already had are just incredible. First of all, let's go to this. Kylie can hold a tune. This is great. She's a sad, beleaguered Bombers fan. If you're not familiar with the Bombers track record this year, a huge two wins. Huge two wins. Carla's made this song. Kylie's made this song. Christian, I've only got a 65-inch TV with no surround sound. The barbecue is on the fritz. And I'd really love to have some of those Ninja products to spoil the kids. Christian, we last won a premiere in 2000. Last this season, this is my song.
1: They say we're finished.

That is outstanding. Yeah. Brilliant. Brilliant voice as well. Really good. That is Kylie Durage. Bombers fan there for the win. Very, very good. Thank you for doing that. Brad is...

0: win, a ninja and a big barbecue, and a winning grand final dance, I will do. Go you Roosters.
1: Brad Bishop, outstanding. Outstanding. These are brilliant. And someone's taken on Eminem's stan, is that right?
2: Yes, we've got Isabel Hodgson, who's our AFL fan for today. She barracks for Carlton and her partner barracks for Geelong. And she has, yes, taken on a very high level of difficulty, Eminem's version of stan.
3: My team's

0: bed. Guess it's never that.
1: She's our Dido of this.
0: If you're a Cats fan, is it? Scott's created a monster because nobody wants to play finals no more. His boys dominate the modern era. I understand that last year was heartbreaking for you, but Danger never books Bali till gone September. The GFC won't let me see my Baggers succeed in this final series.
1: Oh, very good.
0: Cats better lock it down at the MCG in a couple of weeks and bring home the win.
1: That is outstanding.
2: A medley.
1: Anyways, I didn't realize we were getting an M&M medley this morning. Isabel Hodgson, very, very, very good. That's a great entry. Okay, two $8,000 upgrades. All thanks to Bing Lee. Just pick a song. 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It's not really a singing competition. It's about passion. 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It's just about passion. Just tell us about your team, how it feels to be a fan. Put your own words to it. Record it. 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Well, thanks to Bing Lee, better living every day. It's not just our tagline. It's our promise.
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0: Christian O'Connell Show. All right, time waster today. We're looking for your car bands. Now, Citroën is a very famous French brand.
1: I'm familiar.
0: Over there, they love the rapper that sings Funky Cold Medina. That's right.
1: Okay.
0: It's Citroën Look.
1: Okay. Very long run up. Look. Give it to you. Silver Plus.
0: Mini Van Halen.
1: Oh, good. Gold.
0: Car Radiohead.
1: Car
0: Radio. Very clever.
1: No.
0: Who's playing in the car? Indicatoriamos.
2: Oh, nice.
1: God plus.
0: Thank you.
1: God plus.
0: Ford out boy. Ford out boy. And you too.
1: Oh, good God.
0: All right, Rio, what have you got? Car bands.
1: Biggie's in a RAV4. It's Notorious SUV.
0: Oh, that's God plus. Very, very good. I thought you were going to do the other rapper who's in court at the moment. I was like, what's you playing at? No.
1: Moving on.
0: Yeah, please.
1: Steely Sedan.
0: Yeah. Oh, so Silver Plus. Very good.
1: Hot Rod Stewart.
0: Hot Rod Stewart is great. Gold.
1: And Hoodie and the Blowfish.
0: Also very good as well. Another goal. Well done, Rio.
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0: 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Today on the Time Waster, we're looking for your car bands. All right, Time Waster today then. Empire of the Datsun.
1: Gold.
0: Ute B40.
1: Silver.
0: Big Audi Dynamite.
1: Gold.
0: Lady Car Car.
1: Gold.
0: That's
1: plus.
0: So good. Ram Saab.
1: Bronze.
0: Metallic Kia.
1: Oh, Silver Plus.
0: Alanis and Morissette.
1: Gold.
0: I love that one from Mary Gavranovich. Right Said Bread Van.
1: Bronze.
0: Pearl Van.
1: Gold.
0: Green Light Day.
1: Silver.
0: Crash Tesla Dummies.
1: Gold.
0: That's very good. Adam Lamborghini.
1: Gold Plus.
0: That's from Danny Barrett. Very good. Pitbull Bar.
1: Silver.
0: The Village People Carrier. I love that one. They could all fit in, you know?
1: Gold.
0: And Killing Audi. Who's our winner
1: gold
0: today?
1: Gold too. It is Adam Lamborghini Danny.
0: That's the Christian O'Connell Show for today. We are back tomorrow. And if you want to win an $8,000 upgrade to your crib in time for the footy finals, head to the goldwebsite.com.au. 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Thanks for joining us. We're back tomorrow. Take care.
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6: 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Caleb and Andy, they're like Fremantle's Wham. 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
2: It's 15 degrees. Hello, I'm Jimmy Williams. Bali police are investigating a suspected double murder-suicide. It follows the discovery of the bodies of a Perth man and his two children on Sunday morning. The cause of death is yet to be determined. The drama surrounding the Sydney Swans has seen changes made to AFL show bags at this year's Perth Royal Show. The Swans bag included a plastic cup featuring Isaac Heaney. It's since been pulled from the bags. The 30-year-old has been dropped by a number of sponsors following the Melbourne hotel scandal. The PM has revealed he's spoken on the phone with King Charles. Anthony Albanese posting to social media last night, writing, "It was a privilege to speak to the monarch." Albo says the King's affection for the Australian people remains strong. Tech stocks have taken a hit after calls to slow down AI development. A number of major AI players have come together after the Anthropic CEO claimed the tech could lead to human extinction by 2030. US Vice President J.D. Vance says pressure is building on Washington.
3: I have to say, just personally, I feel a little bit weird about the fact that you have so many frontier AI tech companies kind of coming to the government and begging the government to regulate them.
2: It comes as Donald Trump says the only guardrail AI needs is a strong and smart president. And Qantas has added extra flights to get footy fans to this weekend.

0: Since finals, the National Carriers added two extra Perth to Sydney flights for Dockers and Swans fans ahead of the Friday night game, and an additional Brisbane to Melbourne for Hawthorn versus Brisbane on Saturday.
1: Looking for a fun activity? 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
0: To sport, the Swans say they're yet to make any selection calls as they prepare for Friday night's prelim final against the Dockers at the SCG. There's talk Justin McInerney could be picked for his first match since round 13. Coach Dean Cox telling Fox he's recovered well from his hamstring issues and is now in the mix.
2: Yeah, it's a strong discussion. We've monitored his training over the past month or 6 weeks about what he's actually done, how much has he done, and you know he's ticked every box all the way through. So, yeah, we'll watch our main session on Wednesday to make sure that he gets through that.
0: And the AFL's warned the Power and the Bulldogs against collusion as the two clubs work on a deal to facilitate Zach Butter's move from Alberton to the Witten Oval. The league says any deal has to stand up on merit. Cats assistant Nathan Buckley weighing in, telling Fox Footy it didn't seem to be an issue when Jack Bowes moved from the Suns to Geelong.
3: The AFL are trying to say there needs to be fair trade. The Jack Bowes one obviously wasn't. It talks about salary cap as a value of its own. So how closely do we think the AFL are going to keep an eye on this?
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0: Perth's weather, mostly sunny today, heading for a top of 27, warming up to 30 degrees tomorrow, sunshine again Thursday and 26. Right now it's 15 degrees in Perth, and on air, online and on the go, you can take Gold 96 FM wherever you go with the iHeart app. It's available on all smartphones, tablets and TVs, so download it now.
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8: It's 15 degrees. Hello, I'm Jimmy Williams. Indonesian police are still investigating the deaths of a Perth man and his two kids. Damien John Shaw, his 4 and 6-year-old children, were found dead in a Kuta bungalow on Sunday morning. Their mum raised the alarm from Jakarta, asking locals to conduct a welfare check before finding the trio unresponsive. Michaelia Cash has weighed in on Pauline Hanson's controversial comments about Indigenous Australians being the most primitive race on earth. The Liberal senator telling Nine she does not agree with the One Nation leader, but believes more needs to be done to bridge the gap between Indigenous and non-Indigenous Australians.
9: I mean, why aren't we closing the gap? Where is the billions and billions and billions of dollars of taxpayers' money that just doesn't seem to get to the people on the ground who need it?
8: Parents are being warned that online radicalisation is increasingly happening through gaming platforms and private chat groups. A federal inquiry has been launched to look into what's driving the rise in young people being drawn towards extremist ideologies. It'll hear from ASIO, police, the tech companies and gaming giants. The 78th Emmys get underway in Los Angeles later this morning. Medical drama The Pitt leads nominations with 25, followed by Hacks on 24. Aussie Sarah Snook is nominated for Best Limited Series Actress for her role in All Her Fault. And Macklemore's been removed from the remainder of Ed Sheeran's tour of the US after making headlines for his onstage statements in support of Palestine. Promoter Messina Touring Group said the call was made following pushback from multiple venues.
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8: To sport, Freo's Caleb Sarong won't be taking it easy on his brother when they meet in Friday night's preliminary final. The Dockers go into the game at the SCG as favourites, but Caleb says it's exciting for the family having them both play.
11: Something that growing up you probably think it'd be nice to play with each other and win a grand final together, but that's not to be, and we'll be going against each other.
8: A South Fremantle star has caused a boil over in this year's Sandover medal count. Bulldog Jake Florenka winning the medal with 27 votes last night, 4 in front of Fremantle and Peel midfielder Jeremy Sharp. And the Aussie cricketers are in action later today, taking on Zimbabwe in the first of 3 one-day clashes.
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8: Perth's weather, mostly sunny today, heading for a top of 27, warming up to 30 degrees tomorrow, sunshine again Thursday and 26

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2: The Guinness, I think they've just put a new book out.
3: They have.
2: Literally just now. So there's been a real run of trying to get into it. And we recently talked about blobbing, which is when a couple of guys jump onto an air mattress on the water then there's someone on the air mattress who gets flung.
3: The unlucky into the, one.
2: Yeah, it's exactly what it sounds like. And that record just got broken with someone being blobbed. Is that the official term?
3: It doesn't sound right,
2: 92
3: does it?
2: Feet or 28 metres into the air. So they were thrilled to bits.
3: And they said, well, if you think that's a stupid record, there's a bloke in Nova Scotia who said, here, hold my beer. And now he's had a go at it.
2: Rubik's cubes are often the fodder for record breaking. You know, how quickly you can do it. So you've got to find a way to mix it up, put a new fresh slant on it. And this guy has. He's finally achieved his long-time goal of making it into the Guinness Book by solving 211 Rubik's cubes.
3: That's impressive.
2: While bouncing on a pogo stick.
3: That's even more impressive.
2: Saul Hafting was...

0: He's 21 now. He was only 16 when he took on the record. His record was approved a year later. This was back in 2021. He did it. He pogo-sticked. Pogo-stuck. I don't know. What is the past?
1: He pogoed.
0: Yes, he did. His record was finally approved in 2022, beating the previous record of 65. Well, he smashed it, didn't he?
1: Why did it take so long? Is there a scrutiny committee?
0: I don't know, to be honest.
1: Go back over, video it and, you know?
0: I don't know.
1: Review
0: does
1: the video?
0: Does the book come out every single year?
1: I think
0: or
1: it
0: is
1: does,
0: it every,
1: yes.
0: It comes it out
1: does.
0: Every year?
1: Yeah.
0: All right, well, he said, I'm in. Saul Hafting. He says it wasn't until earlier this year that he finally received an email from officials telling him he would be featured in the Guinness World Records, which is now available in stores.
1: And Guinness Book of World Records went, okay.
0: Yeah.
1: You're okay. We don't think anyone else has been stupid enough to do that, so I guess you're in.
0: There seems to be quite a verification process, I guess. Now he's been chosen to go on a media tour to promote the latest volume of the book. So he said, I'm very honoured and my record is unique and quite the spectacle to see if I do a demonstration. Oh, that's why they want him on the tour.
1: So he'll be just bouncing all around the world promoting on his little stick.
0: And solving and jumping and solving and bouncing and whatever.
1: Okay.
0: Now, you know what they need?
1: What do they need?
0: Blobbers doing Rubik's Cubes, solving a Rubik's Cube puzzle while they're being flung into the air and to solve it before they hit the ground.
1: See, now, Guinness, this is the problem. You see, when you start, you know, making these things legit, you're just encouraging this kind of stupid behaviour.
0: Call the blogger team.
1: Yeah. Anyway, Blobber. We anticipate, you know, eagerly. What's next? Mm.
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4: Traffic signals are blacked out in Kelmscott, Railway Avenue, Davies Road and Straker Avenue. Please slow down and give way to your right through there. Also, emergency works in Balcatha, Wanneroo Road North, that at Amelia Street. The left turn lane is closed, speed down to 40k per hour. And Quinana Freeway Northbound, building at Mortimer and Thomas. 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It's Christy with the latest Perth traffic.
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16: Traffic signals still black down in Kelmscott, Railway Avenue, Davies Road and Strake Avenue intersection. Technicians are aware. Please slow down and give way to your right there. Also, emergency works in Balcatta. Wanneroo Road North, that at Amelia Street. The left turn lane is closed and speed down to 40k per hour. Freeway South, Baslow, Burns Beach Road, Warwick Road and Reed Highway. Freeway northbound Mortimer Road to Thomas Road. 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
18: It's 15 degrees. Hello, I'm Jimmy Williams. Bali police are investigating a suspected double murder suicide. It follows the discovery of the bodies of a Perth man and his two children on Sunday morning. The cause of death is yet to be determined. The backlash continues at Pauline Hanson's comments describing our First Nations Australians as a primitive race. Housing Minister Claire O'Neill has branded them as rotten, awful and ugly. She's told Nine we should love the institutions and people who make Australia great.
19: And in the last few weeks, Pauline Hanson has called a decorated veteran of our country a coward. She's attacked a woman with a chronic disability who lives in public housing. And now she's made this offensive comment about the oldest living culture in the world.
18: The City of Perth is set for yet another inquiry as it works to fix fractured relationships. Local Government Inspector Tony Brown told councillors and staff last night after revealing the findings of a 5-month probe which began back in January. It's expected to take around 3 months and will cost $120,000. And the Energy Minister is heading to Saudi Arabia next week to shore up

0: Australia's fuel supply. Australia has 41 days worth of petrol, but Chris Bowen says he remains concerned about the pressure on oil in the Middle East. It comes as the federal government is playing down hopes for a cut to the fuel excise.
1: Looking for a fun activity? 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
0: It will be a battle between brothers in Friday night's prelim final between Freo and Sydney at the SCG. Docker Caleb Sarong going up against younger brother Jai. Caleb says they dreamt of playing together in a final, but only one of them will be celebrating at the end of Friday night's game.
2: Yeah, it's going to be a strange one. One's going to be stoked when the final siren goes, and the other one's going to be pretty disappointed, but I'm sure at the end of the day we'll both be extremely happy for each other.
0: And the Hawks are battle-hardened ahead of Saturday's preliminary final against the Lions at the MCG. Hawthorn banked a week off following its week one upset over Fremantle. Ruck Lloyd Meek says they've used the break to sharpen up.
3: We'll fit five training sessions between our last game and this weekend's game in. Good chance to get better, good chance to freshen up, but then still get some K's in the legs where we're not going to have the, I guess, lethargy that you can see the teams coming out of the bye with.
0: And South Fremantle star Jake Florenka has won this year's Sandover medal as the best player in the waffle.
4: 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And September 15 at participating stores excludes IGA local grocer.
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0: Perth's weather, mostly sunny today, heading for a top of 27, warming up to 30 degrees tomorrow, sunshine again Thursday and 26. Right now it's 15 degrees in Perth, and on air, online and on the go, you can take Gold 96 FM wherever you go with the iHeart app. It's available on all smartphones, tablets and TVs, so download it now.
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7: Oh, hello.
8: Good morning.
7: Let's do it. Let's tackle Tuesday.
8: It is the final week. I'm getting straight into the tackling. It's the final week.
0: Too high, 50-metre penalty.
8: Ford and Doonan's. Keep your cool. So we are giving you another chance to get into Friday's draw before 8 o'clock this morning.
7: Yep.
8: Before 8 o'clock. We're making that clear.
7: And I would be getting in on this because, as Jimmy just told us, now I'm just having a look here. Today is 27. Tomorrow's 30.
8: Yeah.
7: It's the first time we're cracking the 30 in a while, and everyone's going to go, oh, my air conditioning.
8: This isn't going to help you tomorrow, but...
7: No, but it's going to be that big reminder that now is the time to get involved.
8: Yes.
7: That's what we're doing.
8: So you can get involved in that sometime before 8. We've also got more tickets to see the Priscilla musical with our stupidly simple quiz.
7: It's really stupidly
8: simple. It is stupidly simple.
7: We've only had one person not get there so far.
8: And only because it was so stupidly simple it caught them by
7: surprise.
8: That's right. And it was early days.
7: And they're sick of us talking about it, but no, I'm going to keep going on about it. Anyway, let's get this underway, shall we? Little Pet Shop Boys, always on my mind.

0: 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It's not Gold's even my birthday.
1: 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It's Lisa and Russell. It's Chicken Day for Radiohead.
0: It's Chicken Day.
1: Lisa is expecting
0: I'm expecting my unlock code.
1: Yes, in about just over 45 minutes
0: me
1: from now.
0: And many others.
1: And then at 9 o'clock, it's on.
0: Yeah, like
1: it's on
0: Donkey
1: like
0: Kong.
1: Donkey Kong.
0: Yeah.
1: Oh, I hope it goes well. Oh. I really do.
0: Yeah, or else I'm really going to be a creep.
1: Oh. 14 past 6.
2: It's too early.
3: Too early? Too early for what?
4: Yeah, it's too early for this.
0: It'll be too early for that.
1: Yeah, but I think even worse than that is possibly this. I've never heard of this. This is bizarre beauty trend that is seeing men trimming their eyelashes to look more masculine?
0: Look more masculine. Men are all about this looks maxing business these days.
1: Some.
0: TikTok invention.
1: Yeah. The TikTok men.
0: Well, that actually, isn't this where it came from? Videos on TikTok of men trimming their eyelashes, and it was one of those, you know, TikTok videos, but rather than just fizzling out, it's turned into a global trend. Well, as you're telling the story, you said it looks more masculine.
1: Is this, well, if you want to look like BTS,
0: yeah,
1: you know, that Korean boy band type situation.
0: You know, they're not there for looks, eyelashes. They serve a very important function.
1: And it's like, I would have thought it, I mean, not to mention incredibly uncomfortable, it must be quite dangerous
0: to do that. Our eyelashes prevent dirt and debris and skin, dead cells and sweat and all that getting into your eyes.
1: I mean,
0: as well as UV rays.
1: I mean, look, the eyebrows I kind of get. And, you know, when I go to the barber once in a while, he'll say to me, "So, look, you've got a stray Johnny Howard going on there. Do you want to? You want a little bit of a touch up?" And I go, "Yeah, well, look, while you're there," and they get the little comb and just, because, you know, you get the rogue one. You don't want to look like, you know, Martin Scorsese or someone like that, all bushed up above the eyes, but not the eyelashes. I've never heard of this.
0: No, I pay a fortune every 3 weeks for quite the opposite.
1: Exactly. Maybe that's where it comes from.
0: So
1: there's obviously some men who, I don't know, for genetic reasons or whatever, their eyelashes grow a little bit longer than the others. And maybe they, you know, they worry that they
0: they're
1: look like a
0: they're looking
1: woman.
0: Like Janet in The Muppets. So I don't know.
1: Man, she could rock some eyelashes, that one.
0: No, I want to see her with her eyelashes trimmed. That would be alarming. I'm so used to it.
1: But and surely barbers aren't doing it. I mean, it must be.
0: I hope not. Think of the infection. It's dangerous.
1: There's a photo of here of a bloke getting it done, and I just think, I couldn't think of anything worse.
0: I mean, look at what he's doing it with. He's doing it with a beard trimmer.
1: God, he can get his hand around quite a long way. Okay. No, I think that's someone else doing
0: it. That's his mate.
1: Anyway, look, TikTok, come on. People, it's not real.
0: Stop telling people to do stupid
1: stuff.
0: Yeah,
1: it's it just looks dangerous. And I don't know, I think it must be a young thing. Well, especially being on TikTok. Never heard of it. But now I have this morning, it's one of the big stories, one of the biggest stories in the news.
0: It is.
1: Men trimming their eyelashes.
0: To look more masculine, so they say.
1: Stupid. Just stop it.
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0: works underway in Balcatta, Wateroo Road, North Bennett, Amelia Street. The left turn lane is closed, speed down to 40 k per hour. Traffic signals were blacked out in Kelmscott Railway Avenue, Davies Road and Strake Avenue intersection. They've been restored. And freeway northbound is slow Mortimer Road through to Anketell Road. Protect your health at work. 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If you see anything else, please call our traffic hotline on 9323 9696. It's Christy with the latest Perth traffic.
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0: 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It is Lisa and Russell. Welcome to Tuesday. As things start heating up, we'd like to cool you down.
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0: Look out for a breakdown now in Welshpool, Orong Road, westbound at McDowell Street. The centre lane is blocked. Be mindful through there. Freeway southbound, slow Burns Beach Road to Shenton Avenue at Warwick Road and again at Reed Highway. Quinana Freeway northbound, slow going Mortimer Road through to Anketell Road. Little busy Patterson Road northbound at Nandra Road in Quinana Beach. Again, Rockingham Road northbound at Anketell Road in Naval Base. 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It's Christy with the latest Perth traffic.
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3: It's 15 degrees. Hello, I'm Jimmy Williams. The Housing Minister has joined the chorus of condemnation towards Pauline Hanson's remarks, branding our First Nations Australians as a primitive culture. Claire O'Neill has told Nine it's an example of the One Nation leader talking Australia down.
4: I'm proud to teach my kids that our beautiful country is built off the back of tens of thousands of years of continuous culture. And Pauline Hanson and One Nation say that they stand up for Australia being great, but, you know, they're denigrating the things that are brilliant about our country.
3: Overseas, Indonesian police are investigating the deaths of a Perth man and his two kids. Damien John Shaw, his 4 and 6-year-old children, were found dead in a Kuta bungalow on Sunday morning. Their mum raised the alarm from Jakarta, asking locals to conduct a welfare check before finding the trio unresponsive. A fresh probe into online radicalisation is being launched to explore concerns that some kids are being targeted by extremist groups through video games and encrypted messaging apps. It follows warnings from ACO that the average age of young people coming to the spy agency's attention has fallen to just 15. And an SA health worker has been formally reprimanded for allegedly accessing the medical records of Tony Modra without permission. The probe began in June when the former Adelaide Crows star was seriously injured in a truck crash, while another two SA health workers remain under investigation.
2: Are you ready for summer? It's going to be a scorcher in Perth. 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
3: Staying focused is the main aim for the Dockers ahead of Friday night's preliminary final at the SCG. Caleb Sarong says the team showed what they can do when they don't get caught up in the hype. He says the team's biggest strength is their ability to stay composed.
5: Keep going and in the end wear teams out, and I think we saw that at its best on the weekend. And I think that's our biggest strength. That's a mental and a physical element to that, your ability just to continue to lean in and not change depending on what the context is.
3: The AFL's warned the Power and the Bulldogs against collusion as the two clubs work on a deal to facilitate Zach Butter's move from Alberton to the Witten Oval. The league says any deal has to stand up on merit. Cats assistant Nathan Buckley weighing in, telling Fox Footy it didn't seem to be an issue when Jack Bowes moved from the Suns to the Cats.
6: The AFL are trying to say there needs to be fair trade. The Jack Bowes one obviously wasn't. It talks about salary cap as a value of its own. So how closely do we think the AFL are going to keep an eye on this?
3: And just the one game in the English Premier League this morning, with Leeds downing Newcastle 4-1.
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3: Perth's weather, mostly sunny today, heading for a top of 27, warming up to 30 degrees tomorrow, sunshine again Thursday and 26. Right now it's 15 degrees in Perth. 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

0: 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It's Lisa and Russell. It's 6:45. It's just another quiet day in the world of showbiz.
1: The Shore Report.
2: Or not. The Emmy Awards are being handed out this morning. The show starts pretty soon, our time, about 8 o'clock.
0: Right.
2: The Pit and the final season of Hacks dominate this year's nominations. The Pit, which is on HBO here, leads the entire television industry with 25 nominations.
0: 25?
2: Yes, yes. Hacks follows closely behind with 24, also on HBO, I think. Apple also scored an impressive showing with 19 nominations for Widow's Bay and 18 nods for Pluribus. I have not seen that.
0: I haven't even heard of that one.
2: The Pit won the prestigious Best Drama Series Award last year, and the show will battle Pluribus for the top prize again. Australia's Sarah Snook is nominated for Lead Actress in a Limited or Anthology Series for All Her Fault. She has a producing nomination for that as well, because she produced it.
0: Streamers leading the way again.
2: Oh, absolutely. It's all streaming. Macklemore has been officially dropped as the opening act for Ed Sheeran's current tour. This follows a week of controversy over his Free Palestine speech on stage. Macklemore defended his speech on social media, saying, "Wanting all humans to be treated equal should never be controversial." But it did cause all sorts of problems with complaints about time and place, yep. I guess you'd say.
0: Ed Sheeran concerts, family affairs.
2: Yeah. Well, ultimately, this isn't really an Ed decision. The tour promoters were responding to several upcoming venues refusing to host a concert with Macklemore on the lineup. Promoters said keeping him on the world tour would have forced mass cancellations,
0: yeah.
2: And that would have impacted hundreds of thousands of fans. It was a, you know, they couldn't get out of it.
0: No.
2: Aussie actress Sheila Canelli, best known for Number 96 in Kingswood Country, has died. She was 88. Do you remember Sheila? Sheila was the barmaid Norma Whittaker in Number 96, who called everyone Ducky.
0: I wasn't allowed to watch Number 96, Lisa.
2: Oh, we used to when we went to my grandmother's.
0: Or The Box, or Alvin Purple, or any of those shows.
2: And Bruno's mother, Rosa Bertolucci, in Kingswood Country.
0: Right.
2: Remember her,
0: yeah.
2: Don't you? And Bob Mackie has died overnight as well. Fashion designer to the stars, did a lot of those Emmys looks. He got his break making costumes for Mitzi Gaynor. Way back.
0: Whoa.
2: There's one to Google, kids. He later designed for Cher, Carol Burnett and Diana Ross. Mackie was 87. He designed Cher's black midriff-bearing number with the enormous fluffy headpiece that she famously wore to the 1986 Academy Awards. You could not forget that outfit.

0: No.
1: And then 2 years later, he made the extremely sheer dress with the rhinestone fringe that she wore when she won the Best Actress Oscar for Moonstruck.
0: There you go. Another one gone.
1: Another
0: gone. 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
3: The earlier breakdown in Welshpool Orong Road westbound at McDowell Street, that has been cleared away. Freeway southbound, slow Burns Beach Road, then Whitfords Avenue through to Warwick Road. Kwinana Freeway northbound, busy Thomas Road through to Rolley Road. And filling up a bit in Balcatta Reed Highway westbound at Erindale Road too. 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If you said anything else, please call our traffic hotline on 9323 9696. It's Christy with the latest Perth traffic.
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0: It is 8 away from 7. It's that time of year. Changes in the air. Like today, 27. 30 tomorrow, and then Thursday, 28. A little bit of warmish weather on the way. And I think we should celebrate with something out of our goodie bag, out of our gift bag.
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0: Rosanna, joining Perth's More Music Breakfast Show with Lisa and Russell on Gold 96 FM, and Peter of Huntingdale. 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A group of Geraldton teens are being hailed as heroes this morning. Jimmy will tell you why next in the 7 o'clock update.
1: Jimmy Barnes is back on the road again. 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
15: There is debris for the moment in Murdoch. Quinana Freeway northbound before South Street. Now the right lane is affected and traffic busy on the approach back to around Farrington Road. Further back, Freeway northbound, so Thomas Road through to Rowley Road. Freeway southbound, slow Burns Beach Road, then Whitfords Avenue through to Reed Highway. Tonkin Highway is slow in both directions at Welsh Road East, and Rowe Highway busy northbound from Nicholson Road through the Kenwick Link. 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
16: It's 15 degrees. Hello, I'm Jimmy Williams. A group of teens are being hailed as heroes after helping to save a man in Geraldton.

0: Mel Ismail was attacked by a shark yesterday morning while surfing, the crew using his ripcord to tourniquet his leg. He's in hospital in a stable condition. Glenfield Beach remains closed. Talks between Labor and the Coalition to reach a consensus on immigration have ended in a stalemate. The Albanese government reportedly wouldn't accept a number of conditions put forward by opposition leader Angus Taylor. Nationals leader Matt Canavan has told News 24 Labor is in disarray.
1: You can see this government is completely all over the shop. What's worse than One Nation's disarray on migration in the last month is the government's disarray in the last 2 months.
0: The AFP commissioner says it's time Australians have a renewed conversation about illicit drugs and organised crime. Chrissy Barrett says Aussies take too many illicit drugs and it is also having an impact on our national security. She believes a recent increase in shootings in Sydney may encourage Aussies to speak up about drug use and crime gangs. And the Australian Defence Force has grown to its largest in 25 years. The ADF recorded its highest intake in 16 years last financial year, taking in more than 8,000 personnel. The full-time workforce is now over 64,000.
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1: To sport, Freo co-vice captain Caleb Sarong says they are expecting Sydney's best when they meet on Friday night. The blockbuster at the SCG sold out in just 45 minutes yesterday afternoon. Sarong says despite missing key players, the Swans will still bring a tough finals brand of footy.
2: They haven't been replaced by guys that haven't played games. They've been replaced by some really senior, good AFL footballers as well. So they're a formidable team with or without those players that are playing, and we'll be expecting the absolute best.
1: A South Fremantle star has caused a big boil over in this year's Sandover medal count. Bulldogs mid Jake Florenka winning the medal with 27 votes, four in front of Fremantle and Peel Thunder midfielder Jeremy Sharp last night. And the Australian cricketers are back in action later today, taking on Zimbabwe in the first of three one-day clashes.
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1: Perth's weather, mostly sunny today, heading for a top of 27, warming up to 30 degrees tomorrow, sunshine again Thursday and 26. Right now it's 15 degrees in Perth, and on air, online and on the go, you can take Gold 96 FM wherever you go with the iHeart app. It's available on all smartphones, tablets and TVs, so download it now.
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0: 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It's Perth's More Music Breakfast Show with Lisa and Russell. It is 10 past 7. It's story time.
1: Let me tell you a story. 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
3: You may remember Funky Town when the outfit Lip Sync did it.
0: But if you don't, let's just remind you of what it sounded like.
4: Take me to Funky Town.
0: Yeah.
3: That was funky.
0: It was funky.
3: And then Pseudo Echo decided in 1986 to get funky with Funky Town, and it went to number one for 7 weeks on the Aussie charts.
0: Ooh. And did you know it was their biggest hit, was their only hit in America?
3: Yeah.
0: Because it was used in Revenge of the Nerds 2.
3: Okay.
0: Nerds in Paradise.
3: Nerds in Paradise.
0: It was... Why did they decide to do it? Well, Brian Canham explains that it was all down to a very early meeting with Molly Meldrum.
5: Strangely enough, Funky Town was a song that I could remember as a teenager when I first met Molly, before I was in a band and he didn't know who I was. And I can remember him playing it at a club and thinking, you know, this song's really working on the dance floor. I used to go to clubs, I didn't dance, all I did is observe. Then there was a hiatus in the band after album two, and we were a bit bored. We were waiting for the next album to be booked into the studio. And we started mucking around with songs at sound checks, and Funky Town was one that I said, remember this song? We started playing it. None of us really remembered it very well, which was a good thing because it sort of took on its own thing. So I, for the first time, put on the producer hat, and there was mixed feelings about the song. The American record company didn't want to know about it. They said, that's a really uncool song and it's never going to work. So I went off, you know, on a limb and did it myself, and I said, well, I'll do it all, and if you don't like it, too bad, you can stick it.
0: So he did. Stuck it at number one and top 10 in America too.

0: 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I don't think I could handle any more after that.
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0: How 80s? Pseudo Echo with Funky Town. 17 past 7. How are the roads looking in this town this morning? Funky or otherwise? 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
3: The breakdown in Jandakot, Kwinana Freeway northbound for Berrigan Drive has cleared. Also the debris in Murdoch, Kwinana Freeway northbound for South Street has also cleared. Freeway southbound to Warwick Road to Erindale Road and at Hutton Street. Freeway northbound Thomas Road to Rowley Road then Farrington Road through to South Street. 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It's Christy with the latest Perth traffic.
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0: 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It's Perth's More Music Breakfast Show. It's Lisa and Russell. It is 26 past seven. 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
1: Yes.
0: We'll give you a bit of a word up on when to, you know, jump on the blower to us.
1: And be caller number 10.
0: Be caller number 10.
1: I did say 10, didn't I? I
0: said you did 10. Say 10.
1: I did say 10.
0: Producer Charlie, it was caller 10, wasn't it?
1: Yes.
0: Yeah, you can use your microphone.
1: Forget.
0: Thank you very much.
1: I'm in the what did I come in here for era of my life. So
0: exactly.
1: If I can remember.
0: It's Tuesday,
1: 10.
0: Right?
1: That's a win.
0: It's Tuesday.
1: It's Tuesday.
0: It's Tuesday, right. Okay, so there we go. Caller 10 for your chance to keep you cool. It's on the way.
1: Thank
0: so
1: you.
0: Is Jimmy with the 7:30 update.
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7: Mitchell Freeway South, that is. Slow Warwick Road through to Erindale Road and approaching Hutton Street. Kwinana Freeway northbound Thomas Road through to Rowley Road, then Farrington Road through to South Street as well. Row Highway busy northbound Nicholson Road through to Kenwick Link, again at Tonkin Highway. And Row Highway in both directions of the Greatest and Highway bypass. A little full now too in Scarborough West Coast Highway southbound at Scarborough Beach Road. 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
10: It's 15 degrees. Hello, I'm Jimmy Williams. A group of quick-thinking Geraldton teens are being called heroes after they helped save a man who was bitten by a shark. Mel Ismail is in a serious but stable condition in hospital after other surfers used his rip cord to tourniquet his leg when he was attacked in the water yesterday morning. Authorities are still working to ID the type of shark. The federal government is rejecting opposition claims it's not serious about reducing migration numbers. It comes as talks between Labor and the coalition on a potential consensus collapse. Deputy PM Richard Marles has told News 24 they've already made significant progress.
11: Migration was too high. We brought it down by 40% as against the peak that we inherited. And 245,000 in this financial year represents a further reduction, and we are intent on meeting that target.
10: New modelling has revealed young investors are among the most impacted by Labor's tax changes. Academics say it will take 8 years longer for young people to save for a home deposit by investing directly in shares. The analysis says it would take 28 years under the new changes. And the Emmys are getting underway shortly in Los Angeles. Stars have walked the blue carpet for the 78th awards ceremony, with Aussie Sarah Snook waving the flag for Australia, nominated for her role in All Her Fault. The Pit leads the nominations with 25.
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10: The Swans say they're yet to make any selection calls as they prepare for Friday night's preliminary final against the Dockers at the SCG. There's talk Justin McInerney could be picked for his first match since round 13. Coach Dean Cox telling Fox he's recovered well from his hamstring issues and is now in the mix.
12: We've monitored his training over the past month or 6 weeks about what he's actually done, how much has he done, and you know, he's ticked every box all the way through. So, yeah, we'll watch our main session on Wednesday to make sure that he gets

0: through that.
1: The AFL's warned the Power and the Bulldogs against collusion as the two clubs work on a deal to facilitate Zach Butter's move from Alberton to the Witten Oval. The league says any deal has to stand up on merit. Cats assistant Nathan Buckley weighing in, telling Fox Footy it didn't seem to be an issue when Jack Bowes moved from the Suns to the Cats.
2: The AFL are trying to say there needs to be fair trade. The Jack Bowes one obviously wasn't. It talks about salary cap as a value of its own. So how closely do we think the AFL are going to keep an eye on this?
1: And the numbers are in from Friday's historic NFL match at the MCG. 18.5 million viewers tuned in to Netflix to watch the match between the Rams and the 49ers, making it among the top three most streamed Thursday night games ever.
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1: Perth's weather, mostly sunny today, heading for a top of 27. Warming up to 30 degrees tomorrow, sunshine again Thursday and 26. Right now it's 15 degrees in Perth, and on air, online and on the go, you can take Gold 96 FM wherever you go with the iHeart app. It's available on all smartphones, tablets and TVs, so download it now.
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6: What a start to a Tuesday. Started beautifully because we went to Automasters, you see.
7: Exactly. Started first time.
6: It didn't even blow any smoke. But when it does, then we're off to Automasters. Hey, we like to keep things simple here, don't we? Like, stupidly simple.
7: Yes.
6: Which is why we came up with the quiz that will happen sometime in the next 90 minutes.
7: Even the title's simply stupid.
6: Yeah.
7: Stupidly simple.
6: Yeah.
7: The stupidly simple quiz.
6: And now you know how our meetings work after the show. They're pretty stupidly simple.
7: Yes.
6: Anyway, your chance to, and you will win. I mean, because that's how stupidly simple it is. You will win a double to Priscilla Queen of the Desert, the musical, which is on at the Regal Theatre on the 17th of October, plus $100 cash. But something a little harder to win is not far away. The pressure will be on. Can you keep your...

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1: Will you be able to keep your cool?
2: Just don't wait till summer hits before you do something about your air conditioning.
3: No, that's right.
2: Well, I say.
3: There's just days to get involved in Ford and Doonan's Keep Your Cool. Brett in Gosnells, you're in time. Good morning.
4: Morning, Brett.
5: Yeah, good morning, guys. How are you?
3: Good. Okay, let's turn on the Ford and Doonan air conditioner to get your category.
2: Let's cool things down in here. Yeah. Hang on, here we go. Nice, nice, nice. Paper everywhere.
3: So smooth, you can barely turn it.
2: Grab one.
3: On. It's so quiet. Don't forget to turn it off. Okay, Brett, we need 5 answers in 10 seconds. Are you ready? Because I've got your category.
5: I think so, yep.
3: Your category, Brett, is things with a tail.
2: Starting now.
5: Dog, cats, elephant, giraffe, what's the other one? Horse.
3: Horse, yes, of course, of course. You've gone the animal route.
5: And isn't that 5?
2: Smart
3: that is
2: move.
3: 5.
2: Yeah, no,
3: that
2: no,
3: is
2: that
3: 100%
2: was good.
3: 5. I counted it on my hand and everything.
2: We would have taken a comet as well.
3: A comet?
2: Because a comet has
3: a tuxedo jacket?
2: Yes.
3: A ponytail?
2: Pony, like a ponytail on a man's head.
3: Or a woman's.
2: Or a woman's. Yeah, I know, but we're talking with Brett. Yeah.
3: Yes, Brett, congratulations. You kept your cool and now you're in the draw to win a fully installed reverse cycle ducted air conditioner from our mates at Ford and Doonan worth $20,000, or you can take the 20 grand cash. Good luck.
2: You're welcome. And when they do come around to install it, because you know you're going to win, aren't you, Brett? You know you're going to win.
5: Mate, everything's crossed, I can tell you.
2: These guys are good because they've won the HIA Customer Service Award 8 times, including 5 years in a row.
5: Oh, that's when you know you've got a good product, though.
2: Hey, I like that.
3: Hang around for 40 years without it.
2: Yeah, they love you, Brett. Hey, good luck.
3: Good luck.
5: No worries. Thanks, guys. Have a good day.
2: You too.
3: Next chance to play Keep It Cool with Ford and Doonan is coming up after 9 with Macca.
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6: Freeway southbound, slow Whitfords Avenue to Erindale Road, then Hutton Street through to Powys. Quinana Freeway northbound, Mortimer Road to Rowley Road, Farrington Road to the Mount Henry Bridge and approaching Canning Highway. Tonkin Highway, slow south out of Reed Highway and Tonkin Highway in both directions at Welshpool Road East. 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If you said anything else, please call our traffic hotline on 9323 9696. It's Christy with the latest Perth traffic.
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0: music, the legendary Jimmy Barnes. On the same bill as the powerhouse John Stevens. 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
5: There's a bit of cloud around at the moment, but it is the sun that will win the battle today, mostly. And a top of 27 on the way at 10 to 8. It is 16 now.

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1: Perth's More Music Breakfast Show with Lisa and Russell. 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
2: Yes.
1: It's a touchy subject in different parts of the world, but for different reasons.
2: Are you talking like in some parts of the world people will don a foil hat because of the 5G?
1: Yes.
2: And others have a conniption when the 5G doesn't work right?
1: Yes.
2: I'm of the conniption sort of side of things.
1: Yeah.
2: Yeah, I'm not too worried about it. I don't think it's a chip or anything.
1: You don't think it's...
2: I don't think it's COVID, not a conspiracy.
1: Not a conspiracy.
2: No, but
1: there was so much hoo-ha about 5G when the towers first went up, wasn't there?
2: Yes, particularly in this Hardoli village in Uttar Pradesh in India. The village locals, outraged at poor 5G connectivity, have tied up the technician sent to fix the signal issue.
1: There's a photo of this poor bugger.
2: There is a photo. It looks like a scene out of Monty Python. Police describe the dispute as related to connectivity issues, with villagers having to make do with unstable 4G despite paying for 5G for over 2 years. They were so angry that not enough had been done to improve the signal despite frequent complaints that when Aditya Bansingh arrived to have a look to fix the issues, they tied him up to the telecom tower.
1: They threw away their foil hats and they tied him to the mast.
2: And they threatened not to untie Singh until officials from the network provider solved the problem. He was soon released. They calmed down. They thought, hang on. We might want to rethink what we're doing here. But I hope that also the network provided a solution to their problem. Five people have been charged with unlawful confinement and disturbing public order. Another has been awarded a great photo.
1: So, Telstra workers, if you reckon you've got it tough, check this story out.
2: Yes.
1: Oh, boy. And unstable 4G, how far we've come. That even 4G is not good enough anymore.
2: I know, right?
1: 4G was it.
2: Unstable.
1: It was it.
2: A few of the villages were a bit unstable.
1: Anyway, so thankfully we haven't got to that stage where people are tying up technicians.
2: Yeah.
1: And don't get any ideas. Don't do it.
2: When they say they're going to be there between 12 and 4.
1: Yes, that's right.
2: And they
1: turn up
2: there
1: at 10 past 4. Don't tie them to the tower.
2: You can't tie them up.
1: It's not a good idea.
2: It's frowned upon.
1: Now, this is not directed at you, Lisa.
2: Oh, here we go. What?
1: But do you have a problem with binge eating?
2: No.
1: Well, good. Because for those who do, Aussie researchers have found a novel way of treating the problem. Jimmy will tell you what it is next.
2: You just don't stop and then it's not a binge.
1: That's right. What problem?
2: Just plough through.
1: Let's see what Jimmy says they've found out next in the update at 8.
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10: There's a breakdown now in Mount Lawley, Guildford Road, westbound at First Avenue. The left lane's blocked and traffic is slow on the approach. Freeway southbound, slow Whitford Avenue through to Erindale Road. Harton Street through to Power Street, much further down. Quinana Freeway southbound at Russell Road. Freeway northbound, Thomas Road to Rowley Road. Farrington Road to the Mount Henry Bridge at Canning High. Highway, and again at Mill Point Road. Hey, Hammond Park, your fresh new Woolworths is now open at 490 Watlup Road, bringing you the best in fresh across every aisle. Check out your new Woolworths Hammond Park today. It's Christy with the latest Perth traffic.
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11: It's 16 degrees. Hello, I'm Jimmy Williams. A group of teens are being hailed as heroes after helping to save a man in Geraldton. Mel Ismail was attacked by a shark yesterday morning while surfing, the crew using his rip cord to tourniquet his leg. He's in hospital in a serious but stable condition. Glenfield Beach remains closed.